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3: It's 13 degrees. Hello, I'm Jimmy Williams. Labor is expected to walk back on controversial ministerial powers in its new digital safety laws, amid calls from the Greens for stronger online protections. The minor party is pushing for Aussies to have the ability to sue tech companies for online harms, as well as pushing for tougher fines to strengthen Labor's digital duty of care proposal. Greens leader David Shoebridge says Aussies deserve the right to push back against big tech.
4: You can't have a right without a remedy. And if we're just leaving it up to an under-resourced bureaucrat to go in, well, millions of Australians are going to miss out.
3: Meantime, Independent Senator Lydia Thorpe has backed the Greens in their calls to block the live streaming of an American execution airing in Australia. Ms Thorpe agreeing the federal government should take necessary action to prevent the live stream, but both Liberal and Labor frontbenchers have raised concerns over restricting free speech. Overseas, Israel's PM is demanding a probe into the involvement of any soldiers who took part in a documentary on the country's conduct in Gaza. Benjamin Netanyahu vowing to prosecute any soldiers who gave testimonies in the film Naza that accuses the Israel Defense Forces of systematic mass civilian killings. And a tiger who mauled a man after he climbed into its enclosure won't be euthanized, according to a UK zoo. A man in his 20s was killed in the attack after entering the enclosure at the Yorkshire Wildlife Park over the weekend, the zoo confirming it's providing support to staff.
5: Do you ever wonder where your family's story began? A simple one-off test can reveal rich new details about your family's past. Piece it together with Ancestry DNA.
3: To sport, there will be a few sore heads from the Dick Johnson Racing Team this morning following yesterday's epic Bathurst win. Drivers Brody Kostecki and Todd Hazelwood leading the celebrations after taking out the great race for a second time. Hazelwood telling Nine it's been a big night.
6: This year was definitely a step up. We haven't actually slept. The fumes that are coming out of this cup right now is you could probably run a car off it right now. I'm not going to lie. Yeah, we had a lot of fun.
3: And Zach Butters says a visit to his family's farm in Melbourne's west was his light bulb moment to move to the Bulldogs. The former Port star officially joined the kennel on Friday after months of tossing up between clubs, including Geelong. The 26-year-old telling the AFL's website coming back to the West felt more powerful and like he was coming home.
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3: Perth's weather, sunny today, a top of 24, even warmer tomorrow and 28 degrees. A couple of showers and warming to 31 on Wednesday. Right now it's 13 degrees in Perth. 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
9: Well, it's Monday, so Barra's in next to explain why Bathurst came to a spluttering end for one driver anyway yesterday. And he'll, I'm sure, have an update on how post-season at Carlton is going too.

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1: When you hit off with your mates and you just crack gags and
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1: He went to boss level
3: for Barra's Bids.
1: Have some of this. 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
0: Well, good morning, Barra.
5: Good morning.
6: I'm not expecting you guys to have watched the entire Bathurst 1000.
0: Not the whole thing. Not
6: from
0: the whole
6: 8:30 to 3 o'clock. 161 laps of Bathurst, obviously, of Mount Panorama.
0: Yeah. Mm-hmm.
6: And it's just incredible that the bloke who was leading, the fella who was leading, Anton Di Pasquale. Yeah.
0: Got to the last lap.
6: He got to the last lap. And guess what happened? He ran out of petrol.
5: It's just...
6: He ran out of petrol.
5: That's not good.
0: He used a bit too much choke at the start.
5: Yeah.
6: What's that line Don McLean's... It's Don McLean, isn't it?
0: Don McLean. I drove my Chevy to the levee, but yeah.
6: But the levee was dry.
0: I drove my car to the pits, but the pits were dry.
6: Oh, you drove the Chevy to the levee. Unlucky, Anton Di Pasquale. Anyway, let's have a listen how Channel 7 saw the end of the race. Unbelievable.
0: He was tapping the fuel gauge, but nah, it wasn't moving. Yeah. It wasn't moving.
5: That's terrible.
6: I had to get out of his car and walk back because he just left it in the middle of the road. It was actually quite
0: RAC
6: remarkable.
0: Didn't pull up alongside him?
5: No.
6: It's the RAC. We're going to need it. So one more second in the pits when he pitted, and that's all they needed to put the fuel in, one more second. But they shaved it as close as they could. But, I mean, surely one more second you could have stayed. So anyway.
5: Yeah.
6: So he'll become a quiz question now at quiz
5: night. Absolutely. There's King of the Mountain and then there's,
6: the dude who ran out of petrol.
5: Yeah.
6: But Brody Kostecki, Perth boy, one of the go-karts, King of the Mountain again. So well done to him.
5: He's doing it.

0: with an EV car next time.
1: Singapore Grand Prix. I don't know. Did you go Marina Bay under lights? It's pretty good, isn't it? Did you guys have a look?
0: Oh, I want to go to the Singapore Grand Prix. Yeah, it looks awesome.
1: It looks really good. Who won? Max Verstappen won.
0: Yeah, Verstappen.
1: Yeah. And Oscar placed fifth after got a flat tyre as well. The poor bugger.
2: Well, he had a happy chat with the pits again.
0: Taken out by his own.
1: Yeah, in the sprint race.
0: With teammates like that, Lando. Who needs enemies? I mean, really, it's a weird sport.
1: He's a halfback flanker, that Lando.
0: Surely. Honestly. But in all seriousness.
1: You know, Oscar should just grab him.
0: Surely
1: by the front.
0: Oscar must want to drive for someone else. They treat him like.
3: Oh, yeah.
0: It's
1: going to
3: happen.
0: It's not good.
1: It's second banana. I know.
0: Yeah.
1: Now let's get on to the cricket. It's cricket season apparently. And the first test, Australia, South Africa in Durban, Kingsmead. We're on top after 3 days. Matt Renshaw was the hero. It took him 10 years to score his second century and he did it in this game, 190. Wow. But then there was the freakish work of Steve Smith. Did you see some of the catches he took?
3: Yeah.
1: Incredible. He's now.
0: Catches win matches.
1: That's it.
3: She remembers the greatest cricketing cliche.
1: It's
3: true. It
1: took me about 3 years to work that out, what that actually meant, catches win matches. And
3: really?
1: Well, it's a little bit complicated.
0: Like snitches get stitches.
1: Oh, yeah. Because, you know, I thought matches might have been, you know, matches, you know, light the matches. I just couldn't work it out. Anyway, I got to it eventually.
3: And this guy went on to become a sporting legend. Can you believe it?
0: This man delivers the sport news at
1: night. None of us are going to help launch the
3: He's
1: space
3: reading
1: shuttle.
3: From a script, people.
1: It's not rocket surgery.
0: No, it's not rocket surgery.
1: So freakish work, Steve Smith. So he's now the non-wicketkeeper. He's got the most catches in the history of Test match cricket. So well done to him.
0: Goodness,
1: and
0: okay.
1: He's amazing.
3: Yeah.
1: And then there was this one match happened just down the road here, 200 metres down the road here. Western Australia Shield match against Queensland. Looks like they were in trouble. Sam Fanning came out to bat. He had a torn hamstring.
3: Oh.
1: So he wasn't supposed to be out there.
3: Ouch.
1: And he batted for a long time, running like a crab. And Queensland had 11 fit blokes.
0: Yeah,
1: did you see that?
0: Yeah.
1: And Fanning was on one leg. And guess who won? We won. So well done, Sam Fanning.
3: Yes.
1: Incredible pitches if you get a chance. But after the break, we're going to talk about an amazing story about Zach Butters, but also Carlton's, is it a drug scandal?
0: Well, I don't know that I'd say scandal.
3: Yeah.
1: Well, what would you call it?
0: Let's reserve the term scandal for an actual scandal.
3: We'll get to the bottom of it shortly. 14 past 8.
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6: 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It's off in the right emergency lane and the motorist is out of their vehicle changing a tyre, so to be mindful. But the breakdown in Brentwood, Quinata Freeway South out of the exit to Cravett Avenue has cleared. And Freeway Northbound, so Anchortel Road to the Rowley Road, then Farrington Road right through to Manning Road. 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It's Christy with the latest Perth traffic.
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9: Barra's back with more sport very shortly, and Barra is dressed for two seasons today. He's got the jumper on for this morning because it's only 14 degrees, and the shorts on for later. Oh, yeah. It's a pins out Monday, sunny, and a top of 24. Here's Brian.

0: Sam Pence. More music. Breakfast Show with Lisa and Russell and Barra, and we can't stop this thing we started, so let's keep it going.
1: Yeah, man. Sport. Oh, magnificent day out there. I've got to tell you about this, the amazing chase for Port superstar Zach Butters, okay? So Butters lived in Port Adelaide for a long time, played for him a long time, but he's actually a Victorian boy, and he loves Victoria, and he wanted to go back to Victoria, so all the Victorian teams were all over him. And the Bulldogs, they got him in the end. They didn't just offer him a mountain of money, though. They made him a movie. Oh. All right? So they signed him to a record 9-year deal, okay? So you might say $18 million was the clincher, $2 million a season maybe. But what they did was, because he barracked for the Bulldogs as a kid, they went with the Hollywood touch and they produced a short film about a young Bulldog supporter wearing the number 6 jumper of Butters' childhood hero, Brad Johnson. And they used the young actor who turned out to be the Bulldogs footy manager's son, his 11-year-old son, and he played Butters in the movie, all right?
2: Oh, I hope they caught it. I can't believe it's not Butters. Tell me they did.
1: So I'm just stopping now because you've topped it. I'm not finishing my story because you've just gone.
2: No.
1: That is the best line. Why didn't bloody AI give me that line?
0: Lisa,
1: anyway,
0: is AI.
1: So what Missed happened was you've killed it. That's brilliant.
0: Lisa is also known as Claude.
1: That is brilliant. That is brilliant, Lisa.
0: So they AI.
2: Oh, sorry. So yeah,
0: worst AI ever. Doesn't know what AI is.
1: They filmed it in Darley, which is Butters' hometown in Victoria. Anyway, so it turned out the Bulldogs president, Kylie Watson Wheeler, she works for Disney Australia. So they used the Disney people to make the movie, right? And then he met Marcus Bontempelli, Aaron Norton, Sam Darcy, Ed Richards. They gave him a Bulldogs-themed skateboard because he likes skateboarding. Then there was the 20-cent emotional masterstroke. An 11-year-old fan, Hunter Zephyra, sent Butters a handwritten letter begging him to join the Bulldogs with $20 attached to him. Here's my pocket money, so you come as
0: well. So they really tugged at the heartstrings here.
1: And Butters went and visited the kid at school. But ultimately, the $2 million a season may have made a difference, which is $90,000 per match. He gets paid 90 grand a game.
2: Wow.
1: What was that line That's again, Lisa? I've just got to write it down. I can't believe it's not.
2: I said, I hope they called it. I can't believe it's not Butters.
1: I can't believe it. I've got to use that somewhere. Lisa, you're a genius. All right. Weird weekend too for the Carlton Footy Club.
0: For some of them.
1: So-called drug scandal. Two players admitted to hospital on the weekend. Complications from alleged recreational use.
2: Oh, yeah, but one of them alleged. Slipped over in the shower, didn't he, and cut his head.
0: Why?
1: So, well...
2: Slippery in there.
1: Lockie Cowan...
0: Especially when the...
1: And then there was a separate incident. So they weren't together at the time, but they were at the party that night. So I don't know what investigation is going on, but you're right. Will Hayward, who came from Sydney Swans...
2: Yeah, okay.
1: ..was at his house. He dropped his toothbrush in the shower, allegedly.
2: Oh, okay, right.
1: Bent down to pick it up.
2: See, that's another rumour.
0: Sounds
1: he didn't
0: feasible,
1: drop the soap. He didn't
0: it?
1: Drop the soap. He dropped
2: gosh.
1: The toothbrush.
2: That's right. He did too. I saw
0: Which
2: that.
0: Which rumour would you wish
2: he
0: to be true?
1: Greggy's laughing. He came back needing stitches after falling over in the shower. Mm. So anyway, I said that to Tim McMillan on the desk last night and he said, do many people brush their teeth in the shower?
2: I do.
1: That's his response.
0: I don't.
2: I don't mind admitting that I do.
1: I do too. I reckon it happens a lot.
2: Because I like to spend as long in the shower as I possibly can. So I'll do everything well, in there
0: not,
2: that I can.
0: That's not very water wise, is it?
2: Yeah.
0: Shave that's not very water wise.
2: Oh, sorry. Yeah, but there's just
0: 2 minute showers.
1: Anyway, that's the chatting point for today. How many people brush their teeth whilst in the shower?
2: I use all my allocated water that I've had a family of five.
0: Let's get a poll happening.
1: As they go out the door, Wildcats on fire with four straight wins.
0: Yes.
1: NBA players arrived, a new point guard. He's played 451 NBA games. His name's Brandon Knight. Wildcats going beautifully.
0: Yes, they are.
1: Have a great week, you legends.
0: You too.
2: See you on Wednesday.
1: Lee's right. Line. Can't believe it's not Butters. Far out.
0: The King is coming to Australia this week. Not Charles, another one. No, sorry, Lisa. Jimmy will tell you which one next in the 8:30 update.
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10: 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They fill it. A closed door meeting becomes a restructure. A manager's absence becomes a resignation. A vague announcement becomes evidence of major change. That is how the rumour mill starts turning. Rumours thrive in information gaps, and the bigger the gap, the more imaginative the explanations tend to become. Good communication cannot eliminate speculation, but it can give it less room to grow. When communication is clear and transparent, there is little room for rumours to take hold. And by keeping people informed, organisations can replace speculation with trust and understanding. This Monday morning, remember, when organisations say nothing, people still hear something. The difference is that they may invent it themselves.
9: Find out more at amwa.com.
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19: There's a crash now in Mount Hawthorne Mitchell Freeway South at Power Street. The left emergency lane's blocked and towing services are on site. And Freeway South, slow Hepburn Avenue to Reed Highway. Power Street through to Vincent Street, then Narrows Bridge to Millpoint Road. And again at Russell Road. Freeway northbound Thomas Road through to Rowley Road. Farrington Road through to the Mount Henry Bridge at approaching Canning Highway as well. 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
21: It's 14 degrees. Hello, I'm Jimmy Williams. Calls today from the Greens to block the live stream of a US execution that's slated for December 3. The minor party has written to the E-Safety Commissioner and Communications Minister to assure it won't be available to watch in Australia. But it's raising concerns around censorship, with Liberal frontbencher Tim Wilson questioning whether a ban would restrict free speech.
22: My fundamental view is yes, I think it's enormously problematic to tolerate this type of behaviour. But the challenge is going to be, how do you do that in a way that doesn't amount to a censorship ban?
21: On the ABC there. Meantime, the King of Jordan is paying a visit to Aussie shores this week for the first time in a decade. He'll meet with the PM for meetings on regional security, countering terrorism and violent extremism, and peace cooperation. It's back to school today for Term 4, and some students will need to prepare for change. From next year, Labor to limit the use of laptops and iPads in 10 schools around the state for kindy to Year 2 kids. The government is also looking into how much screen time older kids are having, with reports an advisory group is being asked to come up with a new digital learning plan. And Powderfinger are back with a bang, the Aussie rock band confirming 18 shows as part of next year's reunion tour. It'll begin in Brisbane on September 3rd before travelling across the country to end in Melbourne on October 30. Two shows being played here in Perth on Friday the 24th of September and Saturday the 25th at Wellington Square.
20: Tee up for summer at Golf Box with polos, shorts, hats, sunnies and footwear at low prices for Australia's greatest golf sale, only at Golf Box.
21: To sport, the Lions will interview at least 10 candidates to replace Chris Fagan. Assistant coach Cam Bruce remains the current frontrunner for the vacant head coaching role. In cricket, the Aussies are in control at stumps on day 3 of the first test against the Proteas in Durban. Skipper Pat Cummins taking 3 wickets. The hosts all out for 284. Australia, none for 33 in their second dig, leading by 139. And Alex de Minaur has advanced at the Shanghai Masters just a week after retiring hurt in the China Open final. The Aussie progressing to the fourth round with a straight sets victory overnight.
23: I'm just trying to do my thing, competing. I was really happy with my week in Beijing. I thought I really played some great tennis and was feeling really good on the court. So now come here, Shanghai, try to do my best.
21: Speaking there on Tennis TV.
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21: Perth's weather, sunny today, a top of 24, even warmer tomorrow and 28 degrees. A couple of showers and warming to 31 on Wednesday. Right now it's 14 degrees in Perth. 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
0: Okay, it is a new week of all the weird and the wonderful from the world of showbiz and beyond. And Lisa Shaw is across all of it shortly in the Shaw Report.
2: Yeah, I'll tell you who's going to be getting their gear off at Crown. 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

0: 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It's 17 to 9.
1: The Shore Report.
2: Ed Sheeran. After all that Macklemore drama, which saw all his opening acts quit his tour when Macklemore was let go over his Free Palestine comments, Ed has secured some new opening acts. One of them's an American Idol contestant from the latest season.
0: Well, this could be the big break.
2: Brooks Rosser. Look, I'm sure he's probably perfectly capable, but it's not exactly setting the concert poster alight, is it?
0: But see, then you turn around and say, hey, I'm giving new acts a big break.
2: Yeah. The other opener is a bit more promising. Isaac Slade, former lead singer of The Fray,
0: okay,
2: who's been out of The Fray for a while. Channing Tatum's all-new international touring production of Magic Mike Live is going to have its Australian premiere next February right here in Perth at the Crown Theatre. Created and co-directed by Channing Tatum, Magic Mike Live features an extraordinary cast of professional dancers and performers from around the world. Tickets for the run at Crown go on sale 9:30 this Wednesday at Ticketmaster. I'm not too sure what the plot of the show is.
0: Safe to say no dad bods will be on stage?
2: Well, I don't know. I don't know. How are we doing it these days, Arch?
0: You tell me.
2: I don't know, because we're very inclusive, you know. HBO has greenlit a new small screen series version of Crazy Rich Asians. Based on the book written by Kevin Kwan, the series will pick up after the events of the blockbuster film. Adele Lim, who co-wrote the film, will executive produce the series alongside Kwan and the film's director, John M. Chu. And original cast members, including Constance Wu and Ronnie Chang, are back on board. Even Michelle Yeoh is going to make an appearance in a recurring role. And another new week, another new record attempt. This time, a sea of Spider-Men and Spider-Women and probably some Spider-Them, just keeping it all inclusive.
0: Spider-They.
2: Hundreds of Marvel fans donned Spider-Man costumes at New York Comic Con on the weekend in an attempt to break the Guinness World Record for the largest gathering of people dressed as Spider-Man. Sadly, I must report they fell short. Organisers have yet to release an official count, but confirmed the final tally was just short of the current record of 685 Spider-Persons. That record was set in Malaysia in 2023. Now, there is nothing as sad as hundreds of disappointed Comic-Con fans squeezed head to toe into blue and red lycra. But they'll be back bigger and better.
0: Who has to clean up all the spider web afterwards? What a hell of a job that'd be.
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4: There is debris now in Forestfield, Tonkin Highway South, before Roe Highway. The centre lane's affected. A crash in Mount Hawthorne, Mitchell Freeway South at a Power Street. The left emergency lane's blocked. And Freeway Northbound, so Angus Hill Road to Rowley Road. South Street through to the Mount Henry Bridge. And again, approaching Canning Highway 2. 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It's Christy with the latest Perth traffic.
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5: What's out and what's in?
3: My oven.
4: Yes.
3: And the range hood and probably the top stove. And probably a fridge.
4: Oh, okay.
5: Well, you know, 20 grand, you could do that. Okay. Easy.
4: Yeah. A range hood these days can be like a piece of, you know, art in your kitchen. Some of them just look so amazing.
5: Useful and aesthetic.
4: Yes, definitely.
3: They are.
4: Well, you've got your 9 entries. Good luck, Pauline.
3: Thank you.
4: Bye.
5: You're welcome. Happy cooking.
4: Sure, you're watching The Block from 7:30 tonight on Channel 9 to get the next block word, and your next chance to get in the draw is after 9 with Macca.
5: Okay. Well, I think we're done.
4: So that's soon, because Macca's standing by.
5: It's right. He's ready to go non-stop at 9.
4: Tomorrow, Yogi and Sludge.
5: Oh, Yogi and Sludge from Outback.
4: Yes, it's not a personal injury lawyer's firm. Yogi and Sludge from Outback Truckers are going to join us.
5: They're taking the show off the road and onto the stage.
4: Yes.
5: They're going to tell us all about it. Plus another chance to win $5,000 worth of outdoor blinds with Meshure.
4: Yes.
5: End quote. That was a Lisa competition, that one. Meshure, end quote.
4: Yeah.
5: Thanks to Griffin Outdoor Blinds.
4: Yes. Mesh up two songs. You know, it's like a take on Measure and
5: it's
4: Quote.
5: Good.
4: But it's a Meshure and Quote. And also because the blinds are often made from mesh. So it hits every note, really.
5: If you reckon the title's bad, wait till you hear the competition.
4: Just because you were walking around the block and I had to come up with it on my own.
5: You wait till you hear the mesh up. It's a mess.
4: Hey.
5: But mildly amusing.
4: I can't believe it's not Butters, all right? I won today.
5: Today, but I'll get you. Hey, remember the Atlantic and the Pacific Oceans?
4: Yes.
5: Yeah, they may be no more.
4: Well, you can't stop an ocean being an ocean.
5: There's a bloke in the big house.
4: They're not Pluto.
5: There's a bloke in the White House who says...
4: Oh, for heaven's sake.
5: You know where this is going. Jimmy will explain it all next in the update at 9. Have a great Monday, regardless.
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5: Crash on the Mitchell Freeway southbound at Power Street, Mount Hawthorne in the left emergency lane with towies on site. Emergency works, Great Eastern Highway westbound at Kalamunda Road in South Guildford. Speed reduction in place, water pump on site for water main repairs. And debris cleared from Tonkin Highway southbound before Roe Highway in Forestfield. Mitchell Freeway slow at Burns Beach Road inbound, also Warwick Road to Reed Highway and Hutton Street to Power Street. Banana Freeway busy, Rowley Road, South Street to Mount Hurry Bridge and up around Canning Highway. 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
20: It's 15 degrees. Hello, I'm Jimmy Williams. Concerns are being raised over restricting free speech following calls from the Greens to block the live stream of a US execution. The party urging the federal government to step in and ensure the December 2 execution is not available in Australia. But Assistant Treasurer Daniel Molino has told the ABC it's a grey area.
21: We have been a world-leading government when it comes to setting up appropriate guardrails on social media and digital platforms more generally.
20: The family of a Perth man killed by a shark have urged others to keep swimming. Over 1,000 people gathered on Sorrento Beach yesterday to remember 63-year-old Greg O'Neill, who died on September 18. The incident sparking fresh calls for more shark patrols ahead of the summer. Three of Perth's biggest unis could be merging into one. The state government aims to combine Curtin, Murdoch and UWA after two performance studies done over the past 3 years. Premier Roger Cook says the move would give max benefits to the WA economy, while all three of the unis are concerned about job losses and less choice for students. And Donald Trump has revealed his latest attempt to put himself on the map, toying with the idea of renaming both the Atlantic and Pacific Oceans after himself. The US president made the comments during a rally over the weekend, suggesting the change to Trump Ocean and Ocean of the Americans.
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20: To sport, the Swans have reportedly knocked back North Melbourne's initial offers for Nick Blakey. The Roos are keen to secure the suspended Sydney defender, who has said Arden Street is his preferred club for 2027 and beyond. Meantime, Sam De Koning could also be joining Grian Myers in a potential exit from the Cattery. Former Geelong player Josh Jenkins believes the Cats are open to offers for both the defender and the forward. Myers has done a medical at the Eagles, but Essendon has also expressed interest in the 27-year-old. And Australia is on top at stumps on day three of the first test against South Africa. None for 33 in their second innings, leading by 139 runs.
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20: Perth's weather, sunny today, a top of 24 degrees, even warmer tomorrow and 28. A couple of showers and warming to 31 on Wednesday. Right now it's 16 degrees in Perth, and the More Music Breakfast Show with Lisa and Russell returns tomorrow from 6, and then it's Jonesy and Amanda to drive you home from 3 on Gold 96 FM.
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18: 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Just great songs. The only thing we're pushing is play.
22: Oh, yes, we are. Hi, it's Mackie here this morning, getting ready to play great songs ad-free. And like the interruptions at work from that workmate that just wants to find out all about your weekend, meeting requests, Teams calls, and loads of emails. 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We are going ad-free between now and 10. We are non-stop at 9. Great songs coming up with Oz Crawl, George Michael with a bit of Faith, and also something from the sports album from Huey Lewis and the News. One of 5 hit songs from that landmark album that sold in America alone 7 million copies and was one of just 5 albums in 84 that hit the number one spot. What song am I going to play? Well, I'll do it in 3 songs' time. Plus, I'll give you the chance to get into the major draw as well for the Blockbuster Kitchen upgrade. But right now, let's get it underway. We are non-stop at 9, ad-free. Tears for Fears to get us underway. Shout! 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

songs with Huey Lewis and the News. I want a new drug on Gold 96 FM with Macca here this morning. Now, have you got a toaster that burns your toast on the one side, your microwave that takes maybe 30 minutes too long to reheat your meal prep, or maybe an oven that's a little uneven in its cooking process and takes hours to do a roast? Well, we've got $20,000 worth of ASCO appliances up for grabs with our blockbuster kitchen upgrade. Another chance to get into the major draw happening soon. Caller number 11, 13, 55, 22 this hour when we ask you to call. Right now, George Michael, a bit of faith. Gold 96 FM, just great songs.

Gwen Stefani with No Doubt from Tragic Kingdom and Don't Speak. Great album, great song. And we're non-stop at 9 for your Monday morning. It's Macca here. Beautiful day, 16 degrees in Perth right now, 24 the top. Even better tomorrow, sunny and 28. A little taste of summer for us before some showers arrive. And very soon, we're going to give someone else a chance to be in the draw for the Blockbuster Kitchen upgrade. Hang in there. We're doing it soon. John Mellencamp after this one from the Beach Boys. It's Kokomo, Gold 96 FM.

0: 96FM with the Travelling Wilburys and End of the Line. That is the end of Non-Stop at 9 for your Monday ad-free music. Back again tomorrow after Lisa and Russell, the More Music Breakfast Show. It's Macca here. It's coming up to 10. The finish line at the Bathurst 1000 yesterday. You couldn't write a script for that one. The one and only safety car. And then Di Pasquale, out of fuel. Just not enough. And then the boys from the Dick Johnson Racing Team in the Ford Mustang take out the Bathurst 1000 for 2026. Congratulations to them, DJR, and the team. It was a great race. They'll be celebrating for, I guess, weeks to come. And you could be celebrating here on Gold 96FM with $20,000 worth of ASCO appliances, thanks to Rick Hart.
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1: You'll really do your block if you miss this.
0: All right, here we go. Off to the blower. Darren from Wanneroo. How was the weekend, mate?
3: Macca? It was lovely, mate. Yeah. Went to a 70th birthday. Unfortunately, that's what happens when you get a bit older.
0: But they're always good ones though, aren't they?
3: No, really, really good day.
0: Now, Daz, you've had a great weekend. Let's start off your week even better because you're now in the major draw for the Blockbuster Kitchen upgrade.
3: That is absolutely fabulous. The missus needs some new appliances, that's for sure.
0: Well, you've got one entry now in the draw for $20,000 worth of premium ASCO appliances from Rick Hart. That one chance could be more than just enough, but I'd love to give you a 9. Do you happen to have the block word?
3: Look, mate, I certainly do.
0: Oh, great. Congrats. You now got 9 entries.
3: You beauty. Thanks very much, Macca.
0: No worries at all. Out of all of the appliances that you and your missus have got, or which one in particular do you want to sort out first?
3: Look, the oven's looking pretty tatty, mate. I've had a few guys at cleaning it over the years, but you know how they get.
0: Yeah, I do.
3: They get pretty scungy and old.
0: Well, some sparkling new appliances could be coming your way. You're now in the draw. Congratulations, Darren, and thanks for listening to Gold 96FM.
3: Cheers, mate.
0: So make sure you're watching The Block, 7:30 tonight, Channel 9 for your next block word, but we'll give you another chance to get into the major draw coming up after 10. You could be like Darren. If you've got the block word, you could have 9 entries in the major draw. Coming up shortly, Jimmy has your 10 o'clock update and then more great songs for your workday with Phil Collins, Mike Rutherford, Tony Banks from the Invisible Touch album, Prince, and also an absolute classic lined up from Doc Neeson and the Angels.
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29: It's 15 degrees. Hello, I'm Jimmy Williams. Concerns are being raised over restricting free speech following calls from the Greens to block the live stream of a US execution. The party urging the federal government to step in and ensure the December 2 execution is not available in Australia. But Assistant Treasurer Daniel Molino has told the ABC it's a grey area.
30: We have been a world-leading government when it comes to setting up appropriate guardrails on social media and digital platforms more generally.
29: The family of a Perth man killed by a shark have urged others to keep swimming. Over 1,000 people gathered on Sorrento Beach yesterday to remember 63-year-old Greg O'Neill, who died on September 18. the incident sparking fresh calls for more shark patrols ahead of the summer. Three of Perth's biggest unis could be merging into one. The state government aims to combine Curtin, Murdoch and UWA after two performance studies done over the past 3 years. Premier Roger Cook says the move would give max benefits to the WA economy, while all three of the unis are concerned about job losses and less choice for students. And Donald Trump has revealed his latest attempt to put himself on the map, toying with the idea of renaming both the Atlantic and Pacific Oceans after himself. The US president made the comments during a rally over the weekend, suggesting the change to Trump Ocean and Ocean of the Americans.
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29: To sport, the Swans have reportedly knocked back North Melbourne's initial offers for Nick Blakey. The Roos are keen to secure the suspended Sydney defender, who has said Arden Street is his preferred club for 2027 and beyond. Meantime, Sam De Koning could also be joining Grian Myers in a potential exit from the Cattery. Former Geelong player Josh Jenkins believes the Cats are open to offers for both the defender and the forward. Myers has done a medical at the Eagles, but Essendon has also expressed interest in the 27-year-old. And Australia is on top at stumps on day three of the first test against South Africa. None for 33 in their second innings, leading by 139 runs.
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29: Perth's weather, sunny today, a top of 24 degrees, even warmer tomorrow and 28. A couple of showers and warming to 31 on Wednesday. Right now it's 16 degrees in Perth, and the More Music Breakfast Show with Lisa and Russell returns tomorrow from 6. 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
6: Hi there, it's Mackie here for your Monday morning, and soon Doc Neeson with his Angels covering an old Animals classic. Adele out of 2010 from the album 21 and the opening track from it, well, actually the first track to be released from the album. Plus, in two songs' time, we've got Prince lined up from his movie called Purple Rain from 1984. And Prince takes the persona of a preacher at the start of the song I'm going to play from the album in a few moments' time. But right now, Genesis, Visible Touch. 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

time, but I'm here to tell you, there's something else. The afterworld. A world of never-ending happiness. You can always see the sun, day or night.

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Gold 96 FM. There's Rock and Rod Stewart, who's called it a day. No more touring. The voice isn't the same. Health problems. And now he's just going to take it easy. I remember seeing Rod Stewart actually in 2023. It was at RAC Arena. It was a great show. What a performer he was. It's going to be missed on the stage, I'm very, very sure. It's Macca here. Hope you're having a great Monday. And we've got your chance to get into the major draw with the Blockbuster Kitchen Upgrade again this hour. Now, I'm going to be after caller number 9, 1355 22. And we'll be doing it real soon. Thanks to Rick Hart, Channel 9, ASCO and Gold 96 FM. But right now, here's the Doc with the Angels. We got to get out of this place. 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

0: 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It's Macca here. We've got a touch of paradise outside today in Perth. 19 degrees at the moment, 24 at the top, and sunny tomorrow, 28 and sunny. And time now to do this.
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4: Oh, thank you so much.
0: No problems. What's your name?
4: My name is Leah.
0: Where are you from, Leah?
4: From Padbury.
0: And Leah, just quickly, what kind of kitchen are you living in right now?
4: Look, it's not bad. It's very basic. It could definitely do with some upgrading, so the prize would be well used.
0: $20,000 worth of premium ASCO appliances. They have some top-notch stuff. That's one entry. Is there any chance you have the block word?
4: I do.
0: Okay, go for it. What is it? Well done, it is. And
4: yay!
0: With that, you get 9 entries. Congratulations.
4: Oh, that's awesome. Thank you so much. I'll be keeping everything crossed.
0: Toes, fingers.
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0: Tongue, if you can do that. I've seen that happen before. There'll be another chance to get into the major draw coming up after 11. And don't forget to get tonight's block word. Be watching the block 7:30 on Channel 9 for the next block word. And it is the Blockbuster Kitchen Upgrade. Leah, congratulations and well done.
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0: 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Hi, it's Macca here. 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Jonesy and Amanda for the drive home from 3, and just great songs all day, actually 24 hours a day. And if you love the 80s, I'm telling you, you won't want to miss out on Totally 80s today. Grab your ghetto blaster, get outside, enjoy the sun and turn it up loud with great songs. Here's just a little taste of some of the songs you will hear with the Style Council. The Communards. This will get you dancing at lunch. Also, Aussie band Pseudo Echo. And that's just a few of the 80s songs you're going to hear with Huggy and Totally 80s today from midday. But coming up very soon, another chance to get into the major draw with a blockbuster kitchen upgrade right here on Gold 96 FM. And Jimmy with your 11 o'clock update next.
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22: It's 19 degrees. Hello, I'm Jimmy Williams. Small businesses have launched a nationwide ad campaign against the ATO's credit card tax ban. It comes on top of the Reserve Bank's decision to end card surcharges, with some businesses saying they'll have to put up costs to make ends meet. Shadow Treasurer Tim Wilson says it's simply unfair.
23: The Albanese government has turned around small business and said they should absorb costs that they're not prepared to absorb themselves.
22: Concerns are being raised over restricting free speech, following calls from the Greens to block the live stream of a US execution. The party urging the federal government to step in and ensure the December 2 execution is not available in Australia. But Assistant Treasurer Daniel Molino has told the ABC it's a grey area.
24: We have been a world-leading government when it comes to setting up appropriate guardrails on social media and digital platforms more generally.
22: It'll be back to basics for 10 primary schools from next year, with a big change coming in the classroom. The Cook government announcing a six-month trial limiting the use of iPads and laptops for kindy kids through to year twos. Schools taking part will get $50,000 to invest into other equipment and will need to register their interest in the pilot, which starts next year. And there's more industrial action at Qantas today. This time it's a group of office-based engineers who are expected to go on strike at the airline's Sydney headquarters. They'll also slap a ban on work on the airline's A380s and Dreamliners.
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22: To sport, a pair of Hawks are officially moving to the Suns. Sam Butler and Aiden Schubert heading north. The Hawks receiving a second-round pick this year, plus a first and second-rounder next year. Gold Coast gets the Hawthorn youngsters and their third-rounder this year, plus a first-rounder in 2028. Australia is in control at stumps on day three of the first test in Durban. They're none for 33 in their second innings, leading South Africa by 139 runs. And Aussie tennis star Alex de Minaur is through to the final 16 of the Shanghai Masters after a straight sets win overnight.
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22: Perth's weather, sunny today, a top of 24 degrees, even warmer tomorrow and 28, a couple of showers and warming to 31 on Wednesday. Right now it's 19 degrees in Perth, and the More Music Breakfast Show with Lisa and Russell returns tomorrow from 6, and then it's Jonesy and Amanda to drive you home from 3 on Gold 96 FM.
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1: Hello, it's Macca here for your Monday. Bruno Mars is on his way, of course, heading to Australia for his Romantics tour at Optus Stadium in 2027. We'll get all romantic with Bruno within the next 25 minutes, along with the boss, Bruce Springsteen, and from Crowded House, something off their Wood Face album in 2 songs' time. Plus, I'll give you the chance to get in the major draw for $20,000 worth of premium ASCO appliances, thanks to Rick Hart. If you've opened up the pantry cupboard and you've got that old bread sitting in there, yeah, it's been there for a while, looks yuck. And if that's how your kitchen feels, then you need an upgrade. If you have the block word, we'll give you 9 entries. Otherwise, you'll just get the one if you're caller number 10 on 13 55 22, when we ask you to call with a blockbuster kitchen upgrade. For Hart & Co, ASCO, Channel 9 and Gold 96 FM, it's happening before midday. That's all I'm going to say. Here's the Bengals now. It's a manic Monday. Hopefully not too stressful for you. 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

0: 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It's Macca here this morning. If you can't wait till tomorrow morning for more Lisa and Russell, you can catch up on anything Lisa and Russell with the iHeartRadio app. Download it now. It's free for your smart devices. Morning with Lisa and Russell. They had a list of the worst food trends of 2026, which have been released. And there was one item on the list that caught their eye.
1: Dot cakes.
2: Well, too much. Just hundreds and thousands.
1: Well, I know, but
2: this is one of those things that Gen Z think they invented. But have they heard of fairy bread?
1: It's overused.
2: Ooh, look, I how
1: used to like.
2: It is.
1: Yeah, I used to like hundreds and thousands as a kid. Now, no. Mm-hmm. It's too much. But anyway.
0: Yeah, carry on the tradition. Bread is not a cake, and hundreds of thousands are not dots. I don't know. Just leave things the way they are, can you? Lisa and Russell, back tomorrow morning from 6, chatting to the stars from Outback Truckers and giving you the chance to win $5,000 worth of outdoor blinds with Measure Your Quotes. 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Oh.

0: 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There's Toto and Hold the Line. We'll be going to the phone lines pretty soon, 13:55:22, giving you the chance to get into the major draw with the Blockbuster Kitchen Upgrade for Hart & Co. 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Will happen before midday, trust me. It's Macca here. We've got 19 degrees at the moment. The sun's out, 24 for a top. Forecasting an even warmer one for tomorrow, 28. Nice and sunny. Also, we've got some showers. They're coming back. Expect those from Wednesday through till at least Sunday, on and off, if you know what I mean. And back with great songs with U2 and a song that Bono wrote for his wife. Just a bit of an apology for being on the road for such a long time.
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0: Great songs. Perth Gold, 96FM with Maxi Priest and Wild World. It's Mackie here. It's coming up to midday. That is just about my lot. I'll catch you again tomorrow from 9 when we go non-stop at 9 and ad-free just after Lisa and Russell. Yeah, it's ad-free music for a whole hour. Huggy's got a whole hour of Totally 80s for you after the midday update with Fee. But before I go, let's do a round of this.
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1: You'll really do your block if you miss this.
0: Okay, off to the phones we go. We got Jody here. How's it going?
3: Yeah, good, thanks. How are you?
0: I'm good. Thanks for asking. And you're even better because I can let you know you're caller number 10.
3: Oh, fantastic.
0: Now, kitchen. What appliances aren't, you know, doing what they're meant to be doing at this present stage?
3: The whole lot.
0: There's going to be a big pile of appliances out the front of your house if you win this. You know that, don't you?
3: Yeah, for sure. For sure.
0: Well, $20,000 worth of ASCO appliances could certainly cover that for you. Thanks to Hart & Co. Guess what? You're now in the draw. So well done.
3: Awesome. Thank you so much.
0: Jody, you could have 9 entries. Do you have the block word?
3: I don't. I went to sleep early.
0: I know how you feel. I dozed off a few times myself. It was such a busy weekend, you know. You're just like, oh, and then you just have a little nap and you miss something. Well, if you had that block word, you could have had 9 entries. But look, you've still got 1, so that's good.
3: That's okay.
0: Yeah.
3: Worth a try.
0: Well, fingers crossed for you. You could be taking home $20,000 worth of premium ASCO appliances from Hart & Co., Channel 9 and Gold 96FM. Good luck. You're in the draw.
3: Awesome. Thank you so much.
0: And be listening to Huggy this afternoon for your chance to be in the major draw with the Blockbuster Kitchen Upgrade for Hart & Co, ASCO, Channel 9 and Gold 96FM.
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24: It's 20 degrees. Hello, I'm Fee Papel. It's back to school today for Term 4 with students needing to prepare for change. From next year, Labor to limit the use of laptops and iPads in 10 schools around the state for kindy to Year 2. The government is also looking at how much screen time older kids are getting, with reports an advisory group is being asked to come up with a new digital learning plan. Small businesses have launched a nationwide ad campaign against the ATO's credit card tax ban. It comes on top of the Reserve Bank's decision to end surcharges, with some businesses saying they'll have to put up costs to make ends meet. Shadow Treasurer Tim Wilson says it's simply unfair.
25: The Albanese government has turned around small business and said they should absorb costs that they're not prepared to absorb themselves.
24: Australia's Department of Foreign Affairs has confirmed it's assisting the family of a missing hiker found dead in Peru weeks after his disappearance. 30-year-old Jordan Yap was on a multi-day hike last month when he failed to check into a hotel. His body was found near a lagoon at the weekend. The ACTU wants more action on workplace deaths. It follows the release of figures showing 222 workers were killed at work in Australia last year, the highest in a decade. Car crashes contributing the most. The Greens are calling for stronger online protections, pushing for Aussies to have the ability to sue tech companies for harm. The party also pushing for tougher fines to strengthen the government's digital duty of care proposal. Leader David Shoebridge says Aussies deserve the right to push back against big tech.
26: You can't have a right without a remedy. And if we're just leaving it up to an under-resourced bureaucrat to go in, well, millions of Australians are going to miss out.
24: And the King of Jordan is paying a visit to Australian shores this week for the first time in a decade. He'll meet with the Prime Minister for meetings on regional security, countering terrorism and violent extremism, and peace cooperation.
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24: In sport, Sam De Koning could be joining Grian Myers in a potential exit from the Cattery. Former Geelong player Josh Jenkins believes the Cats are open to offers for both the defender and the forward. Myers has done a medical at the Eagles, but Essendon has also expressed interest in the 27-year-old.
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24: Perth's weather, a sunny top of 24 today, blue skies and 28 tomorrow, a shower or two and 32 for Wednesday. Right now it's 20 degrees and the More Music Breakfast Show with Lisa and Russell is back tomorrow morning from 6. 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

0: iconic Jimmy Barnes will headline a massive night of music with John Stevens, Eskimo Joe and Sarah McLeod. 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
1: G'day Perth, Huggy on your Monday afternoon. We're going totally 80s. It was the decade where if you weren't driving yourself mad in your bedroom trying to work out a new toy called the Rubik's Cube, you were probably outside riding your BMX or maybe in the kitchen begging your parents for a Cabbage Patch Kid. But you couldn't get Mum's attention. She was frantically cleaning the bench tops with the only product you needed in the 80s.

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0: 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In Australia's history, only three songs that have a phone number in their title have made it to number one on the charts. The first was in the 60s by the Glenn Miller Orchestra.
1: Pennsylvania 6-5000.
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2: The iconic Jimmy Barnes will headline a massive night of music with John Stevens, Eskimo Joe and Sarah McLeod. 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

0: Totally 80s at Gold 96 FM, welcoming Bryan Adams to Perth on February 23 to sing those hits that he's been smashing out since the 80s. But he does reckon that in the early days, he was also smashing his head against a brick wall trying to get signed by a record label.
1: I got the old, you know. Well, okay, Bryan, tell us, do you have a manager? I'd say, no. I'd say, well, do you have a band? I'd say, no. I'd say, well, we can't help you. My comeback to all that initially was, well, look, man, I got a great song here. Doesn't that stand up today? No, man, you got to be more than just a great songwriter. You have to have all the other aspects of the business. And it's true, really is. To have the mega success, you have to. But initially, you can be a solo artist with a good song, I think. That's how I started.
0: Your chance to get the $20,000 mega kitchen upgrade thanks to Hart & Co. in the next 15 minutes. 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One as a solo artist with this. But it was also the lead singer of the band I'm playing for you next on Totally 80s at Gold 96 FM.
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17: It's 21 degrees. Hello, I'm Fee Papel. It'll be back to basics for 10 primary schools next year with a big change in the classroom. Education Minister Sabine Winton says the six-month trial will limit the use of iPads and laptops for kindy kids right through to year two.
18: We're targeting the early years because that's where we know children develop their social and emotional skills and learn how to connect with each other.
17: Liberal leader Angus Taylor is taking aim at the federal government over the card surcharge ban. The opposition leader says it puts even more pressure on Australian businesses who are already doing it tough.
19: Small businesses run on tiny margins and it only takes a bad bit of government policy and the margin's gone.
17: The Greens don't want Australians to be able to watch the live stream of an execution in the US. It's calling on the eSafety Commissioner and the Communications Minister to block it. However, Liberal MP Tim Wilson is questioning on the ABC whether that would restrict free speech.
20: My fundamental view is yes, I think it's enormously problematic to tolerate this type of behaviour, but the challenge is going to be how do you do that in a way that doesn't amount to a censorship ban?
17: A Melbourne hiker has been found dead in Peru weeks after he was reported missing. 30-year-old Jordan Yap had been on a multi-day hike last month when he failed to return. DFAT has confirmed it's providing consular assistance to his family. The opposition claims up to 78,000 older Australians could drop their private health insurance under changes to the rebate. It's a lot higher than the figure of 44,000 that has been suggested by the health minister. And Israel's prime minister is demanding a probe into the involvement of any of his soldiers who took part in a documentary on the country's conduct in Gaza. Benjamin Netanyahu vowing to prosecute any IDF soldiers who gave testimonies in the film Naza that accuses Israel of systematic mass civilian killings.
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17: In sport, there's 3 days until the deadline in the AFL's trade period. Hawthorn's Aidan Schubert and Sam Butler are set to officially head to the Suns today. The trade is expected to see a range of future picks going to the Hawks.
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17: Perth's weather, a sunny top of 24, blue skies and 28 tomorrow, a shower or two and 32 for Wednesday. Right now it's 21 degrees and the More Music Breakfast Show with Lisa and Russell is back tomorrow morning from 6 and then it's Jonesy and Amanda to drive you home from 3 on Gold 96 FM.
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Hey, it's Huggy this afternoon. I don't mean to freak out Fremantle fans, but I will be playing something from the grand final in the next few minutes. But it won't be Wharfie time. It'll be the little lady that played before the big game. So that'll bring back some good memories. And also, in the next 15 minutes, your next chance at a $20,000 kitchen upgrade from Hart & Co. and Gold 96 FM.

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3: Hi, Huggy. How are you?
2: Ever had a kitchen disaster at your place?
3: 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I was slow cooker meal for about 4 hours. It was done. I picked up my slow cooker and I didn't pick up the base and it just smashed all over the floor. It was a disaster. Like, dinner gone.
2: 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So who was slower, the cooker or the chef?
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0: That song's starting to run out. Dare I say, INXS is disappearing. 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I slouched in the couch for 8 hours and watched Bathurst, which, to be honest, was kind of boring. You like to have a safety car every now and then, but we didn't have anything happen until 5 minutes to go when Anton Di Pasquale was absolutely killing it. He was flying, and then with half a lap to go, he ran out of petrol.
1: He ran out of fuel.
2: Well, see, now the problem is on a Sunday, it's still quite expensive. Now, if he had waited till Tuesday, if he had waited till Tuesday, cheap day, he might have been able to afford to fill up the tank.
1: You have one job.
2: Well,
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0: The irony is, Shell V Power Racing went on to win, and of course, they'd stopped at Coles and got 4 cents a litre off. So they were square. No worries. Hey, speaking of being on the big open roads, tomorrow morning, Lisa and Russell are going to chat with two of the stars from Outback Truckers, Yogi and Sludge, from the TV show that is about to become a live stage show. 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
6: It's 21 degrees. Hello, I'm Fee Papel. The government is moving ahead with plans to merge the state's three public universities. Premier Roger Cook announcing a business case and steering committee to present findings by mid-next year. And he wants UWA, Murdoch and Curtin to foot the estimated $1 billion bill, even if they have to sell off some land.
7: They have significant resources. They've got significant parcels of land, land which could be repurposed for housing. And so that's an explicit objective of the steering committee. Now,
6: students at 10 public schools are preparing for change. From next year, the state government is introducing a trial to limit the use of laptops and iPads for kindy to year two students. Education Minister Sabine Winton says they're targeting young children because kindy is when they start developing skills.
8: The pilot will take screen time back to basics, except where students must learn specific technology skills. The technology's curriculum requires year two students to be able to independently access their school account with a recorded username and password and then log out.
6: Concerns are being raised over restricting free speech following calls from the Greens to block the live stream of a US execution. The party is urging the federal government to step in and make sure the event on September 2 is not available in Australia. But Assistant Treasurer Daniel Molino has told the ABC it's a grey area.
9: We have been a world-leading government when it comes to setting up appropriate guardrails on social media and digital platforms more generally.
6: And Donald Trump has revealed his latest attempt to put himself on the map, toying with the idea of renaming both the Atlantic and Pacific Oceans after himself. The US president made the comments during a rally over the weekend, suggesting the change to Trump Ocean and Ocean of the Americans.
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6: In sport, Zach Butter says a visit to his family's farm in Melbourne's West was the light bulb moment to move to the Bulldogs. The former Port star officially joining the kennel on Friday after months of tossing up between clubs, including Geelong.
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6: Perth's weather, a sunny top of 24, blue skies and 28 tomorrow, a shower or two and 32 for Wednesday. Right now it's 21 degrees and the More Music Breakfast Show with Lisa and Russell is back tomorrow morning from 6, and then it's Jonesy and Amanda to drive you home from 3 on Gold 96 FM.
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16: 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It's Huggy this afternoon. 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

0: Your chance to win a $20,000 do-over for your kitchen in the next 30 minutes at Gold 96 FM. And it's Huggy this afternoon. In three great songs from now, the rapper Mattician, who added 1981 with 1973 and came up with a great song in 2001. But meantime, this guy...
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0: Just great songs. Gold 96 FM there. Shaggy getting a hold of 1981's Angel of the Morning by Juice Newton, teaming it with the 1973 hit The Joker by the Steve Miller Band to come up with his hit Angel in 2001. Hey, it's Huggy. In the next 15 minutes, your chance at that $20,000 kitchen upgrade with thanks to Hart & Co. But next, we've got one of the ladies of the 80s who often felt that her fans didn't see her as a real person.
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4: Hi, Huggy. 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
3: Now, tell me, in your place, is there something in your kitchen that's held together with maybe sticky tape or blue tack or even just sheer hope?
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4: I do.
3: All right. Well, we are now going to officially put you on the shortlist to win it. 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
3: Oh, no. Never mind. I mean, you only really need 1 entry to win, don't you? But
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3: Yeah, but had you given me the block word of Hart, which of course is half of Hart & Co, you would have had 9 entries. 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
28: Crash near Perth Airport, Tonkin Highway south out of the entry from Horimeter Drive. A crash in Wellard, Kwinana Freeway northbound before Mortimer Road, heavy back to Mundajong Road. Still a police incident in Leeming, South Street closed westbound between Valen Avenue and Darien Drive. 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
30: It's 22 degrees. Hello, I'm Fee Papel. The Premier believes merging the state's three public universities will provide maximum benefit for the economy, and he expects it to improve outcomes for students. Roger Cook saying he understands choice is important, but with 15% of WA students heading east to study, he says something needs to be done.
31: So I believe that this is an important reform. It's important to make sure that we have a world-class university for Western Australia, not only for our students, but for our economy.
30: A six-month trial at 10 public primary schools will go ahead next year. The aim is to get kids off the screens, except when it's necessary for the curriculum. Education Minister Sabine Winton says young children still need to learn critical skills.
0: These types of skills are critically important for year twos, particularly to develop the skills that they need to move into year three and undertake the NAPLAN testing, which is currently used using screens and laptops.
30: Independent Senator Lydia Thorpe has backed the Greens in their calls to block the live streaming of an American execution airing in Australia. She wants the federal government to take action to prevent the broadcast, but both Liberal and Labor frontbenchers have raised concerns over restricting free speech. Federal police have launched an investigation into any Australian links with the alleged Fly Dubai terrorist pilot. It comes after it was revealed the accused hijacker had given a confession on his time studying in Melbourne, including ties to Islamic organisation My Centre. And Donald Trump claims Russia and Ukraine have agreed to an energy ceasefire, meaning neither would attack the other's gas and electricity infrastructure or refineries. It comes as the US president urges Ukraine to elect a new leader who's more willing to end the war.
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30: In sport, Zach Butters is confident moving home will make him a better player in 2027. The 26-year-old has enjoyed his first day at the Western Bulldogs after leaving Port Adelaide.
3: Yeah, it's exciting. It's good to put the colours on and, yeah, I guess make a start to all this stuff. And, yeah, very happy it's official and that, yeah, I'm back home.
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30: Perth's weather staying fine for the rest of the afternoon, dropping to 11 degrees tonight. Blue skies and 28 tomorrow, warming up to 32 for Wednesday. Right now it's 22 degrees and the More Music Breakfast Show with Lisa and Russell is back tomorrow morning from 6 with Jonesy and Amanda to drive you home on Gold 96 FM.
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34: It's showtime.
35: Well, hello there, Amanda. How are you today?
36: I'm very well. How are you?
35: I am well. Did you have a good weekend?
36: I did have a very nice weekend.
35: Did you watch Bathurst, the V8s?
36: What's the word? Slunk in and out? Slumped in and out?
35: Slunked in and out.
36: Slew in and out. How about you?
35: I watched it. It was my wife's birthday yesterday, so
36: oh,
35: she appreciated it.
36: Happy birthday, Helen.
35: Yes, there should be a song about that.
36: And did you forego the car so you could just sit
35: no,
36: at her
35: she,
36: feet?
35: No, she likes that I keep the hell away from her on the birthday.
36: Gift number one.
35: And usually with Bathurst, when I'm not there, I find that I watch it for a bit, and then as soon as they go under a yellow flag, I'll go and do other jobs around the house.
36: Is that the slow car?
35: That's when they have to get the pace car out. This didn't happen for ages, and not until the very end. But did you see at the end, Anton Di Pasquale ran out of juice?
36: Very dramatic
35: Couldn't
36: ending.
35: Couldn't believe it. And great news, Alison Droa, who was a friend of ours, and she passed away a few years ago, her son, Zach Bates, came in third.
36: Amazing.
35: So I was just really pleased as punch.
36: There's some years, it's astonishing to me that a race can go for that long and can still be so dramatic at the end.
35: Yeah.
36: But that's like cricket. You explain that to people from overseas, it can be a 5-day test match. And it can come down to a couple of balls at the end.
35: Yeah, I remember watching Glenn Seaton have his heart broken all those years ago. And I'm sure they were saying his grandson was racing, but Glenn Seaton's about the same age as me. How old's his grandson?
36: Well, your grandson is two.
35: Yeah, he's two.
36: He could have been out there.
35: They are pretty baby-faced these days. But yeah, that was great to watch.
36: We're going to talk further about that, about running out of petrol.
35: Mm, well, yeah.
36: Running out of gas.
35: Only a few people in this room have run out of petrol.
36: Maybe only one.
35: Jim, am I right? You look like someone that would run out of petrol.
37: I have run out of petrol.
35: Of course,
37: petrol,
35: yeah.
36: Have you? And you never have, Brendan?
35: No, not for a long,
36: oh,
35: long
36: look,
35: time.
36: Oh, look, yeah, no, never, and not for a long, long time. Of two very different answers.
35: No,
36: you're deliberately contorting your face in a way.
35: I have
36: that
35: one motorcycle,
36: you know,
35: two motorcycles that have got a reserve tank. So I've kicked into reserve because the petrol gauge doesn't work. But I can usually flick the tap over, and we don't run out of fuel.
36: Who's the we?
35: But me.
36: Well, we'll talk further about that.
7: Yeah,
36: lots of things on the show today. I'm on television tonight with my son, Jack, my younger son, Jack.
7: Here we go.
36: Sean McAuliffe has a new show. It is called Sean McAuliffe Parents Evening, where parents and kids, either the parent or the child is, I don't like the word celebrity, but you know what I mean.
7: Mm.
36: And so Jack and I competed against other families.
7: Are you saying that Jack's star has risen so much that you're just Jack's mother?
36: I'm happy to be
7: on
36: that.
7: This show.
36: Happy to be that.
7: Well, I look forward to catching up with Sean. Also, Instagram makes its return. Our hot lap, our last hot lap is coming up, and we can't do anything until we do the fast five.
36: Give us a call, 1355 22.
7: On Gold.

0: Gold, hello there. It's Jonesy and Amanda driving you home this Monday afternoon.
1: How fast can this thing go?
2: Faster than the speed of light.
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4: Fast Five.
0: Some liken it to a miso soup for the brain about this time of the afternoon. It's great. The five questions, can you go the way and answer all five questions correctly?
5: Well, if you do, how about this? You get $300 to spend at Mr. Rose's.
0: Ooh.
5: Very nice.
0: Well, I would have liked that for yesterday for my wife's birthday.
5: How was her birthday? What did you get for a gift in the end?
0: I got her a gift voucher from Westfield.
5: Was she happy with that?
0: She was as happy as a clam.
5: Was it very happy. Appropriate amount?
0: Appropriate amount. Yeah, it was a good amount.
5: Was happy with the amount?
0: Yeah, she was happy with the amount. Yeah. Yeah, and we went out for brunch.
5: Just the two of you?
0: No, my youngest tagged along because he thought, here we go, free breakfast on Dad. I didn't tell the other kids because they'd all pile on as well.
5: You're so beautiful.
0: Then all
5: spirited
0: of a sudden, it's me just paying for everyone.
5: And happy birthday!
0: But it was very good. Hayley is in Hastings.
5: Hello, Hayley.
6: Hi.
5: Question number one for you. Let's kick off. A boy sitting on the moon fishing is the iconic mascot for which film company?
6: DreamWorks.
5: Yes, yep. DreamWorks.
0: Let's play the not so secret sound, Hayley.
5: What do you think this sound is?
6: A cough?
5: It is. That's right. Sometimes they're so obvious people don't guess them. But yes, you're quite right. Question number three. This is multiple choice. What's the other name for a daddy long leg spider? A, a cellar spider. B, an orb.

0: weaver or C, a crab spider?
1: A?
0: It is.
2: A cellar spider. Why did it get to be daddy long legs?
0: I've seen a few memes about this where the scientists are going, well, it's got long legs, and someone said, let's make it sound a little bit creepy.
2: Daddy long legs.
0: It does sound creepy when you put it like that.
2: It just seems odd out of all the spiders.
0: Oh, actually, I've got some information.
2: Oh, have you? I was waiting for the information. Hayley was sitting there on the edge of a seat.
0: The exact reason for using the word daddy is not fully known. I'm glad I've taken the time to tell you that. Historians and entomologists believe it started as an informal naming trend from the 18th and 19th centuries.
2: Right.
0: Sometimes evolving from older terms like father long legs.
2: Oh, what's worse, daddy long legs or father long legs? Hayley, what would you rather?
1: Definitely daddy long legs.
2: Daddy long legs. That could be our water cooler chat for Friday. What's the word for a fake lead in a mystery story, Hayley?
1: A fake lead?
2: Yeah, yeah. We've given you a bit of... That's a bit of a...
0: Sorry, Hayley.
2: 1355-22 is our number. What's the word for a fake lead in a mystery story? Do you know the answer to this? Why don't you call us? 1355-22 on Gold.

0: Gold. Hello there. It's Jonesy and Amanda driving you home this Monday afternoon.
1: Can this thing go?
2: Faster than the speed of light.
3: Jonesy and Amanda's
4: Fast Five.
0: Fast Five time. Finn is in Dandenong.
5: Hi, Finn.
6: Hey, Jonesy. Hey, Amanda. How are you?
0: Good, thanks,
5: Very
0: Finn.
5: Very well. You've come in at question number four.
0: Look at you go, Finn.
5: What's the word for a fake lead in a mystery story?
6: I believe the term is red herring.
0: A red herring.
5: Shall I tell you the origins of red
0: herring?
5: Yeah, go on,
0: please. We've furnished us with Daddy Longlegs.
5: They're sometimes known as Father Longlegs.
7: Yeah.
5: This is, the idiom was popularised in 1807 by English journalist William Cobbett. He wrote a story claiming he had used the strong smell of a red herring to distract and lead hunting dogs away from the scent of a rabbit.
0: Right. So you distract them with the red herring. It makes sense.
5: That's right.
0: Makes sense. Finn, you're up to question number five.
5: Here we go. This is where the prizes
0: You don't want
5: live.
0: To run out of fuel, Finn.
5: Get ready.
6: I'm ready.
5: Which Australian rock band has announced that they are reuniting for a national tour in September next year?
6: Oh, God, I saw this the other day. Is it
5: Powderfinger?
0: It is. Yes,
5: it is. It's not Wawanee. I know you were thinking
0: Clearly
5: that.
0: You're a big fan, Finn.
6: Yes,
0: Finn?
6: I am.
0: Yes, you are. What's your favourite Powderfinger song, Finn?
6: Can't think of one off the top of my head.
5: That's okay.
0: So when you say you're a big fan.
5: That's because you're bullying him.
0: How am I bullying Finn?
5: Oh, I'm just big fan. What's your favourite song, big
0: Finn,
5: fan?
0: Finn, I'm asking you questions. I'm hardly flushing his head down the toilet, but you know.
5: Finn, you don't have to
0: do you know what we should do?
5: Plead the fifth, fan.
0: I just had
5: Finn.
0: Hey, Finn, I've got it. You know Friday Feels sessions that we do on our radio show on a Friday?
6: Yes, I do.
0: Imagine Powderfinger doing that.
5: Imagine. Are you putting it out into the ether?
0: Let's make it happen.
5: Let's
0: get the wheels in motion.
5: Mm-hmm.
0: That would be a good thing.
5: Manifest it.
0: Finn, you'd be front and centre for that.
6: Yeah, yeah.
5: You'll say, play my favourite, you'll say. Play it.
0: Play that one that goes like that. Congratulations to you, Finn. You've won the jam pack. You have $300 to spend at Mr. Rose's. Some moments call for gifts. Some call for extraordinary gifts from Mr. Rose's. Naturally extraordinary. Visit Mr. Rose's. Finn, thank you.
6: Thank you, guys. Thank you so much.
5: Thanks, Finn. Thank you. We've had Mr. Rose's. We've had Father Longlegs. We've had it all.
0: Like a dog.
5: What?
0: That's my favourite Powderfinger song.
5: Oh. Let's leave it to them, shall we?
0: Anyway, just saying.
5: Lots of things coming up.
0: JonesyDemanda.com.au if you want to be a part of that.
5: We have our last
0: Not
5: chance.
0: Not my singing like a dog.
5: We have our last, your last chance to go to the Grand Prix next year with J&A's Hot Lap, and someone will get an upgrade to be in the grandstand.
0: That's coming up on Gold.
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10: So the crash in Wellard, Kwinana Freeway northbound before Mortimer Road. The right lane's closed. Incident response and police on site heavy back to Mundajong Road. So that police incident in Leeming, South Street closed westbound between Varlin Avenue and Darien Drive. And emergency water corp works in South Guildford, Redison Highway westbound at Kalamunda Road. Multiple lanes are affected. 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

0: Gold. Hello there. It's Jonesy Demander driving you home this Monday. Always great to watch the great race, Bathurst 1000, yesterday. There's always heartbreak when you watch Bathurst.
1: There often is. And what I find astonishing is that that race can go all day. Mm. And yet it comes down to the last minutes.
0: Have you been to Bathurst?
1: Yeah. I've been to Bathurst a number of times.
0: Yep.
1: I did a very early Beyond 2000 story years and years ago with, who was the Canadian?
0: Alan Moffat.
1: That era.
0: Yeah. Right.
1: And why are you laughing?
0: That was a long time ago.
1: Okay. I wasn't wearing a bustle. I went around in my jalopy.
0: Steam-powered cars, I believe.
1: But the technology that Channel 7 used to employ inside the cars was world first.
0: Yeah,
1: that's what we're doing.
0: I was wondering that because they still use helicopters to film the cars as they're ripping around the track. And I thought, well, it's only a matter of time before they just get drones to do that.
1: Yeah.
0: And I'm surprised they still use the helicopters, although helicopter pilots go, shut up.
1: Yeah, shut up, Jonesy, shut up.
0: Stop saying that. But what a
1: dramatic ending.
0: That was extraordinary. And Anton Di Pasquale was on his way, but he was on fumes.
2: They are not sure that this car's going to make it around one more lap. The guys from Chevrolet just ran in here and said, don't pit, don't bother, just hope.
3: Don't bother.
4: Well, run it out or win.
1: Did he come to a complete stop or he just slowed so much everyone overtook him?
0: Yeah, because you're out of fuel. It's a
1: V8. I have sympathy. I know how
0: it
1: goes.
0: Have you not seen Mad Max?
1: I know what it's like to run out of fuel.
0: On the upside, Brody Kostecki won and Zach Bates, Alison Drower's son. Alison Drower was a good friend of ours on the show and she passed away a couple of years ago and Zach came in at number three. But so I was
1: Zach's
0: really
1: dad's
0: really,
1: a motor
0: racing. Huge. He comes from a long line of motor racing family, but it was a really good race. And I watched it pretty much from go to whale, which I don't usually do because it wasn't under yellows a lot within the race.
1: So it was a faster situation.
0: Yeah, because every time I was waiting for something to happen, it didn't happen. So you just end up just watching it. It's all consuming.
1: Mm-hmm.
0: And all the coverage, you know, you got Mark Larkham with his texter giving you all the telemetry and stuff. I used to work with Mark Larkham on RPM, that show I did on Channel 10.
1: Mm-hmm.
0: And he just knows his stuff. And they're right into it. So hats off to them all. It was a great broadcast, mm-hmm. I thought.
1: Good.
0: And I thought of you when he ran out of fuel because you're a little Miss Fuel Runner-Outer.
1: I'm not anymore. I've learnt not to be.
0: Well, you've got a car that tells you exactly how many.
1: I get a phone call from Germany saying, it is time.
0: Fräulein.
1: Time to fill up. There's been a shift in barometric pressure and you have no fuel.
0: Yeah.
1: The problem is you would never have known about it if I hadn't been meeting you.
0: Yeah.
1: That's the problem. And that's why it was the worst of all circumstances. Mm. You and I were going to film something for our socials and you were meeting me at home.
0: Yep.
1: And on the way home through the harbour tunnel, I ran out of petrol. And I used to wonder when you're in your car and you hear, there's been an incident.
0: Mm. Turn on your radio.
1: Turn on your radio. There has been an incident. Please avoid the obstacle in the left lane. And that ended up being me. I was the obstacle in the left lane. I had to wait in there, for a tow truck to come and attach. And I sat in the tow truck towing my car, listening to our radio station.
0: Saying some dope has run out of fuel.
1: On the way to get some petrol.
0: Meanwhile, you were just standing there. I said, where the hell is she? And then there was a call and Harley went, okay. Mm. And I said, what's the matter? She goes, she's run out of fuel. And I laughed.
1: Well,
0: and then you showed up some time later and you said to us both, shut up.
1: You were mad at us.
0: I
1: would have sworn him to secrecy if you hadn't been there. You would never, ever have known.
0: It's just not that hard.
1: Look,
0: just put
1: surprisingly, it is surprisingly easy.
0: Yeah, as I said, your car measures fuel to the micrometer.
1: I understand, Brendan. I thought I could push it a little bit further. Everyone says, oh, you've got an extra half tank. Come on.
0: You'd be hopeless in a post-apocalyptic world on Mad Max.
1: Just for the outfits.
0: Are you any good at siphoning? You know, our hot lap is coming up. Other racing forms, the Melbourne Grand Prix
1: next
0: year.
1: Other racing forms, that's how they advertise it.
0: That's,
1: The F1.
0: That's coming up.
1: We'd like you to be there. Would you like to be there? We're going to give you, put you to the test next.
0: Don't call us. We'll call you next on Gold.
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6: A crash on the Kwinana Freeway northbound before Mortimer Road in Wellard, blocking the right lane with police on site. Police incident has South Street closed westbound between Barland Avenue and Darien Drive, Leeming. Police directing traffic. An emergency works, Great Eastern Highway westbound at Calamunda Road in South Guildford. 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It's Roland with the latest Perth traffic on Gold 96 FM.
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0: Right on. Gold. Hello there. It's Jonesy and Amanda driving you home this Monday afternoon.
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2: Jonesy and Amanda's
0: Hot Lap. All right. Go on, do the big all right.
3: All right.
0: Okay.
3: I pity the fool.
0: Okay. You've gone full, Mr. T. Settle it down a bit, okay? You don't want to run out of gas.
4: No, it's not good for my throat.
0: Every afternoon this week, we have been revealing a category from anything from Aussie TV shows to other things, and you could be at the Melbourne Grand Prix on us next year.
4: Let me tell you how this works. We give you 30 seconds. You have to give us five examples of the category in mm-hmm. that time to get two tickets to the Sunday of the Grand Prix. Absolutely
0: yep.
4: brilliant. And you'll also go into the draw, which we will draw today, mm-hmm. for someone to go into the grandstand.
0: We were talking last week about bringing back the celebrity race.
4: Oh, you were talking about it.
0: Well, my star had risen enough and I was offered a position and then they canned it.
4: How about a celebrity running race?
0: I think they've done that around Bathurst.
4: No.
0: Yeah, seriously, I think they did. And then they canned it because people became a bit of a target at the top of the mountain there at McPhillamy Park. People throwing stuff. Yeah, good on you, D. Costilla. Run, mate.
4: Good on you, Glenn Ridge.
0: Anyway, Danny is in Narrawarra.
4: Hello, Danny.
5: Hey, guys. How you going?
0: Great.
4: Would you very much like to be at the Grand Prix next year?
5: Would love to. I've never been, so.
0: Well, there you go. You could see me and Eddie racing for pinks.
4: Okay, on foot. So here's how this works. We're about to give you a category. You have to give us five examples of something in that category. You get the gist. And you'll be getting those tickets.
5: Good.
4: Okay, Danny, here we go.
0: Today's category is hairstyles.
4: Go. Five hairstyles.
5: Or mullet, bowl cut, bob, Jennifer Aniston, skullet.
4: You've done it.
0: That'll do.
4: The skullet. You've gone for the great ones.
0: The skullet.
4: The mullet and
0: here
4: the skullet.
0: Here comes me, Danny. You are,
5: Thanks
0: Danny.
5: Thanks so much, guys. That's amazing.
0: Congratulations. You've got two Sunday GA passes to the Formula One, and you're in the running for a VIP upgrade. If you win, you'll be watching for the grandstand. We will be announcing a winner in exactly 9 minutes from now.
4: 9 minutes from now. Don't go anywhere, Danny, because it could be you.
5: Sounds fantastic, guys. Thanks so much.
0: It's lights out in Melbourne. Don't miss the Formula One Moët and Chandon Australian Grand Prix in 2027 in April. 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
27: Police incident has South Street closed westbound between Barland Avenue and Darien Drive in Leeming, with police on site directing traffic. And emergency works, Great Eastern Highway westbound at Kalamunda Road in South Guildford. Speed reduction in place, water pump on site, preparing a burst water main. And crash cleared from Kanata Highway northbound before Mortimer Road in Wellard. Remains heavy on approach back past Mundajong Road. 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It's Roland with the latest Perth traffic on Gold 96 FM.
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28: It's 23 degrees. Hello, I'm Fee Papel. All three of WA's public universities are concerned about the state government's plans to see them merge into one super uni. Curtin is concerned about job losses. Murdoch says there'll be a lack of choice. And UWA says any amalgamation needs to benefit students. Premier Roger Cook says he wants university in the state to be competitive.
29: For them to attract the research dollars, for them to attract the students. And what we see in Western Australia is a situation where our universities are dropping down the rankings. They are not getting the research dollars that they need.
28: It'll be back to basics for 10 primary schools next year with a big change in the classrooms. Education Minister Sabine Winton says a six-month trial will limit the use of iPads and laptops for kindy kids through to year two.
30: We're targeting the early years because that's where we know children develop
0: their social and emotional skills and learn how to connect with each other.
28: The Greens are urging the federal government to take necessary action to prevent the live streaming of a US execution from airing in Australia. The party is calling for assurances it won't be available, but both Liberal and Labor front benches have raised concerns over whether the censorship will impact freedom of speech. Australia's Minister for Emergency Management wants the RBA to stop the banks charging businesses for card transactions. Christy McBain telling Seven the Reserve Bank should take the ban on surcharges a step further.
1: These are banks making billions of dollars in profits every year, and small businesses are already paying account keeping fees and a range of other fees directly to their banks.
28: ACOS has released some confronting research at the start of Anti-Poverty Week, a report finding 3 in 4 people in households relying on JobSeeker and Youth Allowance are living below the poverty line.
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28: In sport, Eagles players took part in an early unofficial running session today. Harry Edwards, Liam Baker and Brandon Stasevic leading the session a month before training officially starts. It comes as Edwards continues to take steps to be able to return to play following 3 concussions last pre-season.
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28: Perth's weather staying fine for the rest of the afternoon, dropping to 11 degrees tonight. Blue skies and 28 tomorrow, warming up to 32 for Wednesday. Right now it's 23 degrees and the More Music Breakfast Show with Lisa and Russell is back tomorrow morning from 6 with Jonesy and Amanda to drive you home on Gold 96 FM.
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7: It's so easy.
6: Amanda's always knocking Jonesy.
7: I'm Jones.
9: So excited about 2027. It's going to be great. The Melbourne Grand Prix is happening and we've been giving away tickets to just general admission tickets, which is pretty good in itself.
21: Pretty amazing,
9: pretty
21: absolutely.
9: Good.
21: But would you like to be in the grandstand?
9: Would you like, and I remember being 1 year and I saw Jerry Hall just walking around.
21: Yeah.
9: And there was Dr. Chris Brown.
21: She gave Chris Brown the eye.
9: She was quite keen.
21: He was checking the fetlocks.
9: She said, have him
21: glands were
9: washed
21: inflamed.
9: And brought to my room. Chris ran away. I've never seen him run so quick in my life. But he's like a gazelle. But away from that, we've been giving these tickets away. And now it's time to upgrade someone.
21: So someone, all the people who've won have gone into a hat and
9: yep.
21: We are going to be announcing who's got the upgrade to be in the grandstand.
9: And you know who that person is?
21: Tell me.
9: It is the one, the only,
30: here comes
9: the
30: racer,
9: Beth, the Beth.
21: Beth, it's you.
31: It's you, Beth. Did you say me?
9: We said you, Beth.
31: Oh, my God, I'm revved up like everything. I've never been in the grandstand ever.
21: Oh, wow.
31: I'm so excited. Thank you, Jonesy and Amanda. I'm shaking.
21: You sound like a jockey, Beth.
9: You're going to run out of fuel.
21: Yeah, Beth.
31: I think I'm off and started racing already.
9: Bring it down an octave, Beth.
21: Beth, brilliant. Congratulations.
9: You've done so well. Congratulations
21: yes,
9: to you, Beth.
21: That's right. Well done.
31: Thank you, Gold. That's fantastic.
9: That's okay, Beth. We're looking forward to the celebrity car race, which we're working on at the moment.
21: Oh, come on.
9: So far, Eddie McGuire, me, you.
21: And the big red car from the Wiggles.
9: I'm going to say put that into the wall. It's going to happen. Beth, good work, you. It's lights out in Melbourne. Don't miss the Formula One Moët and Chandon Australian Grand Prix 2027 in April. Tickets on sale now at grandprix.com.au. You're on the telly tonight with your son.
21: With my son, Jack. Let's discuss all that involves.
9: That's coming up on Gold.

0: Gold. Hello there, it's Jonesy and Amanda driving you home. You're on the telly tonight.
1: I am, with my son Jack.
0: When are you not on the telly, might say?
1: Quite often. Sean McAuliffe has a new show called Sean McAuliffe Parents Evening, where parents and children, either the parent or the child is, I don't like the word celebrity, but there it is.
0: Celebrity and Jack is the normal person.
1: The normal person.
0: But his celebrity's on the rise.
1: And we go against another couple of teams.
0: Mm-hmm.
1: And the parent has to guess what their child knows. Whether it's popular culture, the subjects might be wrestling, it
0: yep.
1: might be music, it could be anything. And you have to guess how many questions your child can answer about that category. But the questions are silly and fun anyway, so it's academic, thank goodness.
0: It's academic.
1: But some of it's quite interesting. For example,
0: yes.
1: It's generational. Jack didn't know who Elle Macpherson was.
0: Really?
1: He thought she might have been Jessica Alba. And we're all going, what? But then why would he know?
0: It was just a picture of Elle?
1: Yeah, just a picture. Because why would he know who she was?
0: What was the picture?
1: Just head and shoulders.
0: Oh, okay. It wasn't like the Tab commercial.
1: No, but
0: remember when we saw that? I remember my dad walking past the TV when that was on and he was drinking a cup of tea and he just tipped it all down his front.
1: I remember he also did that when he saw Boy George thinking that was a girl.
0: He did it walk by, oh, she's all right. And I was just watching Countdown, didn't think of it. My father died thinking that Boy George is a girl.
1: What a terrible lack of knowledge to take into heaven. it's interesting. The generational stuff, why would he know that? I assume people were born and Australians knew that in their DNA.
0: Yeah, you'd think so.
1: So it was fun. It was fun to compete with him.
0: Oh, good-o. He certainly brought the bants when he...
2: Very best of luck to you.
3: Thank you.
2: I'm sure you do well.
3: If I get these right, I can sleep inside tonight.
2: Very generous. Okay, eight. Eight lyrical names, but your mother has been on radio for 63 years.
3: Yes, yes. She started when she was middle-aged, so...
4: I didn't even hear that. What did he say?
0: He's got the gift,
1: hasn't he just? It gets feisty, don't you worry.
0: Sean McAuliffe is going to be joining us next on Gold.
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6: Police incident has South Street closed westbound between Valand Avenue and Darien Drive in Leeming. And emergency works, Great Eastern Highway westbound at Kalamunda Road in South Guildford. It's busy on the Panada inbound, Mundijong Road to Mortimer Road, queuing from Mill Point Road to the city to Hay Street. Outbound on the Mitchell, Stevenson Avenue to Warwick Road, Ocean Reef Road to Shenton Avenue, and slow from Hay Street out to Mill Point Road on the Panada, Manning Road and Belia Drive to Rowley Road. 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It's Roland with the latest Perth traffic on Gold 96 FM.
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0: Gold. Hello, it's Jonesy and Amanda driving you home this Monday afternoon.
1: You know, we like to think as parents that we know our children pretty well and we know what they're good at and what they're bad at. Sean McAuliffe turned this information or lack of information into a game show and he's put the evidence on television. My son Jack and I appear on Parents Evening, which is on the television tonight, Sean McAuliffe's latest game show. I guess it's a game show, a parent-child game show.
0: Yeah.
1: We're on tonight. We thought what better time to talk to Sean than now.
0: Here he is, the great man.
2: Hello.
0: Hello. Not since, and I think this time for it to come back, because there used to be Family Double Dare with Jerry Sont some years ago. But
1: were they physical dares?
0: They were physical dares, but we haven't seen that for some time. So I would say the world has been crying out for this genre to come back.
2: Well, it's a bit, it's not, we don't do any dares. Amanda was on it. Of course, Jonesy, as usual, we never invite you to be on the show.
0: I think when, what was it, that show you used to do, the Generation One?
1: What do you mean, talking about your generation, it was called?
0: I long established that Channel 10 hate me and anything that I have to do with them. So I'm happy to burn that bridge, if there was even a bridge to begin with.
2: There was never a bridge built, but as I recall, because I was watching the second series of The Piano, and I'm sure that I saw you walking in the background in a shopping centre, and Amanda didn't even invite you over.
0: No,
2: The Piano.
0: She doesn't like me outshining her.
1: No, I phoned the ABC and said, "Cut him out.
0: Cut him out. I don't want him. It's like Joseph and his Technicolor Dreamcoat. It's the talents.
1: Enough about you, Brendan Jones.
0: Sure.
1: We're here to talk about my son Jack on this television program. Tell us, Sean, for those who don't know, tell us about the premise of the show.
2: Well, my own son, Gabe, and I invite on three sets of guests. Okay, so it's three teams of two, and each team is made up of either a parent, a famous parent perhaps, and they're not so famous child, or a famous child and they're not so famous parent. But it's important that one of them, at least, not have a filter. But we got Amanda and Jack on, and I don't think either of you had a filter. We had Abby Chatfield and her mum, again, no filter, and Brett Blake and his dad, and I don't know, maybe Brett's dad had a filter.
1: And I think Brett's dad sometimes wished that Brett had a filter.
2: Yeah, Brett has no filter. So tonight is unfiltered. And usually the point of it is that we get to see our celebrity friends in a slightly different light, because you can't fake it. You can't play this persona in front of your parent or child. And Amanda, I've been saying all this morning in promoting the show that you come across on television and radio like a lovely person, but in reality you're a complete monster. And that's what we see tonight.
0: And so with the hosting with your son, Gabe, do you guys, like, host together?
2: Yeah, that's the best way to do it. You wouldn't know that working with Amanda, but we share the duties equally. And Gabe's doing the scorekeeping and the timekeeping. Oh. He's the functional fella. He's the guy who keeps the show. Maybe he's kind of the Jonesy of the outfit.
0: Right, he's the brains of the operation.
2: Whereas all the adoration and all the press
0: goes to the magi. The magi gets
2: the magi.
0: Amanda
2: / Sean, we do the same function. Well, it's very good. And Amanda will tell you this, the joy of actually spending some time with your child, even though there's a camera there, it doesn't make it any less wonderful.
1: Isn't that the truth? And I know most parents are like this. You will do anything to hang out with your children. You will do anything.
2: Yeah.
1: And so paying them to come on television has been the best thing ever. If we could do it again, Sean, I'd really appreciate it.
2: It's the only way forward. And unfortunately, now you've set that as the norm. So whenever you spend time with Jay, you're going to have to pay him.
1: Yeah. Pay him and set up a small camera.
0: Amanda once did a Woolworths commercial, and afterwards Jack would have been about eight. He said, where's the wrap party
1: he
0: at?
1: He said, where's the wrap party? I said, here's a hot chocolate, we're going home
0: this
1: now.
0: This is your wrap party, mate. Well, I'm looking forward to watching this. 7:30 tonight on 10 and 10 Play. Sean McAuliffe's Parents Evening. It's on. Check it out. Sean, thank you.
2: Jonesy, thank you. Amanda, always lovely to see you. And I'll talk to you later about the next gig. Don't tell Jonesy.
1: Don't
0: worry about it.
1: Thanks for throwing in the grenade. I really appreciate it.
0: I'll stride around in the fruited plains of 9 and 7.
1: Okay. Thank you.
2: All righty.
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4: A crash on the Kwinana Freeway northbound on Mount Hori Bridge in Salts Point, blocking the right lane. Police incident has South Street closed westbound between Barland Avenue and Darien Drive in Leeming, with emergency services on site, heavy traffic in the area. And emergency works, Great Eastern Highway westbound at Kalamunda Road in South Guildford, speed reduction in place, watercourt working on site. 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It's Roland with the latest Perth traffic on Gold 96 FM.
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0: Gold. Hello there. It's Jonesy Demander driving you home this Monday afternoon after the weekend. We need some local news, and this local news comes to us from Launceston. Ryan, do we have a local news Launceston?
1: I don't think you would you?
2: Yeah, we do.
0: Local news happening now in Launceston. Locally.
1: What was that?
0: That's the Launceston Cricket Club and their team song.
1: Oh, my apologies.
0: Do you know anything? Launceston's Mayor, Matthew Garwood, has faced scrutiny over nearly $18,000 charged to his council-issued credit card across 3 years. The spending included meals and alcohol, Uber Eats orders. For example, there was $61.24 for KFC and $83.75 for a four-person McBundle meal from McDonald's.
1: Wow. What are you getting a McBundle meal?
0: I'm not too sure. I'm not too sure.
1: Doesn't sound very mayoral. Don't get that on your robes.
0: One thing that really stuck out, and Councillor Garwood has denied misusing public money, saying the expenses were connected to official duties. Like, for example, when he was
1: to have a McBundle meal.
0: When he was in Japan on a fact-finding mission.
1: They love Maccas.
0: He purchased multiple long-sleeve Tommy Hilfiger shirts to cover his extensive tattoos. And he was being mindful of Japanese culture. It was at that point I zoomed in on Matthew's picture, and he is adorned in tattoos. His complete neck. He's got the full-on, you know, the neck brace tattoo. Looks like they're wearing a neck brace.
1: Yeah, and full arms, presumably.
0: Full body. And I have no beef with tattoos, but I went straight to the comments because I wanted to see if any wags had put any comments. You know what? Not one person commented about his tattoos.
1: Did it make you feel old?
0: I don't was at that point. Because remember, I made a joke many years ago that the new CEO of our company, the person that sacks us, will have a full neck tattoo and Satan written on his forehead, akin with the horns as well.
1: He had to go last year.
0: No one will bat an eyelid. So this is where we're living. This is where we're happening.
1: I'm just looking at a picture of him now. That is a heavily tattooed body.
0: Yeah, and as I said, I have no...
1: He's also got a very good physique. He doesn't look like he eats a lot of Maccas and KFC. The secret's out. Right.
0: Maybe with the McBundle meal. He backed off the chips. He said, no fries for me. Local news happening now in Launceston. Locally, if you have any local news, please,
1: we'd love to know. If you can tell us what a McBundle meal is, we'd like to know that too.
0: I'd like to know about a McBundle meal. I must say, I love your new car.
1: Yes, so you came and had a little pervy verve at it. Yeah.
0: I just wanted to see if it's okay. I wanted to check the wheels if they haven't been scraped yet.
1: I bought a special insurance that you pay $50 to have any scrapings filled. You only pay $50 to have the scrapings done. I can do the scrapings, have them fixed. Am I making any sense? I'll tell you more next.
0: That's coming up.
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4: A crash on the Kwinana Freeway northbound on Mount Hori Bridge in Salter Point, blocking the right lane with traffic slowing on approach. Also, a police incident has South Street closed westbound between Barland Avenue and Darien Drive in Leeming, with emergency services all on site and heavy traffic in the area. And emergency works continuing, Great Eastern Highway westbound at Kalamunda Road in South Guildford. Speed reduction in place with Waterfork working on site. 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See anything else, please call our traffic hotline on 9323 9696. It's Roland with the latest Perth traffic on Gold 96 FM.
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0: Gold. Hello there. It's Jonesy and Amanda driving you home this Monday afternoon, the 12th of October.
1: So I got a new car and, you know, I'm emotional at the moment because I've lost my dog. And so I even got emotional. And I'm not a car person, as you know. I have no idea. To find out what car I actually already had, I had to fill out some forms. This is embarrassing. I had to find the photograph that I had taken last time when I picked up that car and it had a bow on it.
0: Yep.
1: And zoom in to see what kind of car it was. I know the brand, the breed, but I didn't know the type.
0: Sure.
1: Anyway, I have a bad... So anyway, I got emotional having to clear things out of this car because this is the car that Minnie and I have travelled up and down the coast in. You know, we've had our little adventures. I've lifted her in out of the back of it in the last few months. I had to take her lead and all the dog poo, the roll of the dog poo bags.
0: Dog poo.
1: Out of the car. And so I said
0: you
1: goodbye.
0: You did this all before you went to the dealer, didn't you?
1: Yes, no, good. I did. But I patted it and I said goodbye to it.
0: Oh, that's good.
1: At the dealership.
0: So you, when I first met you, I just want a car that gets me from A to B. Remember, you couldn't drive a manual car.
1: I still can't.
0: Well, I remember I taught you how to drive.
1: Come on, you didn't teach me.
0: I took the station promotional ute and I took you out on the mean streets to do a bit of manual driving and that went well.
2: Well, yeah, here we go.
1: You're not giving me much instruction. Tell me how to do it.
2: You're doing well. Then you know, brake? Yeah, brake. Okay, excellent. Okay, let's get that.
1: No. What? Why are you laughing? What have I done?
2: No, you've done well.
1: Did you second now? And first or just second?
2: No, first.
1: Yeah. Oh, I can't get first. Am I out of a lane? Am I out of a one? Yeah. Oh, look, you're supposed to be helping me. Oh, listen to you. Mr. Helpful.
2: Slide hand, you're ripping the ring out of it.
1: Oh, what are you saying? I've stuck to automatics ever since.
0: I can still smell that clutch.
1: I smelled a lot of things in that car that day. But also, I don't have a good history of when I've picked up cars in the past. Remember this? That time that it was near Christmas and they had a big, they were having a big Christmas party at the dealership and there was glassware all over these tables. It was going to be a beautiful Christmas event. I was picking up my car. My two children were small in the back and I was telling them to shut up. Because I was just agitated and just trying to run, when they're trying to explain how the car works, just run through it. And he said, can you put your foot on the brake? And in my anxiety, I revved the engine just in front of them all setting up the glassware, panicked everybody. Anyway, this time, once again, it was great. There's a bow on the front.
0: Yep.
1: How lovely. They run through the things. I don't remember a lot of it. And then I have to pull out of the dealership. And they're waving me off, the bow taken off, bye-bye, off you go. Mm-hmm. It's a very busy intersection. And the car is a bit stiff on the accelerator, only because it's new. And so I thought, I'll wait, because it's a busy intersection, I'll wait, because I've got to cross some lanes of traffic. But this nice woman was saying, come on, hurry up, come on out. And so she forced me to come out of the dealership, across some lanes of traffic, and I'm lurching and nearly hitting everything. I thought, how does that look? Fresh out of the dealership, they're waving me off and I almost smash it on the way out.
0: You did get mag wheel insurance?
1: I've got the insurance that covers for if I get little dings, if I get little, what are the things on the tyres? You know, the scrapes?
0: I don't think if is the word. Okay.
1: Anyway.
0: When you get the scrapes.
1: He had shown me how the radio works and all of that, but I'd forgotten, of course. And so I'm in the car and I thought, I'll put on our radio station.
0: Oh, good idea.
1: I wanted to do it hands-free because obviously legal, et cetera, and I'm so terrified.
0: Well, it's got on the controls on your steering
1: wheel. Well, I said, Siri, find Gold FM.
0: Yep.
1: This happened.
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1: So I'm lurching out of the dealership. And then I kept saying all the N-words and everything.
0: Yeah.
1: And then I said, I'll try.
0: What to the dealer? That was you.
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1: I listened to that all the way up. It's made my algorithm look really interesting.
0: See you later, Mother Beepers.
1: They thought, we misjudged her as I lurch out with that plane.
0: We've got a tab running. I reckon your wheels, what do you reckon, Ryan? This time, tomorrow afternoon, there'll be the first scrape.
1: See, this is why I've taken insurance. $50 to fix those small scrapes
0: for a year.
1: Well,
0: I'll bet you $50.
6: What car is it, Amanda?
1: you know, this is embarrassing, Ryan. When I had to have the, I'd bought the car and then the man came down to show me all the technical stuff.
0: Yeah.
1: And I said, first question, what is it? I knew basically what it was, but he had to tell me what it was. It's a, I've written it down so I can tell you. It's a CX-1M.
0: That's a BMW, isn't
1: it? Yes. I've just traded the other one in.
0: Yeah.
1: Because I was so low to the ground. That's why I got all those scrapes on the front fender.
0: Of course.
1: Not the fender. What's that low thing?
0: The skirt.
1: No, the front.
0: The skirt. The apron at the front.
1: Isn't that called a...
0: Is it true that you handed the car over like the Bluesmobile at the end of the Blues Brothers movie?
1: They said it was in very good condition.
0: A smoking ruin.
1: So I'm on my way home now. It's all fine.
0: Instagram is coming up. JonesyAndAmanda.com.au if you'd like to win possibly $2,000 on gold.
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5: A crash on Great Eastern Highway eastbound at Bushby Street in Midland, blocking the right lane. Also a crash on Wanneroo Road southbound at Joondalup Drive, Carramar, left lane blocked there. And a crash on the Quinana Freeway northbound, Mount Hari Bridge and Salter Point, blocking the right lane. A police incident has South Street closed westbound between Valand Avenue and Darien Drive in Leeming. And emergency works continuing Great Eastern Highway westbound at Kalamunda Road in South Guildford. 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It's Roland with the latest Perth traffic on Gold 96FM.
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26: It's 22 degrees. Hello, I'm Fee Papel. A police chase has ended in a crash in Leeming today. It's believed the police car was involved in a pursuit when it collided with another car on South Street just before 11 this morning. The elderly driver in the car sustaining critical injuries, the two officers also needing hospital treatment. The Premier believes merging the state's three public universities will provide maximum benefit for the economy, and he expects it to improve outcomes for students. Roger Cook saying he understands choice is important, but with 15% of WA students heading east to study, he says something needs to be done.
27: So I believe that this is an important reform. It's important to make sure that we have a world-class university for Western Australia, not only for our students, but for our economy.
26: A six-month trial at 10 public primary schools will go ahead next year. The aim is to get kids off the screens, except when it's necessary for the curriculum. Education Minister Sabine Winton says young children still need to learn critical skills.
28: These types of skills are critically important for year twos, particularly to develop the skills that they need to move into year three and undertake the NAPLAN testing, which is currently used using screens and laptops.
26: Independent Senator Lydia Thorpe has backed the Greens in their calls to block the live streaming of an American execution airing in Australia. She wants the federal government to take action to prevent the broadcast, but both Liberal and Labor frontbenchers have raised concerns over restricting free speech. And we've had an update on bird flu cases nationwide. There have been 700 events, but still no detection in poultry. Penguins in Victoria and New South Wales have now been vaccinated against the deadly H5 strain.
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26: In sport, Zach Butters is confident moving home will make him a better player in 2027. The 26-year-old has enjoyed his first day at the Western Bulldogs after leaving Port Adelaide.
30: Yeah, it's exciting. It's good to put the colours on and, yeah, I guess make a start to all this stuff. And, yeah, very happy it's official and that, yeah, I'm back home.
26: Perth's weather fine tonight as the temp drops to 11, blue skies and 28 tomorrow, 32 for Wednesday with the chance of a late shower. And the More Music Breakfast Show with Lisa.
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0: Friday Field Sessions. How good was Peter Garrett and Martin Rotzi from Midnight Oil? We didn't know what they were going to perform. We thought they were going to do one song, and then Pete said, do you mind if we do US Forces?
1: Oh, it's chilling.
0: He's having the AUKUS discussion, the public inquiry, which we should all be a part of, really, because our government, and not just this government, but governments before it, set up this deal with the AUKUS thing about our submarines.
1: He's going to be announcing those findings at the press gallery address, I think, this week or next week, and then we still have a chance to discuss it. But he said the deal is quite extraordinary.
0: It's a pretty dreadful deal.
1: Absolutely.
0: Anyway, US Forces.

0: bombs and trenches all in a row. Bombs and threats still ask for more.
1: Man, I just...
2: I got a bit emotional.
1: It was...
2: And hearing his matured voice, yeah. If you know what I mean. He's older, that song... That politically means a lot. It was just great.
1: That song came in 1982, and it still rings true. A lot of people sent some great comments on our social media, jonesydemanda.com.au. Many people just loving what Pete's bringing there. Although there were a few people that had a problem. This particular
2: problem?
1: Person, Midnight Oil, lost me when they went into politics. I don't usually comment, but I said, what, in 1976? You know, the only non-political song they've ever done was Wedding Cake Island. That was an instrumental. Nonetheless.
2: It was absolutely brilliant. We've got it on our socials if you want to have a look.
1: Coming up, you've got a case of worst.
2: Bad, worst, worstest. Yep. I think you're going to like it.
1: Instagram makes its return as well on Gold.

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0: world. Hello there, it's Jonesy and Amanda driving you home this Monday afternoon.
1: Let's look at this case of a bad worst worstest.
0: Oh, I love bad worst worstest.
1: Say you're a shop. It's called The Art of Play. It's in Brooklyn.
0: Yep.
1: And it's got funky, gorgeous, fabulous kind of arty, interactive kind of stuff.
0: What sort of stuff?
1: Well, I haven't looked at all of it, but the things I've seen have been really...
0: Stuff you'd like?
1: Stuff I'd look.
0: Like
1: I'd
0: buck, like. Buck your singing deer.
1: Maybe that kind of thing. And one of the things that was in that shop was this... it was mounted on the wall. It was a little bird that sang and twirled around.
0: Right.
1: I would have been very attracted to that shop.
0: An animatronic

0: thing.
1: But what's bad is that someone has come into the shop and had a bad experience.
0: Oh, that's bad.
1: Worst. They put it online. They ranted about their bad experience online.
0: And what was the bad experience?
1: I'll tell you. They said they drove all the way to Brooklyn to check out the store that they thought looked really rad and had a few things in mind to buy. And they said, I was literally looked at as if I couldn't afford it and was told that he would find something comparable for me. Meaning, well, you obviously can't afford that thing, which was $15,000. I'll find something cheaper for you.
0: Oh, so was this for sale? This item was for sale.
1: And this person says, wow, dude, you're an idiot. You just lost a huge sale.
0: Mm-hmm.
1: But please go and check out The Art of Play in Brooklyn if you enjoy being treated like Julia Roberts' character in Pretty Woman. For sure, check it out.
0: Big mistake.
1: The shop itself has said that item wasn't actually for sale. And she's come back and said, well, I'll give you the details about what happened up. But so bad, this happened. Mm-hmm. Worst, put it online.
0: Bad review.
1: Worstest, the person who this happened to was Kelly Clarkson. Oh. And this has amassed 35 million views. So the Art of Play, this shop that she went into, have said, we welcome everyone. We greet everyone who walks in the door with an invitation to pick up things and play with them.
0: Mm-hmm.
1: But that item wasn't for sale. They've said, imagine our surprise when our small local business was suddenly attacked by 8 million people who never visited our store. It's been a surreal experience to be the focus of such widespread outrage after just one mention by a celebrity. We're going to keep our heads down and hopefully we can clear things up with Kelly someday. As a talented popular singer once said, what doesn't kill you makes you stronger.
0: True.
1: Because they have said she went into the shop and inquired about that singing dancing bird.
0: But they've said it's not for sale.
1: They said it's permanently attached to the wall and isn't for sale. Kelly was going to drop it, but when she read that, she's changed her mind. She has said, cool, sure it wasn't for sale. That's the narrative Art of Play is going to go with. So the whole conversation we had where I asked you if it was for sale while pointing to the price tag hanging on the wall with a little singing bird didn't happen. As you elevator-eyed me saying in a condescending tone, it is for sale, but it costs $15,000, so if you'd like me to find something comparable for you, I can. So she's saying, so right, that never happened? Okay, mate. Okay, dude, she said. Mm. You're not only rude, you're a liar. Got it. And she said, I obviously support small businesses. I was literally at a small business trying to purchase things. You don't get a free pass to treat people less than in your store just because you're a small business. It's not hard to be kind. I never blast people, but you, my friend, are an exception. Your store is cool. You aren't.
0: Great.
1: So you don't want to piss off Kelly Clarkson.
0: No.
1: It's a bit of, I mean, we don't know the reality of who's right, but she's saying, this happened to me. And then she wasn't going to make a big deal of it when they come back and said, she's fibbing. She went, no, actually you are.
0: It's interesting though. It's
1: she can destroy their business overnight.
0: Easily. And this is the times that we live. The internet is a harsh judge.
1: Yeah, and she's got millions and millions of followers, as we know. And people, as the shop owner says, people who would have never set foot in our shop are saying terrible things about us and bad-mouthing us when they've never been here.
0: You know, this is something, well, you know, let's flesh out a bit of a statement.
1: Do you make it sound sexy?
0: Well, flesh out a statement.
1: Radio's supposed to be sexy, Brad.
0: Well, it's Monday.
1: Let's flesh out a statement.
0: It's been a busy week. Let's go. Maybe I think we'll go down to the Jones in a matter of arms.
1: We'll put this to the pub test next.
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3: A crash on Great Eastern Highway. It's blocked westbound at Bushby Street in Midland with emergency services on site. Also, police incident has South Street closed westbound between Valand Avenue and Darien Drive in Leeming. And emergency works, Great Eastern Highway westbound at Kalamunda Road in South Guildford. 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It's Roland with the latest Perth traffic on Gold 96 FM.

0: Gold. Hello there, it's Jonesy Demand driving you home this Monday afternoon. Big celebrities making a complaint on small business. There's only one test we can put it to, and that is...
1: the good old-fashioned pub test.
0: Thank you, Sam.
2: I'm sure if
0: Sam Neill walked into a business and people didn't serve him, they would have got some comeuppance.
2: I don't know. He was such a nice person, I'm sure Kelly Clarkson is. Here's the story in case you've just joined us. On one side, we have Kelly Clarkson. She has gone into a store to buy a $15,000 quirky piece of art. The shop itself looked at her, she says, gave her side eye, said, presumably you can't afford that, let's find something cheaper for you, and were very condescending. She has called them out on that. They have said, that item was never for sale. She's fibbing. She said, no, that item was definitely for sale. So what's happened now is that this, she has something like, how many views did this get? This got 35 million views.
0: Wow.
2: 6,000 comments. People leaving terrible comments and reviews on this show's, on this store's site, even though people have never been there. It's a small business. And she's saying being a small business does not give you an excuse to treat people like that. She's saying it's not because I'm famous. It's because you shouldn't treat anybody like that.
0: Yep.
2: Interestingly, she's pretty much destroying that business, I think.
0: I remember years ago I went into a motorcycle store which no longer exists, and I went to get some motorcycle gloves, and I said, what size are these, mate? And the guy says, why don't you just put them on your hands and see if they fit? And I kind of laughed because he was so rude and dismissive. But he was eating a Domino's pizza at the counter. Oh. And not just a small pizza, a whole thing. So mid-mouthful of pizza, why don't you just put them on your hands, mate? And I remember I spoke about it on the...
2: rage would have got to me if that happened to me.
0: I spoke about it on the radio. And this was, I must admit, probably about 15, 16 years ago. And I said it on the radio and talked about it. And at the time... It didn't have that sort of, like, focus. But then someone said, oh, I heard you slagging that bike shop. I'm not going there. So
2: it's really hard to... you and I...
0: But 15, 16 years ago, the internet wasn't what it is now.
2: No, but you and I are very aware as broadcasters...
0: Yeah.
2: ..the power of our words.
0: Certainly.
2: And what damage we can do to people. And I'd like to think we use that wisely. I'd like to think we do. Do you think it's fair that Kelly Clarkson can have a bad experience?
0: Would you say something?
2: I don't think I wouldn't put it on socials, no.
0: No.
2: Would you?
0: No, I probably wouldn't.
2: No. But no. She has, and then they escalated it by saying that didn't happen the way she's described it, and she went harder.
0: Well, yeah, if they sort of, because right now she's already gone in. So once the fight starts, you know, I'm going to flip
2: flop. Would you have started the fight?
0: No. See, that's the tricky. Well, it's about who starts the fight and how you finish the fight. But. If you learn anything from the internet, no one wins a fight on the internet because it never stops. You never win a fight on Instagram.
2: Well, on one hand, you're going to have, hey, big punsy celebrity, that's not fair, taking on the little guy.
0: Yep.
2: And other people saying, well, that little guy is obviously going to be rude to everyone.
0: And then you've got someone that says, I stopped listening to Midnight Oil when they became political.
2: Yeah.
0: And that's what you're dealing with.
2: Big celebrities making a complaint on a small business. Does this pass the pub test?
0: We'd love to hear from you. 13 55 22 on Gold.
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4: Crash on Royal Highway southbound before Tonkin Highway, Forestfield, blocking the left lane with the towies on site. Police incident has South 3 closed westbound between Barland Avenue and Darien Drive in Leeming. Heavy traffic in the area. And crash has been cleared from Great Eastern Highway. It's reopened westbound at Bushby Street in Midland. Traffic is flowing. 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If you see anything else, please call our traffic hotline on 9323 9696. It's Roland with the latest Perth traffic on Gold 96 FM.
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0: Oh, hello. It's Jonesy and Amanda driving you home this Monday afternoon.
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0: 10 questions, 60 seconds on the clock. You can pass if you don't know an answer. We'll come back to that question if time permits. Get all the questions right, $1,000.
5: You can make it $2,000 by answering a bonus question, but it's double or nothing.
0: Barry is in Doreen. That's suburb Doreen. Hello, Barry.
5: Hi, Barry.
6: Hello, how are you?
0: Doing all right, Baz?
5: Do you get sick of hearing that you're in Doreen?
6: No.
0: That's great.
6: I'm from Sydney originally, so...
5: So you chose to move to Doreen.
0: It's okay, Barry, we're not the cops. Okay.
5: Barry, we've got 10 questions, we've got 60 seconds. If you're not sure, say pass. We might have time to come back, okay?
6: No worries, thank you.
5: All right, good luck, Barry. Here we go. Question one, what is 10 minus 2?
6: 8.
5: Question two, which nut is used in almond milk?
6: Almond.
5: Question three, My Happiness is sung by which Australian rock band?
6: Powderfinger.
5: Question three, traditionally, how many senses does a human have?
6: How many senses? 5.
5: Question 5. Which celebrity was famous for saying, I pity the fool?
6: Muhammad Ali.
5: Oh no. It's Mr. T.
0: I pity the fool.
6: Oh, I was there. Oh,
5: gee, Jim, you were doing so well.
0: Man,
6: Damn it.
5: You were on a roll.
0: Barry, we won't tell anyone that you're in Doreen.
6: No.
0: We'll keep it on the deal. Right. Oh, mate, you were doing so well.
5: Oh, Barry, thank you.
0: Such a
6: I should have thought that extra second.
5: Oh.
0: The whole thing, the past she's is your friend.
5: She's a cruel mistress, this competition. Doreen. Don't tell Doreen.
0: Don't tell Doreen. You can play whenever you want. JonesyAmanda.com.au. Coming up next, the pub test. Today, big celebrities making a complaint on small business. Actually, Barry, what do you think about that?
6: I'll go with it.
0: Okay. All right. Sure, Barry.
5: I think Barry's been preoccupied with Doreen for a while.
0: Barry will just go with it. We'd like to hear your thoughts. That's coming up.
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8: Couple of crashes. One on the Mitchell Freeway southbound at Mounts Bay Road in the city, blocking the right lane with towies on site. Also a crash on Rye Highway southbound before Tonkin Highway Forest Field, blocking the left lane. Towies attending. And a police incident has South Street closed westbound between Barland Avenue and Darien Drive in Leeming. Heavy traffic in the area. The Castaway Sculpture Awards is washing ashore in Rockingham, October 24 to November 1. 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It's Roland with the latest Perth traffic on Gold 96 FM.
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9: Hi, I'm Rana Hussein. North Melbourne remain on top of the AFLW ladder after a 28-point win over Fremantle in round 9 action yesterday, while elsewhere the Blues made it 3 wins in a row with a 13-point victory over the Swans, and the Hawks beat the Lions by 25 points. A major boost for the Sydney Thunder ahead of WBBL 12 with English bowler Lauren Bell signing on. And the Aussie cricketers have secured a series win over Bangladesh after last night's 9-wicket win in the second one dayer in Brisbane.
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3: If something sounds unlikely, then it should fail the pub test.
2: Yeah, the pub test.
4: Doesn't pass the sniff test.
5: Stop it. It's not helpful.
0: When there's big issues to flesh out, it's best we get down to the Jonesy Demanda Arms for the pub test because it's been a long week.
6: Well, it's Monday. Mm? It's a long week for a small business. It's a shop called Art of Play. It's in Brooklyn. Kelly Clarkson went to visit Art of Play. This is what I'll truncate the story for you. She had seen that they had a little tweeting bird sculpture for sale, $15,000.
0: It's like on a little perch.
6: It's cute. She went into the shop and said, I'd like to buy that. And they said to her, well, she says that they said, she said that their words were, we had a whole conversation. I asked you if it was for sale. I pointed to the price tag hanging on the wall with this title, Singing Bird. And you said, it's $15,000. But they were condescending to her and saying, would you like me to show you something cheaper, as if she wasn't worth the time of day. She has gone public with this story on her socials, complaining about the service she got. The place itself said, that was never for sale. She's made it up and she said, no, you're lying, et cetera, et cetera. This small business.
0: Is this typical of Kelly Clarkson?
6: No, I don't think she's not a poo stirrer. But this has had 35 million views. And so some people are saying, leave a small business alone. Mm-hmm. And others are saying, I've had bad service there too. And she's just a civilian saying they weren't nice at the end.
0: Well, there's a great deal of responsibility if you post something online. You're always always publishing, which I say to anyone who cares.
6: One of the world's most famous people, as she is. But she was ready to let it go. They've called her out and she said, no, in fact, you're the liars here. You're not nice people. So there we are.
0: Big celebrities making a complaint on small business. Does this pass the pub test?
7: The small business should not have been subject to a celebrity that can rant to that extent because they chose to do what they do. But at the same time, if that celebrity was choosing to pick something off the floor that maybe wasn't for sale, but hey, at $15,000 it maybe was for sale, maybe the front staff weren't the business owner to begin with. So ironically, they don't deserve the grief either because they're just literally trying to do their job as staff.
8: Well, in the case of this one, I'm on the side of the store because of their explanation that they put on their social media. The piece of work that they put in, it was a one-off that was made for them. There's been evidence on their social media saying that Molly the bird has never been on sale. So when she said, I want to buy that bird, they've actually said to her, it's not actually on sale, but I can show you some that we've got that are similar to that. So I'm on the side of the business. It seems to me that Kelly Clarkson has taken it way out of context.
9: I went to buy a panel van back in 1990. We get in the car, you drive around the block, then we drive straight back in. I said, you reckon I can drive it? I've got it in 19. And he's going, no, I don't think you can afford it. So I went up to Castle Hill, saw a panel van there. I bought it right there and there for cash. And went back, parked the other panel van, but the new panel van beside the one they had. The owner comes over of the dealer and says, oh, can I interest you in one? I said, no, it's all right. I just went and bought this one at somewhere else because your fella over there wouldn't sell it to me. He goes, what's up? He goes, well, you wouldn't sell a car to this gentleman? He says, no, I don't think you can afford it. He says, well, you just bought one. Guess what? You're fired.
0: Well, they had no trouble selling you a brand new panel van last week, did they?
10: Righto, you two. That's enough.
6: Well, that is our show in a nutshell. If you'd like to hear more of it, on is probably the right expression. Head to jonesinamanda.com.au.
0: Do that if you'd like to register for some cool stuff coming your way. We'll catch you tomorrow.
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7: A crash on Roe Highway southbound before Tonkin Highway Forestfield, blocking the left lane with the towies on the side. And also a police incident has South Street closed westbound between Valand Avenue and Darien Drive, Leeming, with heavy traffic in the area. And a breakdown on South Street eastbound before Valand Avenue, Leeming, blocking the centre lane. And Cronulla Freeway is under speed, Leach Highway inbound, also Reed Highway and Chenton Avenue outbound on the Mitchell. And slow from Hay Street out to Mill Point Road on the Cronulla. Rain, hail or shine, get 25% off tyres at My Car Tyre and Auto, 5th to 17th October. 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If you see anything else, please call that traffic hotline on 9323 9696. It's Roland with the latest Perth traffic on Gold 96 FM.
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9: It's 20 degrees. Hello, I'm Fee Papel. A man in his 80s is in a critical condition and two police officers are receiving treatment following a crash in Leeming earlier today. It's believed the elderly man's car collided with the police car involved in a pursuit on South Street just before 11. The driver of the car police were chasing arrested a short time after the crash. All three of WA's public universities are concerned about the state government's plans to see them merge into one super uni. Curtin is concerned about job losses. Murdoch says there'll be a lack of choice, and UWA says any amalgamation needs to benefit students. Premier Roger Cook says he wants university in the state to be competitive.
10: For them to attract the research dollars, for them to attract the students. And what we see in Western Australia is a situation where our universities are dropping down the rankings. They are not getting the research dollars that they need.
9: It'll be back to basics for 10 primary schools next year with a big change in the classrooms. Education Minister Sabine Winton says a six-month trial will limit the use of iPads and laptops for kindy kids through to year two.
11: We're targeting the early years because that's where we know children develop their social and emotional skills and learn how to connect with each other.
9: The Greens are urging the federal government to take necessary action to prevent the live streaming of a US execution from airing in Australia. The party is calling for assurances it won't be available, but both Liberal and Labor front benches have raised concerns over whether the censorship will impact freedom of speech. ACOS has released some confronting research at the start of Anti-Poverty Week, a report finding 3 in 4 people in households relying on JobSeeker and youth allowance are living below the poverty line.
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9: In sport, Eagles players took part in an early unofficial running session today. Harry Edwards, Liam Baker and Brandon Stasevic leading the session a month before training officially starts. It comes as Edwards continues to take steps to be able to return to play following three concussions last pre-season.
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0: Perth's weather, fine tonight as the temp drops to 11, blue skies and 28 tomorrow, 32 for Wednesday with the chance of a late shower. 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
0: 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If we agree with the misheard you're sending in, you'll hear this. If we don't hear it. And for the really great ones.
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0: Last week, two Hall of Famers. Bobby had the temper trap. Sun Geezer. I really like that one. It's like a kind of Cockney phrase. He's trying to do it in the style. He's trying to do a Jason Statham. Sun Geezer. And this one, Dan had the Fontaine Starburst. I want to see you alone. I want Sharon Stone. All right, there were two great ones. All right, brand new Misheard Lyrics. Let's see what you've got. Athalie Mason. Oh, great name. Queen, Bohemian Rhapsody. Bismillah, no, we will not let you go.
3: Bismillah, no, we will not let you go.
0: Or is it Athalie's friend Mitch Miller? Mitch Miller, no, we will not let you go.
3: Bismillah, no, we will not let you go.
0: It's very quick, but I think it's a Mitch.
3: Bismillah, yes. No, we will not let you go.
0: Yeah, Mitch in there. Rich has got Adele. Hello. Sorry, I don't know what was in there. Hello. And, Adele, hello. Tell you I'm so sorry.
4: Tell you I'm so sorry.
0: Is it tell you I'm snoring?
4: Tell you I'm sorry.
0: Yeah, snoring's there.
4: Tell you I'm sorry.
0: Kiara Eden's got Calvin Harris with Florence Welch, Sweet Nothing. I'm living on such sweet nothing. Or has Florence got a headache and she's actually living on sexy Nurofen? Oh, that's a great one. Not just Nurofen, it's sexy Nurofen. It's a special under-counter one they do.
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0: Melissa, John Farnham, Age of Reason. Someone's got another misheard on top of the misheard. So John Farnham, Age of Reason, now that our fathers have gone, this line. Thanks to this feature, whenever I hear that now, we hear the original misheard, which is now that I fathered a dog. Now there's a new miss here. Now that our father's at golf. Yeah! All right, Phil has got Midnight Oil, Power on the Passion. It's better to die on your feet than live on your knees. Or is Peter Garrett nibbling his knees? It's better to die on your feet than nibble your knees. Oh, there's nibbling in there. It's 100% nibbling your knees. Yeah, brilliant.
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0: Peter, Noah Rinker, Save My Soul. You only get one shot, everything to lose.
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0: Or does Noah love a vindaloo curry? You only get one shot at the vindaloo.
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0: Wow. Crystal clear. Great spot, Peter. You only get one shot at the vindaloo?
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0: Come on in.
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0: Very, very good. Right. Thank you very much, Joey, Mr. Rix. 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
9: Through Leeming, watch out for a breakdown in place now along South Street eastbound before Varland Avenue. The centre lane is blocked there. Traffic's already very heavy with the police incident not far away. South Street remains shut westbound between Varland Avenue and Darien Drive. Traffic is very heavy there. Major crash are on site. Seek an alternate route. The freeway northbound under speed from Leach Highway and then Reed Highway and Shenton Avenue this evening. at Spotlight's mega sale. 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If you see anything else, please call our traffic hotline on 9323 9696. It's Dylan with the latest Perth traffic on Gold 96 FM.
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0: Christian O'Connell Show. Rate your weekend out of 5. Let me know. Patsy, how was yours?
1: I have to say it was 5 out of 5. Had a brilliant, great weekend, yeah. Operation Christmas in our household is now well and truly launched and underway.
0: Second weekend in October.
1: Yes, a bit earlier. You might remember Friday I said the neighbours next door had already put up their Christmas inflatables. And
0: shots fired in the cul-de-sac.
1: Yes. The war is on, and there's no way that the love god, my husband, could be beaten. So it meant that we also had to launch 2 weeks earlier this year. So he got all new outside lights. He's put up about 80 metres of icicle lights.
0: Oh, my word. I don't think even the Eiffel Tower has that. 80 metres?
1: 80 metres. It looks magnificent.
0: Does it?
1: It does. It looks beautiful. You should see it. You could see it from two suburbs away.
0: Well, probably can. I'll go on Google Earth. We'll have a look. Great Wall of China and Pat's place with the lights up.
1: Took him all weekend. So he's got white lights and coloured lights he's introduced. He likes to tweak it a little different each year. And we've introduced coloured lights.
0: Oh, I love coloured lights. Yes. Every other year, I'm allowed to have coloured lights on the Christmas tree. The rest of the family think they look tacky. I love coloured lights on the tree. But Patsy, it is really early.
1: I mean, you're
0: even earlier than Halloween.
1: Oh, that's okay, though. That's all right.
0: All right, let me tell you about what happened Friday afternoon. Okay, so my youngest daughter, who is a month away from 20, she is weeks away from finishing her second year at university. A bright spark, okay? Promising future ahead of her. I get a panic call from a Friday afternoon. Dad, I've just swallowed a ring pull from a can.
1: Oh.
0: What should I do?

0: First of all, I'm going to go, why are you calling me? You need to go to the emergency department right now.
1: Not the emergency department.
0: No, you have to.
2: Yeah,
1: because you swallowed a kid.
0: No, because I'll tell you why. I even put it to ChatGPT. That's who my daddy is. And it said, you got to tell your kid to go to the emergency department because it can tear the esophagus or the stomach lining and the small intestine.
1: Oh, right.
0: Yeah.
1: Okay,
0: so I said, you need to go to the emergency department, right? I'll meet you there. Go to the Epworth. She says, no, don't worry. Sam, my boyfriend's going to take me. I'm like, fine, okay. Can you just let me know what happened? Yeah, we were having a picnic and I chugged a can of a drink called, I'm not familiar with it, Vodka Double Black.
1: Oh, Smirnoff Double Black. A classic. A classic.
0: And I went, a picnic? You're drinking that? Students.
1: Not like a high tea. It
0: no, certainly isn't. Anyway, it's just a girl emergency department. It's there for a couple of hours. I said, they do two rounds of x-rays. Because it's aluminium, they can't find it. And they said, look, it's obviously not in your esophagus. You're breathing okay. You're swallowing fine. So it's going to process itself naturally. So she's in there for a couple of hours, obviously. And I just, to keep her going, I said a little voice note going, hey, why then? Maybe get them to do a scan of the brain. To see how it is. A little bit of dad banter to lighten up. She has the audacity to send me this voice note blaming me. Have a listen to this.
3: Brain is working fine. Just a happy day frogging in the grass turned sour when I open mouth chugged a Smirnoff Double Black.
0: Open mouth chugged.
3: And you know, it's probably your fault because I feel like when we were younger, we would always, like, rip off the can of the... Do you know, like, you rip it off and then, like, you bend it even further to take it off of that and then it fell in my drink? And I had a moment of, like, I need to remember that this has fallen in my drink.
0: You really should.
3: And then I put it down and clearly forgot and then chugged it.
1: And that's your fault.
0: That's my fault.
1: That's your fault.
0: So my wife goes to me, she goes, Chris, to help the doctors. The doctors want to know the dimensions of the ring pool. You're going to need to go to a drive-thru and get one of these cans. I had to get in the car, go to the nearest drive-thru I could find, right? Bottle shop, jump out, because I don't know where they are. I don't drink Double Black Smirnoffs. I go to the young guy behind the counter, had a photo of it. Do you know where these are? He goes, yeah, they're over there. And I could see him looking at me like, odd choice, and I only need one. I go to queue. There's a lady behind me called Janice who listens to the show. She asked for a selfie. I can see her looking at me in one lone can, as if it's a traveller that I'm just going to have this before I go home to take the edge off how I feel right now. I'm going to open mouth chug Smirnoff Double Black on a Friday at 4. The optics don't look great. No.
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6: A bit of progress now through Leeming. The police incident has cleared. Reopening South Street heading westbound between Varland Avenue and Darien Drive. Traffic is still very heavy there. Also, the breakdown remains in place heading eastbound before Varland Avenue. That is blocking the centre lane, so drive with caution and remain patient. Also in Forest Field, keep in mind the crash there. Road Highway southbound before Tonkin Highway. Incident response have shut the left lane. Allow for a safe merge. 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If you see anything else, please call our traffic hotline on 9323 9696. It's Dylan with the latest Perth traffic on Gold 96 FM.
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0: Christian O'Connell's show. Christian, I ran out of fuel just as I'm about to pull into the petrol station. The car literally rolled silently into the servo and stopped at the pump.
1: Oh, that's brilliant.
0: I went from a "oh no" moment to a legend moment.
2: It's a legend.
0: That's
2: moment.
0: Incredible scenes. Richard, that's great. Christian, I ran out of fuel 50 k's up a dirt road in Zambia, a long way from the nearest city. So I had to catch an oxen cart to go and get some fuel and go back via oxen cart. That's amazing. What a story. Patch, you got a story about running out of fuel, mate?
1: Yeah, I'm always running out of fuel. I'm a bit like Sarah, your wife. I don't like fueling the car up, but I ran out of fuel in the middle of the car wash.
0: Oh, Patch, you're
1: yes.
0: kidding.
1: I just kind of clunked in there, and then it wouldn't even start. And then I had to do the guilt phone call to my husband and said, the car's not working. And he said, has it got fuel? And I said, oh, yeah, no, I don't think so. And he said, why do you do this all the time? So he had to go and get a jerry can and come. But the trouble was, it was like a single car wash. It was a Sunday afternoon, and everyone was waiting to use it. So there was like this mile long of cars. It was awful. We couldn't move out of it. Couldn't get the car moved.
0: Oh,
1: couldn't even
0: no.
1: roll it out.
0: What a place
1: until
0: to be stuck.
1: Fueled it. He was so annoyed with me. It was not good.
0: Sally's on the line. Sally, what's your story for us then? What your story about swallowing something?
3: Yes. My daughter was at the dentist getting her teeth cleaned, everybody's favourite thing to do. And she's sitting there with her mouth open and the dentist says, don't swallow. She goes, sorry, what did you say?
0: Oh, no, too
3: and
0: late.
3: And he said, don't swallow. She had swallowed the little head toothbrush off the drill.
0: Oh, no.
1: Oh, no.
0: Oh, poor thing.
3: We had to go and get her x-rayed and everything. I think they were more worried it was in the lungs than anywhere else.
0: Yeah.
3: Mm. Yeah, so that was her love of the dentist turned into hate.
0: Yeah, incredible. Sally, thank you very much for your story.
3: Thank you.
0: Let's go to Ken now. Ken, what's your story for us, Kenny?
4: I was laying at my dad's place in October a few years ago and I fell asleep and I was having a chopper chop and I fell asleep and that was in October.
2: Ken, you don't sound like a chopper chop sort of guy.
4: Yeah, I just fell asleep with a chopper chop in my mouth in October. Well, I must have because in March the next year I got rushed to hospital. They thought I had appendicitis and they said, it'll just be keyhole surgery. I've cut from all the way down. 5 hours later, they took a chopper chop stick out of my colon.
0: Oh, my God, you're kidding.
4: And they said it must have had a bit left on the end. And it's
2: still got a big problem.
4: Worked its way down and sat there for so many months just jiggling around.
0: That is what? They're big little sticks, aren't they, in the old chopper chops?
4: Yeah, because the surgeon might... I woke up and the surgeon had it in a bag and he's waved it in front of his face. So, do you remember this? I'm like,
0: reunited.
2: I'll finish that.
0: Yeah, I've got a couple of licks left on that one, sir.
4: And I had to go for x-rays that day, the day after, and there was a gentleman in the x-ray department and he looked at my file and he's gone, oh, you chopper chop man. I know you.
0: You're the sort of story they've been doing at medical conferences around the world, the chopper chop man, Australia.
4: Yeah, well, I actually asked if they could put it in their journal, but they did delete my name.
2: A cautionary tale.
0: Yeah. Ken, that is an amazing story. Very, very funny. Ken, thank you so much for sharing that today. You really made us smile. Thank you.
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7: Taking one final look at the roads across Perth this evening and good news, the breakdown through Leeming has also cleared on South Street eastbound before Varland Avenue and traffic has now returned back to normal both directions. And good results in Forestfield as well with the crash clearing through there, Roe Highway southbound before Tonkin Highway and the Mitchell, Kwinana and Grand Farmer freeways are also nice and clear after a busy busy afternoon with traffic peak, nothing to worry about through the Northbridge Tunnel or Tonkin Highway either. 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

0: Christian O'Connell Show. All right, I think this is going to be a big time waster. Yes, it is beer bands. It's Oktoberfest. All right, beer bands. Taddy, who loves a frothy.
1: Ooh.
0: Cyndi Lauper, they call her Cyndi Lager.
1: Silverbus.
0: Walk the Goon.
1: Gold.
0: Foster's, the people.
1: Gold.
0: ABBA love to crack open a few.
1: Yeah.
0: Excuse me. Well, they're getting on a bit, you know. Sometimes the bowels can be a bit, you know, they love to.
1: Sorry, ABBA love to what?
0: They love to crack open a few.
1: Sure.
0: I don't know what I was just saying. You might have just, maybe some reception on the radio today. Slabber.
1: That's gold.
2: Brilliant.
0: Pint Floyd.
1: Silver.
0: Tinny Turner.
1: Silver.
0: Bintang Clan.
1: Oh my God. That might be one of your best of the year. Bintang Clan. Gold.
0: I can see it
1: plus.
0: Now. Oh, Ghostface Killer.
1: In the singlet.
0: And Stevie Wonder. That was a couple of cold ones at the weekend.
1: Yeah.
0: That's right. Stubby Wonder.
1: Why did you end on Bintang Clan?
0: I know. Why? Why did I go in for Stubby Wonder? Let's just remember the good old days of Bintang Clan. Now, Rio, what have you got? Beer bands.
1: These rappers love a beer. Bone Chugs and Harmonies.
0: Oh, very good. Gold.
1: This rapper loves a beer as well.
0: Yeah?
1: He's MC Hammered.
0: Oh, no. He's had too many. He's out with the blues.
1: Who else loves a beer? Jared Leto loves a beer. He's banned 30 Seconds to Mars.
0: No, Jared Leto? He's going over everyone's head right now.
1: Don't remember 30 Seconds to Mars?
0: Well, briefly.
1: And these guys in Vegas, they're bloody crazy when they go to the pub.
0: Yeah?
1: It's the Brewman Group.
0: Oh, terrible. Bronze. All right, what have you got then? Beer bands? Shuey Lewis and the News.
1: Oh, that's gold. That's very,
0: there we go. That's going to take some beating, actually. That's just come in from Alison. Well done, Alison. All right, what about No Stout?
1: Oh, gold.
0: There are a lot of time wasters coming in. Beer bands is, not surprised in this country, incredibly popular. Not Lady Gaga.
1: Mm-hmm.
0: No, Lady Crown Lager.
1: Dad's love a Crown Lager. Gold.
0: Uncanny 4X Men.
1: Silver.
0: What on Brett's? VB40.
1: Silver plus.
0: Asahi Morissette.
1: Bronze.
0: The VBGs.
1: Gold.
0: Well done, Andy. Pukey Lewis in the booze. He's had a few too many chewies.
1: Silver plus.
0: Stein Inch Nails.
1: Very good. Gold.
0: Ace of Case.
1: Gold.
0: Well done, Jono. Budweiser.
1: Budweiser. Gold.
0: Well done, Nathan. Barley Manilow.
1: Yeah, silver.
0: Killing Heineken.
1: Silver.
0: VBDC.
1: Gold.
0: Beer bong, Jovi.
1: Gold.
0: That's very good. Katie Peroni.
1: Gold too.
0: By the way, I had a pint of Peroni Saturday night in a bar. $20!
1: What? It's crazy.
0: $20!
2: Oh, wow.
1: Yeah.
0: I couldn't believe it.
1: Yeah.
0: 20 bucks.
1: I have a theory. I think beers are cheaper in Sydney than Melbourne. I know everything else
2: really?
1: In Sydney is more expensive.
0: No, you're onto something. Yesterday, I ordered a pint of Peroni, $17.50.
1: Yes. Yeah, I don't know what it is.
0: It was right at the top. You heard it here first. Conspiracy. I call Jones and Amanda for that conspiracy feature they do. Keggy Loggins.
1: Keggy Loggins is gold.
0: well done, Josh. And that's the end of them, sorry. I got distracted and I saw a diary alert pop up.
2: Oh.
0: And it distracted me. That's all it takes. That's all it takes. It's a flimsy focus I have. All right, Rio, who is winning?
1: Alison, she led from the top with Shuey Lewis.
0: Shuey Lewis and the News. That's you, Alison. Congratulations. We are back tomorrow. Do you want to borrow intern Pete? My intern is now for hire as Australia's intern. So if you'd love to come and have Pete round at your job, whatever you do, email me, christian@christianoconnell.com.au. We're back tomorrow. Thank you very much for joining us.
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0: Hey, it's Miller Woody. Hope you're having a wonderful drive home. Hey, it looks like Kenya Hewitt is back today.
1: Yes.
0: Crazy.
1: Four, if you get the most cans today in Kenya Hewitt, which is beer or soft drink based on the sound of the can opening, you win tickets to go and see Love Actually on stage.
0: Wow.
1: Which is similar to Harry Styles tickets.
0: And we've got them in every state. We've got them in every state, those tickets. Don't worry, you will not miss out.
1: Absolutely.
0: Have they got Hugh Grant down for it? Or?
1: Don't think so. I can't be sure.
0: Okay.
1: But I don't think so.
0: Who's in the cast? I mean, because we were giving away the Harry Styles tickets last week, so I feel like the prize should be sort of on level pegging.
1: I reckon Millsy's in it. I reckon Millsy would be... Is it a musical? Look, we don't know a lot about it, if I'm being honest, but it's Love Actually. It's on stage.
0: Oh,
1: and those tickets could be yours if...
0: Has anyone done any research on this? Like, am I the only one who's willing to produce this show at the moment? That's the question.
2: Yes.
0: That was too quick.
1: So what have we got?
0: That was way too fast.
1: Do we have any info there?
3: I've got info.
1: Here we go.
0: Are you even here right now? Is that down the line? Joe's from home right now.
3: It's like those, you know when they show the movie and then they play the music live?
0: No, it's not. It's live in concert. It's not live on stage.
1: Guys.
0: You ding dong.
1: My mistake, but that's awesome.
0: That is good.
1: I did that with Jurassic Park earlier this year. It's phenomenal.
0: So I went and saw Back to the Future with the Melbourne Symphony Orchestra, one of the best things I've seen.
1: Yeah.
0: So who's the orchestra they're doing it with? They're doing it at
3: the Australian Stage and Screen Orchestra.
0: Oh, there you go.
3: And it's conducted by Sarah Grace Williams.
0: I love Grace.
1: Oh, she's very good. She's very good.
0: All right, well, they're the tickets. They're on offer. So that's what you win for Kenya Hewitt today. Very exciting. We've also got the time machine. We're going back in time to enjoy some of the best bits of the show over the last 8 years. Only 9 weeks of the show to go. Right up next. Woo! They've been asking for it all year. It's Will's Reddit.
3: God, yes.
0: Special double edition.
1: Finally, it's kicking off the show. It's been upgraded. It's been promoted.
0: Either that or we've got a little bit of room.
1: What?
0: It's Will and Woody.

0: Hey, it's Bill and Woody. Hope you're having a wonderful drive home. Right now, it is the best of the internet, as according to me, it's Will's Reddit.
1: Will's Reddit.
2: Beware of the blob, it creeps.
3: Alrighty. It needs to be said that this has been promoted. It's usually just squeezed in before the quiz.
0: Yeah.
3: We've given it prime time, kicking off the show. And yeah. I can't wait to noodle with you about these Reddit threads.
0: Yeah, great. Okay. Well, look, this one that I'm going to give you at the start is a big one. I saved this.
3: Oh.
0: Yeah.
3: Whoa.
0: I told the producer I wouldn't bring this up, but it's too good.
3: Okay.
0: So.
3: Oh, no.
0: No, I've just got to tell you, and you can do what you want with it. Okay.
3: Well, I'm going to have to change what I want to talk about.
0: No, you can keep it. No, don't worry about it. We'll just move past it. Okay. It's very good, though.
3: Okay, go.
0: So Ben Affleck's doing the rounds at the moment. He must have a new movie or something out.
3: Why? Yeah, must be.
0: It must be. He and Andy Garfield, of all people. He's doing the rounds at the moment, Andy Garfield.
3: Sure.
0: Got the beard and the hair. Anyway, Ben Affleck, and you're going to like this, recently confirmed in an interview that he did not wear a prosthesis.
3: For Gone Girl.
0: For Gone Girl.
3: Get lost. You can't believe that. You can't, that's like saying Mark Wahlberg didn't wear a prosthesis as Dirk Diggler.
0: Yeah,
3: like
0: it definitely did.
3: He definitely did.
0: Definitely didn't.
3: Well done, Ben. Well done, Ben.
0: And you know what's really funny?
3: Did you only see a glimpse of it, to be fair?
0: Yeah, it's only a glimpse. And I was so later down in the comment section, I was reading that Jennifer Garner has his then wife has since ratified this information.
3: Confirmed.
0: And the way that she said it was apparently Ben got home and was like, hey, pun pusher Tommy's already looking it up.
3: Yeah. Okay.
0: He got home and was like, oh hey, the director wants me to do a nude scene in the shower. Yep. Are you okay with that?
3: Oh right, yeah.
0: To Jennifer.
3: Yeah.
0: And
3: yeah.
0: She goes, and she's recalling this for the interview she did. And she said, I remember saying to him, yes. But my God, they're going to have to use the wide lens. From his ex-wife.
3: That's good from Garner.
0: From his ex-wife.
3: Really
0: so she
3: funny.
0: Knew.
3: Yeah. Of course. Well, she had to have known,
0: so
3: Will.
0: She,
3: how could you go through a marriage without knowing that? Without knowing that information?
0: Some people might. So let's not kink shame. But
3: kink shame.
0: Yeah, mate. Some like, people, it's not be all and end all. Some people, it's not the be all and end all. But
3: no,
0: yes.
3: No, but like
0: it has been confirmed that not a prosthesis.
3: Well, yeah. That's well done, Ben. I'll say it again. He kind of carries himself like... Anyway.
0: Definitely. His wife.
3: That's good from Garner.
0: From his ex-wife.
3: Really
0: so she
3: funny.
0: Knew.
3: Yeah. Of course. Well, she had to have known,
0: so
3: Will.
0: She...
3: How could you go through a marriage without knowing that? Without knowing that information?
0: Some people might. So let's not kink shame. But...

0: on the dime.
1: Yeah.
0: It's a shadow.
1: A jiffy, whatever the kids call it, of it now. And it's like, it's very...
2: It's a glimpse.
1: Yeah, blink and you'll miss it.
0: It's a shadow.
2: Yeah.
0: It's more, it's like, it's almost like a shark under the water, you know? It's just the shadow of it. It's just the spectre. Like, you know it's there.
2: You have
0: the feeling.
2: Makes it more impressive, though, that you only get a glimpse of it and it has such a big impact.
0: Couldn't agree more.
1: Next story.
0: You know, another funny story actually about Gone Girl, I was reading because.
2: Great movie, Gone Girl.
0: It's really good. He does it with.
1: Rosamund Pike.
0: Yes, thank you, Annalise. Rosamund Pike. Mm-hmm. Anyway, he said Rosamund Pike never dropped out of character with him from that movie.
2: Right.
0: So he's like, every time he sees her, she comes up to him. She's like, hi, Ben, how's it going? And he's like, oh my God, we're back in it.
2: Right.
0: He said he was terrified of her during the whole filming.
2: That's awesome.
0: Because she's quite an intense character.
2: Oh, so intense.
0: Yeah, she looks like an intense woman.
2: Yeah, great movie.
0: Okay. Now, that's a great start. That's a good start, isn't it? And now we all know what you're going to look at. And don't look at it in your cars, guys, because you'll need a bit of a deep dive. Might need a VPN.
2: Oh, you'll run off the road as well.
0: When
2: you see that thing, you will run off the road.
0: All right. I'm going to leave it on a nice note before we go to a song because I've got loads more for you.
2: Uh-huh.
0: I thought this was really nice. If you actually need to pick me up, follow the subreddit Made Me Smile. It's just really nice stuff.
2: Is that where you've had the Ben Affleck information? Certainly made some people smile in here. Look at those smiles outside.
0: Everyone's grinning.
2: Yeah.
0: No, this is really nice. So this girl, she just posted on, hey, my dad's being really supportive during a difficult time. Anyway, have a listen to the text. This is the text that the dad sent his daughter. Hey, I didn't want to wake you. Your mum wanted to put new sheets on before you got here, and I told her that you'd probably just want the old ones to snuggle into. I know this isn't where you thought you'd be at 24, but losing a job doesn't mean you're losing it light. Sleep as long as you want. There's nothing you have to solve today. Come down whenever. I'm making eggs.
2: Oh, my God.
0: Oh. And then he said, I'm proud of you either way.
2: Oh, God.
0: Just so good.
2: Perfect dad. It's a perfect dad.
0: Isn't that so nice?
2: We all aspire to be that dad.
0: Right? God. Also, classic mum as well. I'd get in there, change the sheets. Like, she's going through a crisis. Leave her alone.
2: Clean sheets is nice, though. We all show our love in different ways. How good is clean sheets?
0: I don't mind them. Depends on the sheet. If it's a linen, a little bit crusty at the start. Will and Woody.
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0: Well, Moody. Are you having a great drive home? Do you wash your feet? We'll do that tomorrow. Right now, though, we're doing Will's Reddit.
1: Will's Reddit.
0: Beware of the fly. It's just the best of the internet, according to me. Got plenty of time to. What did I call it? I didn't call it Doom Scroll. I called it Doom.
2: Strolling.
0: Doom Stroll.
2: That's what Will does. He Doom Strolls. He just very gently does it. Yeah. He's still in Doom, but he's just casually doing it.
0: Meandering my way down through the feed. What was here, feed callers? What was that, Tommy?
3: I was just saying, I think there's a lot of people calling for, do you wash your feet?
2: Hilarious. We'll do it tomorrow, guys. Because I didn't wash my feet for 35 years.
0: I never wash my feet.
2: I can't put it down. I'm going to put it down, but that's extraordinary, Will.
0: And they just get like soap on them when you're having a shower because you're soaping yourself up and then the soap and the water falls down to the bottom and then your feet get cleansed.
3: Save it for tomorrow.
2: As a reformed foot washer, no.
0: But anyway, you've got yuck feet.
2: I do.
0: I think certain people need to wash certain things more than others.
2: What's your area? We'll cover it tomorrow.
0: All right, let's get back into the Reddit. Okay. Woodrow.
2: Yeah.
0: How do I start here? Oh, fun little story here. I find Toby Maguire quite an interesting guy. He.
2: Big gambler, Toby, allegedly. Allegedly. I just want to throw allegedly in there. I'm going to throw allegedly in there. No, he's been seen on blackjack. He's a well-known professional blackjack player.
0: Okay.
2: Allegedly. I think I've got the right actor. So teammates with Leonardo DiCaprio, Toby Maguire, Spider-Man's Toby Maguire.
0: Spider-Man,
2: yeah. Yeah, big gambler, allegedly. Okay.
0: Toby Maguire officiated his ex-wife's wedding.
2: What?
0: To her new billionaire husband.
2: Wow, that takes strength.
0: Maybe big gambler needs the cash. Checks out.
2: Side hustle.
0: I'll do it.
2: Big side hustle for Toby.
0: I'll do it. So he's up there.
2: Is this a cashy, honey?
0: Pretty intense. So the photo they've got is like assuming his ex-wife and her new much taller, much more handsome boyfriend just macking on in front of him, which, good on him. Like, it's much more comfortable than I am, I imagine. I can't imagine officiating Sam's wedding and watching her kiss someone else.
2: Couldn't agree more. All jokes, like, that makes me like him more.
0: He's Spider-Man, like, mate, with great power, great responsibility. Yeah. He's obviously adopted that. I respect the hell out of him. Also, that upside down kiss with Kirsten Dunst.
2: Oh, inspired.
0: Incredible.
2: You've done one, though, haven't you?
0: An upside down kiss.
2: Yeah. A lot of nose.
0: What?
2: You get a lot of nose.
0: Oh, sorry. I thought you were saying a lot of, like, people saying no to you. You're like, do another upside down kiss. And they go, no. Nah.
2: No, I've done it.
0: No, you get a lot of nose.
2: It's just not that good. It obviously looks great on screen, but it's not good.
0: Okay.
2: You lose yourself.
0: I'll take your word
2: for
0: it. Who hung upside down?
2: No, you just do it on the edge of a bed.
0: Oh, that's like, not the same.
2: Yes, it is.
0: When you're like, have you done it? I'm like, who's strapped in the air? Because if you want to claim that you've done it, one of you's got to be hanging upside down.
2: Okay, fair enough.
0: Of course I've kissed someone upside down on the end of the bed. Come on. Now, a couple of facts. This is a great thread that I found. And we could talk about this for the rest of Will's Reddit if we need to. And we probably do. Got this thread that's just like facts that you can't believe.
2: Yeah.
0: You ready?
2: Yeah.
0: Okay. I'm going to start with the first one. If you took 1 billion people off both China and India individually, they'd still be the most populous countries in the world, number one and two.
2: Holy
0: shit. Right. 1 billion of each one.
2: Holy.
0: Yeah. That's crazy, isn't it? It's hard. I mean, it's a billion's so hard to wrap your head around, but yeah.
2: Oh my. What's the pop?
0: What's that?
2: What's the pop of India, current?
0: I don't know. It'd be 2 billion, I imagine. Something like that.
2: So you're halving the population.
0: Yeah,
2: and
0: I
2: it's
0: reckon.
2: Still the, that yeah. is, that just blows.
0: Here's a fun one for
2: mind.
0: You. I think you're going to like this one.
2: Okay.
0: A moose.
2: Moose, the animal, the moose.
0: The moose.
2: Yeah.
0: Can dive up to 4 meters underwater.
2: No, it can't. No, it can't. No, it can't. No, it can't.
0: It can.
2: I need to see it. There's
0: I'd
2: no
0: have to
2: way.
0: See that as well.
2: There's no way okay, a moose wait. Can get
0: I've
2: underwater.
0: I've got another one for you.
2: Hang on, what does it do? No way a moose.
0: Yeah, man, gets down there with antlers and everything.
2: But how does it?
0: Gets
2: it,
0: in.
2: But how does it even kick? How does it even get propulsion down?
0: Don't know.
2: Does it need to jump in the water?
0: I'm just reading the facts.
2: Yeah, but that.
0: It would probably. No, just duck dive. Have a heavy head. All right.
2: No, that's true, actually.
0: Yeah, once you get the head down. I was trying to teach my daughter diving the other day. Once you get your head going on, the rest follows. Yeah. All right, here we go. Ciabatta bread.
2: Yeah.
0: No, ciabatta?
2: Yeah, I know ciabatta.
0: Advertised, perceived as a traditionally Italian rustic bread.
2: Yeah.
0: Enjoyed for centuries.
2: Yeah.
0: Invented in 1982.
2: You're kidding. Who invented it? Who invented the ciabatta? You're joking.
0: 1982 is when ciabatta became popular. And it was apparently in response to the popularity of baguettes. The Italians were furious and they wanted their own thing.
2: Just about to say, what is the difference between a ciabatta and a baguette? Like, what is the main difference?
0: We'd need a whole show.
2: Oh, okay.
0: Well, button pusher, you bake your bread, Tommy.
3: I like
0: well,
3: yeah,
0: what would you say? Like, yeah, what's the... what do you bake? I said, what's the... Well, first of all, a baguette's long.
2: Yeah.
0: It's phallic in nature. A ciabatta is flat and squared on the edges.
2: So is it just a square...
0: And it's probably, I'd say it's... Doesn't last as...
3: Well, ciabatta softer. In Italian means slipper.
0: And there you go. Is that from my fact sheet?
2: Is that from my fact sheet? I'm not sure if that's the question.

0: Will and Woody. Hope you guys are having a great drive home. Woodrow.
1: I fully intend to keep this as clean as possible. I am just reading the news. Okay, I just want to make that great. Very clear from the start.
0: Cool.
1: And to that point, I'm just going to read a headline right now, William.
0: Yeah.
1: I'm not putting anything on this. This is just the headline. Unexplained bulge at Miami Airport leads to discovery of 10 live birds sewn into Cuban man's underwear.
0: Wow. Wow.
1: Yeah. Awful that he's tried to do that. Shocking behaviour.
0: 10 birds.
1: 10 birds sewn into Cuban man's underwear, which did create an unexplained bulge. So
0: how big was the bulge? Must have been huge. 10 birds, like baby birds or like full-size birds?
1: Baby birds in vials. Like they were like in vials with perforated. I don't think making noise like that.
0: Oh, vials.
1: Like he had like these tiny little baby birds in these like vials sewn into his underwear with like a perforated material on top so the birdies could breathe.
0: Wow.
1: And I imagine at some point he fed them.
0: Wow.
1: Gave them a bit of tucker.
0: Brings a whole new meaning to the word budgie smuggler, doesn't it?
1: Hello. Yeah, well done.
0: Thank you.
1: It's a real shame that the news didn't pick up on that. They should have hit that one.
0: Surely someone said that somewhere.
1: No, you're the first one.
0: Budgie Smuggler Australia are listening. There's a great Instagram post there for you.
1: Yeah, you can have that for free.
0: Absolutely, guys. We'll start charging.
1: Oh, yeah, okay.
0: Yeah, we're running out of money soon.
1: Let's talk offline. Anyway, he walks through airport security.
0: Yeah.
1: And he got asked for secondary questioning because the officers noticed a unexplained bulge.
0: Wow.
1: Right? So they were just like, that's a bit above average, that bulge.
0: Yeah, fascinating that they had that chat.
1: So this is kind of what I want to talk about right now. And just be really honest here, okay? We're not going to get crass with this. I'm genuinely curious. Does your bulge cause issues at airport security?
0: Like, whoa, I didn't know you were going there.
1: I'm just saying, like,
0: why would it?
1: Well, as you've seen in this story, the officers had a conversation when this guy had an unexplained bulge. That's the words they're using.
0: Wild topic. Did this get vetted by the producers?
1: Joe put it straight in.
0: Oh, wow.
1: I pitched a lot of ideas today. Go. Joe was like, I love unexplained bulge. All right, Joe.
0: Does your bulge give you issues at security?
1: That's a wild
0: question.
1: Stop taking the mind to the gutter.
0: So just call us up if you've got a hog.
1: No. That's not the phone topic.
0: I know that's not what you're saying, but it's also what you're saying.
1: Yeah, but I think I'm really cleverly avoiding saying exactly that. I'm just saying, does your bulge cause issues at airport security?
0: Don't they put you through a scanner so they'd know?
1: Well, so for this guy, he got through the scanner. And then they were like, nah, we've got to investigate that bulge more. So then there's obviously the next step, which is a physical exam, I imagine.
0: I'm just curious
1: about something which clearly for me, not a problem. Straight through. It's just like, he's not shoving anything down there, straight through. Do you know what I mean? I've never been called into second-hand questioning because of an unexplained.
0: I don't think anyone has, to
1: be
0: fair.
1: Well, let's find out.
0: Okay.
1: Does your bulge cause issues at airport security? Or if you work in airport security, by the way, are you bulge watching effectively? Like, is that part of the job that you need to look down and go, like, could there be something down those pants? Let's ask David.
0: Yeah, let's ask David.
1: David's called up. David, does this cause issues for you, mate?
2: It's actually a weird reason why I called. I actually called for the Lewis Tomlinson tickets and they transferred me through to beg you guys for the tickets. But ironically, my bulge does cause issues at the airport. I get flagged every time and it's discrimination. I'm not happy.
1: Whoa.
0: I can't tell whether you're being serious David.
1: Neither can I. Are you being serious,
2: no,
1: David?
2: 100% serious. I called because I heard about the Lewis Tomlinson tickets and I called the wrong number and that put me through to you guys and I've had to listen to the conversation about the bulge at the airport. I relate.
0: Excuse me, David, you've called for something totally different.
2: And I've been put on hold and I heard your story.
0: And you just heard us talk about bulges and you're like...
2: me well. Yeah, I literally think it's discrimination.
1: So David, every single time you go to the airport...
0: What are the chances?
1: Every time you go to the airport, you are saying you get pulled to the side because they're like... There's something going on there.
2: The most embarrassing one was the previous one. I was on a family holiday. I got my 10-year-old boy and my 12-year-old daughter.
1: Yeah.
2: and it literally puts a big red and yellow target right on your crutch and goes, what's in there? And they're looking at me like, what the hell are you doing?
0: Who puts a red and yellow target? What do you mean by a red and yellow?
2: If you get flagged, it's almost like the screen shows an arrow target right on your crutch.
0: Okay, so they pull you over to the side and they go, what's in there?
2: Yeah.
0: And what do you say?
2: I think they know that there's a lot of people that would get flagged by a bulge, and I think they know, they're like, we just need to check you don't have anything, and they pat you down and like, on your way, mate.
0: They pat you down.
1: So you go to airport security and you break into a bit of a cold sweat because you know you're about to get a pat down.
2: Yeah, I think it's 100%. It's not like, it's the one where you have to like do the starfish.
0: Yeah, I know the one. Yeah, the 360 scan.
1: The power stance. You get the power stance.
2: Yeah, nearly every time.
0: Wow.
2: I know.
1: There you go.
0: Does it change or make a difference depending on like your pants or your jocks?
2: I've tried free bowling to go through and it still gets flagged. It's like, it's not good. They need to do something about it. But I hear the story about someone actually smuggling stuff. So what can you do?
0: Excuse me, David.
3: No.
0: You.
3: No.
1: I think good on you, David, for trying. I think that's a really, David, that's a really great.
0: If we had the Louis Tomlinson tickets we'd given to you, mate, we'll put you on to Smallsy.
1: Yeah. We'll tell Smallsy all about you. I think he'll be keen to chat to you.
0: I think Smallsy will
1: be keen to chat to you.
0: Yeah.
1: No doubt about it.
0: Can you hear it's up next, Will and Woody?

0: Hey, it's Will the Woody. Hope you're having a wonderful drive home. The quiz is around the corner. Only 9 weeks of the show to go, guys, so we're going to be jumping in the time machine with some of the best from one of everyone's favourites. Annalise is going to be in the studio. She's only got a week to go. She's off to the big leagues very shortly to go and produce Sydney Breakfast. My God. So we're going to go through her best bits on the show very shortly. I think it's just your best bits, is it, Annalise?
1: That would be correct.
0: Great.
2: That's not the brief for the bit.
0: It's like celebrate us.
1: It wasn't the brief, but I made it the brief.
0: Good for you. Well, all right, played. Let's play Can You Hear It? Can you hear it? Can you hear it?
2: Can you hear it? Beer or soft drink, based on the sound of the cat. I mean, Natalie, you are our first player. Are you a huge fan of Love Actually?
3: I am, actually. I really love that film. I make sure I watch it every year as a Christmas film.
2: Yes, well, imagine watching it with an orchestra. Those tickets could be yours if you get the most cans today. You ready to go?
3: I'm ready.
2: All right.
3: Oh, soft drink?
2: No good, Natalie.
1: No
2: good.
1: No.
2: Zero cans. So, look, the tickets are yours if no one registers a can today on the show.
0: We're doing that again, okay.
2: We've got Tony here. Tony, you good to go?
4: Yeah, I'm good to go, guys.
2: Righto, Tony. Can one.
4: Oh, that sounded like a beer, actually.
2: Incorrect, Tony. That is incorrect, Tony. That is zero cans.
0: Can I just say that first one was a stereotypical beer and the second one was a stereotypical soft drink. Yeah. Just two people, no idea what they're doing.
2: I couldn't be happy with my first
0: Yeah, they've been really good.
2: They've been
0: really good. Oh, you know, I call you out for a bad crack.
2: I know you do. Let's go to Karen here. There's no issues with the cracks here, Karen. It's just your ears. Are you good to go?
5: Yes.
2: Okay, beer or soft drink?
5: Soft drink.
2: Not there, Karen. You're not there. What's going on in the...
0: Have you got a weird line?
2: No,
0: move on.
2: There's a lot going on. No, a lot going on. Okay, thanks for playing, Karen.
0: And as interesting as I'm sure the dynamics of who's in Karen's car is... I think Natalie's currently winning the tickets on zero cans.
2: It's extraordinary. This would be the least deserving winner of tickets ever, Natalie, if you somehow managed to hold on here. Can you hear us, Natalie?
3: I can definitely hear you, yes.
2: Okay, we only have one player left. Her name is Amy.
3: Okay.
2: If she doesn't get a can, the Love Actually tickets are yours for doing absolutely nothing.
3: I would Stephen Bradbury this all the way in.
0: Come on, Nat.
2: Okay, here we go. Amy?
5: Yes?
2: You can steal those tickets off Natalie, though, if you get one can.
5: Okay.
2: Are you ready for that one can?
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2: 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You should be ashamed of yourselves.
0: 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She wins on zero cans. Love Actually live in concert. 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More of that tomorrow. I hope. Maybe not. The quiz is up next. Will and Woody.
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3: Is it $1,000 worth of beef,
4: or it's still $1,000 cash?
3: Just sponsored by Aussie Beef. Well, we love beef.
1: I thought you were referring to cash as beef, and I was like, no one has ever.
3: No, I thought because you were talking about beef, I was like, you're winning $1,000 worth of beef, which is like your year's worth of beef.
1: I don't think it's...
3: Anyway, Kelly, you can pass on any question. Have to state your first answer. It's $1,000 cash, just to confirm one more time. Good luck.
2: Thank you.
3: Good luck. How much is $1,000 worth of beef? It's a lot.
1: Not
3: of
1: that
3: beef.
1: Much. Depends on the beef. Well, if you're ordering like a kilo of eye fillet,
3: it goes quick, doesn't it?
1: It goes really fast. Anyway.
3: I try and win the meat raffle every week at Eagle Montellas. I haven't won it. Anyway, good luck, Kel.
2: Thank you.
1: Kelly, I'm so sorry. It's your moment and he's just shat all over it. I'm really sorry. It was just reset. Reset. You're playing for $1,000 cash. Don't worry.
2: You're going to make me laugh. Okay, I'm ready.
3: Focus, Kel. No laughs here. Okay,
1: it's sponsored by Aussie Beef. By all means, use the cash to buy some beef. Not compelled to. Okay?
2: Okay.
3: I certainly would.
2: Will do.
1: Here we go.
3: Good luck, Kel.
1: Shut up.
3: Sorry.
1: I'll come back from here.
3: Come on,
1: I'm going to get there. Just give me a second, guys.
3: Focus.
1: Kelly.
2: Yes.
1: What's the best flavour cookie?
2: Chocolate.
1: Name a dinner that has beef in it.
2: Beef stroganoff.
1: Is cash ever referred to as beef?
2: No.
1: How do you prevent it? Sorry, excuse me. How do you prevent hay fever?
2: Tablets.
1: What date is Halloween this month?
2: Saturday, 31st of October.
1: Christina Aguilera song?
2: Dirty.
1: Name a chip brand?
2: Smith.
1: What country is Dallas in?
2: America.
1: Soft drink brand?
2: Coke.
1: What country is Rome in?
2: Italy.
3: Oh, where are we at there? What number?
1: She's in for time. She's in for time. Whoa. For sure. For sure. Whoa. For sure. For sure. I'm just trying to go back through it. I think you've won the money.
2: Oh, my God. Are you kidding?
3: No, we are not, Kelly.
1: Oh, mate, 1,000,
3: no, we are not.
1: 1,000 little beef boys for you, my friend.
3: What are you guys doing?
2: That is amazing. What are you... I'm going to buy beef.
3: Yeah.
1: Yes.
3: Let us know how far it stretches, Kelly, when you go and buy $1,000 worth of beef. That is outstanding.
1: Good on you, Kel.
2: But after
1: huge quiz, man. I bungled it. Question 3 as well. I went off the script.
2: I thought I ran out of time. That's just the best.
1: Huge work, mate. Well done. Is that sponsored by Aussie Beef, that $1,000? Oh, great.
5: I'd hope so.
1: Okay.
3: I hope so.
1: Either way, look, it's yours now, Kel. We can't do that. Everyone's heard it.
3: We love
1: Aussie beef.
3: We're all thinking about beef now as well. It's working. I can't wait to get home and have some
1: Kelly,
3: beef.
1: Kelly, congratulations. What are you actually doing with the money?
2: I've got a friend that's having a bit of a rough time at the moment, so I think I'm going to splurge on her.
3: That's beautiful,
1: that is
3: Kelly.
1: Awesome. You're a deserving legend. Winner, Kel. Have a great Monday. Congratulations. It's Will and Woody. We're in the time machine up next.

0: back in time.
1: You built a time machine?
2: I'm certainly not counting, but it is 8 weeks, Will. It is 8 weeks.
3: I think it might be nine.
2: I'm running with eight.
3: Eight. Yeah. Well, only 1 week for you, though, yes. Annalise.
4: Oh, no, nine. You're right.
3: Yeah, thanks. Yeah. And she's tried her whole career to top me on air, and it is my goal that you will never achieve that feat.
2: And maybe that'll never happen because, yes, this is your last week, AB, because you are going to be the executive producer of the new Sydney Breakfast Show, which is bloody exciting.
4: Very exciting. Very sad to be leaving you guys, but all great things must come to an end.
2: And we are super excited.
3: Very good.
2: About, it's true. No, it's deep. It's deep, but it's true. It's true. But because it is your last week, AB, you are bringing all of the things this week to jump in the time machine for.
4: Yes.
2: So what have you got to start the week?
4: I went down memory lane this morning through my Instagram, and there were so many moments that I actually forgot about. But some of my favourite things that I have been able to do on this show, hate to make about myself, but I will.
2: This is your one chance to do that, I reckon. Your final week on the show, make it about you.
4: It was being able to interview some people who, like, I had idolised when I was, like, younger. Never did I ever think I'd be having this conversation.
3: Okay, I know where this is going.
2: Maybe we should leave, Will. This is just Annalise reflecting on all the things she did with
3: Annalise. The Chronicles of Annalise and Will and Woody. Yeah, go for it, mate. Keep going.
4: Taika Waititi and Jermaine Clemens. Oh, yeah. Teddy Swims, Tom Hardy. But my personal favourite was...
3: Oh, no. Let's not play this tosser.
4: Louis Tomlinson.
2: Hey, it's Will. It's worth playing because, I mean, no offence, AB, now that you are leaving, this was one hell of a howler, this interview. Some of your questions were extraordinary.
4: Because I feel like... Let's pull the curtain down. We pull it down for every other time machine. Mm. Guys, it was heavily edited. Didn't sound as bad as what the boys make it out to
3: say. Oh, shut
2: up. No. We cleaned you up a little bit.
3: You also can't change the questions that you asked.
4: I know, but
3: it's still my favourite question ever asked in an interview, either by us or on behalf of us, is in this interview.
4: Really? Okay, perfect.
3: Yeah. Well, not in a good way.
4: Great.
2: Are we playing the interview in parts?
4: We're going to play all of it up next? We're going to play... two parts.
2: Okay.
4: So the first one will be, the second piece of audio you'll hear is Will's favourite question that's ever been asked.
3: Which we need to play question. The first half, like, you know.
4: Well, the first half is the questions my 13-year-old self had, which are, in hindsight, like, terrible questions. Like, not even good content.
3: So we're playing them?
2: Can we hear them?
4: Yeah.
2: Let's hear them. So this is Annalise interviewing Louis Tomlinson.
4: Have you ever painted your nails?
5: No.
4: That's fair. Do you keep your bedroom clean or messy?
5: Very messy, unfortunately. I'm not tidy at all.
4: So I was formerly a messy person. I'm now a clean person. Okay, I understand.
5: Yeah.
4: Still have your childhood teddies?
5: No. I couldn't even remember what it was, to be fair. I mean, I must have had one, but no.
4: Yeah, love that. What do you do to keep yourself entertained on the tour bus?
5: PlayStation. A little bit of PlayStation.
4: Wow, so can you have a PlayStation on a tour bus? Like this,
5: you can, yeah. Modern technology.
4: Wow, God, that's mind blown me. That is a fun fact of the day.
2: That's mind blown me.
4: Yeah, and I still use that in my vernacular now.
2: That is mind blown me.
3: That is mind blown me.
2: Yeah. Electricity on a car. That is mind blown me.
4: Oh my God.
2: Okay, so amazingly though, that doesn't even come close to the howler of a question that you asked at the end of this interview, which
3: we get to play it up next.
2: After a song.
3: I think that's a great idea. Yeah. I think that would give me a real lift. It always does.
4: I'm glad.
3: He was such a tosser.
4: He's really good, and he's coming to do I Heart Live with Smallsy later in the year.
3: And we love that. We love that. I know you're a company girl still, but one of us is half out the door. He was a tosser. Yeah. He was not nice. He said to you, he was like, "Yeah, come down to the show." Like, that's how didn't hear anything from him.
4: Yeah, he was really. To be fair, his management said it wasn't going to happen because.
2: Tell us what actually happened. Because, yes, Will is touching on something which is true.
3: He offered to sing
2: Happy Birthday to You live at his concert. Nothing ever happened. Nothing but at least there's some behind the scenes to that, which we'll hear there up next.
3: Can't wait. It's Will and Woody.
4: And I still love him.
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0: Hey, it's Will and Woody. Hope you guys are having a wonderful drive home. We've only got 9 weeks in the studio left, guys, so we're jumping in the time machine.
1: We're going back.
2: Let's go back in time.
1: Going back in time. You built a time machine?
3: So it's Annalisa's last week on this radio show because she is going to be the new executive producer of
4: Dr. Chris Brown, Amy Gerard, and Jack Charles, guys.
0: Love that. Brecky. Love that. Why'd you leave a gap for the show there? We'll just let her say it.
3: Oh, yeah, that's right. Yeah. I knew it. I knew it.
0: No one questioned that.
3: And so, we are in the middle of one of the highlights of your time on this show, Annalisa, as we jump in the time capsule, when you interviewed One Direction's Louis Tomlinson.
4: King.
3: This is what we want to talk about, because you keep saying you love him, you keep calling him a king.
0: Because he's a child, you got rose-coloured glasses on. You were making videos for this guy when you were 9 years
4: old. Yeah, and you know how you all, like, when you have a band you, like, love, there's always one person you, like, stands out and who's your favourite?
0: Mm.
4: He was mine.
3: It was Louis for you.
4: Yeah. Oh, my God, those suspenders.
3: Like Aaron Carter for me, Backstreet Boys.
4: Exactly.
3: Or his brother, Nick Carter. Anyway, he did say, though, to you, in the interview, because we have a recording of it, he said, yeah, "I'll sing you happy birthday when I do my live performance."
4: Yes. Mm. So,
3: what happened after that?
4: So, I interviewed him on my 22nd birthday.
3: Yeah.
4: And I played him audio of me singing him happy birthday on his 22nd birthday. Yeah. Meta. Yeah. Very meta.
0: When you say singing him, you mean singing into a camera.
4: Exactly. Yeah, when I made video diaries, because I was going to send them to them anyway.
0: So, you never sent videos that you made for One Direction?
4: Edited footage.
0: You never sent them?
4: Yeah, no, never sent them. Never.
3: But it's actually pretty extraordinary that you did that as a 9-year-old girl, 8-year-old girl.
4: 14.
3: But... Oh, God. I was really trying to help you out there.
0: 22.
3: I was really trying to help you out. But it's pretty... So as a 15-year-old, you were sending...
0: It just gets worse and worse. Let's keep digging.
3: As an almost 18-year-old, you were sending videos to One Direction. It's pretty extraordinary that then years later... You met him.
4: I know. I can't believe it. And there was a time when you guys interviewed Niall Horan and I jumped on the Zoom and I was like, oh, my God, Niall has seen my name. Like, I couldn't believe it.
3: Right. That's also a big win.
4: Anyway,
0: it's really hard to know where the line is between funny and pathetic and all this.
4: I know. And I happily take pathetic. It's fine.
5: And you wonder why he didn't commit to singing you happy birthday on stage.
4: Shut up.
0: Starting to get more and more on his side. Now I think about it. The question, what we just heard as well, it's all kind of...
4: Like,
0: he didn't get a restraining order, really.
4: He definitely logged off the Zoom and goes, oh, thank God, that's over.
5: Yeah. And you're on a list of his now. Yeah,
0: He's not going on a new Brecky show,
4: hoping that when Smallsy had him for iHeart Live, I was going to be in Sydney by that point, so I was hoping I'd get a little meet and greet with
0: him. Don't ask Smallsy for interviews. He never palms them off, mate. We all know that.
3: Anyway, speaking of interviews, let's get to, I think, I mean, Will, you identified this before, of all the questions that have been asked, by anyone.
0: Ever asked.
3: On this, ever. Of all the questions ever asked, this has to be one of the greatest ever.
4: And you guys have a few howlers.
3: We've had some absolute shockers.
0: You do realise that makes this sound worse.
4: No, damn it.
3: All right, let's hear it.
4: In the UK, is Christmas a big deal? Because I was like, I wonder if they actually have Christmas lights in their like streets, or whether they just like sit in complete darkness during Christmas. Like, what was I thinking?
6: We do embrace Christmas. Yeah, it's massive.
4: I love that.
3: We embrace Christmas.
4: I love that.
3: We embrace it here.
0: You know, my favourite part, we're going to have to hear it again. I think my favourite part about his answer is there's a level of disbelief of like, did she really ask that? And then he goes, well... Yeah, no, as in, like, I'm going to have to... No, that was a real question. Let's hear it again.
4: In the UK, is Christmas a big deal? Because I was like, I wonder if they actually have Christmas lights in their like streets, or whether they just like sit in complete darkness during Christmas. Like, what was I thinking?
6: we do embrace Christmas. Yeah, it's massive.
4: I love that.
3: His little laugh is...
0: We do embrace...
4: He's like waving his like press publicist on the side, get me out of this.
3: Yes, so you are on the band list. So I don't think you'll be going to Smallsy's iHeart Radio exclusive with Louis Tomlinson.
4: It's fine.
3: Unfortunately.
4: It's fine. I'll remember that.
0: Are you coming back tomorrow for another time machine?
4: Yeah.
3: Is it just going to be another interview of you asking a celebrity?
4: I'll bring some memories of you guys too.
0: Oh, you can be involved in them. That's fine.
4: Can I?
0: Of course.
4: Thank God.
0: We're celebrating your time on the show.
4: Yeah, no, I've sent a lot. So I just wanted to, you know, put a bit of me time at the start.
0: Yeah.
4: No worries.
3: Can you give us a hook for tomorrow? What's for tomorrow?
0: Can we play Stifler on the Roof?
4: We can play Stifler on the Roof at some point, yes.
0: Great, that'd be good.
4: If you'd like. Well, tomorrow's going to theme it Battle of the Gen Z, which is me again. Surprise.
0: Stifler on the Roof's in Battle of the Gens.
4: Stifler on the Roof is Battle of the Gens.
0: Yeah, great.
4: Bit of
0: Elton John
4: was in there. But maybe for later in the week, I have my favourite guest interview moment that you guys have done.
3: Oh.
4: And it made me cry.
3: Nice.
4: Yeah.
3: A great week in the time capsule.
0: A great week in the time machine, Woods.
3: Mm-hmm. No, love this machine.
0: We love it for so many reasons.

0: Wheel of Moody. Right now we're doing Will's Reddit.
1: Will's Reddit.
0: Beware of the flaws. It's just the best of the internet, according to me. Got plenty of time to, what did I call it? I didn't call it Doom Scroll. I called it Doom...
2: Strolling.
0: Doom Stroll.
2: That's what Will does. He Doom Strolls. He just very gently does it. Yeah. He's still in Doom, but he's just casually doing it.
0: Meandering my way down through the feed. What was here, feed callers? What was that, Tommy?
3: I was just saying, I think there's a lot of people calling for Do You Wash Your Feet?
2: Hilarious. We'll do it tomorrow, guys. Because I didn't wash my feet for 35 years.
0: I never wash my feet.
2: I can't put it down. I'm going to put it down, but that's extraordinary, Will.
0: And they just get like soap on them when you're having a shower because you're soaping yourself up and then the soap and the water falls down to the bottom and then your feet get clean.
3: Save it for tomorrow.
2: As a reformed foot washer, no.
0: But anyway, you've got yuck feet.
2: I do.
0: I think certain people need to wash certain things more than others.
2: What's your area? We'll cover it tomorrow.
0: All right, let's get back into the Reddit. Okay. Woodrow.
2: Yeah.
0: How do I start here? Oh, fun little story here. I find Toby Maguire quite an interesting guy. He.
2: Big gambler, Toby, allegedly. Allegedly. I just want to throw allegedly in there. I'm going to throw allegedly in there. He's been seen on blackjack. He's a wanted professional blackjack player.
0: Okay.
2: Allegedly. I think I've got the right actor. Is he mates with Leonardo DiCaprio? Toby Maguire? Spider-Man's Toby Maguire.
0: Yeah.
2: Big gambler, allegedly. Okay.
0: Toby Maguire officiated his ex-wife's wedding.
2: What?
0: To her new billionaire husband.
2: Wow, that takes strength.
0: Maybe big gambler needs the cash. Checks out.
2: Side hustle.
0: I'll do it.
2: Big side hustle for Toby.
0: I'll do it. So he's up there.
2: Is this a cashy, honey?
0: Pretty intense. So the photo they've got is like assuming his ex-wife and her new... much taller, much more handsome boyfriend, just macking on in front of him, which, good on him. More comfortable than I am, I imagine. I can't imagine officiating Sam's wedding and watching her kiss someone else.
2: Couldn't agree more. All jokes, like, that makes me like him more.
0: He's Spider-Man, mate, with great power, great responsibility. Yeah. He's obviously adopted that. I respect the hell out of him. Also, that upside down kiss with Kirsten Dunst.
2: Oh. Inspired.
0: Incredible.
2: You've done one, though, haven't you?
0: An upside down kiss?
2: Yeah. A lot of no's. You get a lot of no's.
0: Oh, sorry. I thought you were saying a lot of, like, people saying no to you. You're like, do another upside down kiss, and they go, no.
2: No, I've done it.
0: No, you get a lot of no's.
2: It's just not that good. It obviously looks great on screen, but it's not good.
0: Okay.
2: You lose yourself.
0: I'll take your word
2: for
0: it. Who hung upside down?
2: No, you just do it on the edge of a bed.
0: Oh, that's like, not the same.
2: Yes, it is.
0: When you're like, have you done it? I'm like, who's strapped in the air? Because if you want to claim that you've done it, one of you's got to be hanging upside down.
2: Okay, fair enough.
0: Of course I've kissed someone upside down at the end of the bed. Come on. Now, a couple of facts. This is a great thread that I found. And we could talk about this for the rest of Will's Reddit if we need to. And we probably do. Got this thread that's just like facts that you can't believe.
2: Yeah.
0: You ready?
2: Yeah.
0: Okay. I'm going to start with the first one. If you took 1 billion people off both China and India... individually, they'd still be the most populous countries in the world, number one and two.
2: Holy
0: shit. Right, 1 billion of each one.
2: Holy.
0: Yeah. That's crazy, isn't it? It's hard. I mean, it's a billion's so hard to wrap your head around, but yeah.
2: Oh my. What's the pop?
0: What's that?
2: What's the pop of India, current?
0: I don't know. It'd be 2 billion, I imagine. Something like that.
2: So you're halving the population.
0: Yeah,
2: and
0: I reckon.
2: And it's still the... Here's
0: a fun one for
2: you.
0: I think you're going to like this one.
2: Okay.
0: A moose.
2: Moose, the animal, the moose.
0: The moose.
2: Yeah.
0: Can dive up to 4 meters underwater.
2: No, it can't. I need to see it.
0: I'd have to see that as well.
2: There's no way a moose can get underwater.
0: I've got another one for you.
2: Hang on, what does it do? No way a moose.
0: Yeah, man, gets down there with antlers and everything.
2: But how does it? But how does it even kick? How does it even get propulsion down?
0: Don't know.
2: Does it need to jump in the water?
0: I'm just reading the facts.
2: Yeah, but that's...
0: It would probably... just duck dive. Have a heavy head. All right.
2: No, that's true, actually.
0: Yeah, once you get the head down. I was trying to teach my daughter diving the other day. Once you get your head going on, the rest follows. Yeah. All right, here we go. Ciabatta bread.
2: Yeah.
0: No, ciabatta?
2: Yeah, I know ciabatta.
0: Advertised, perceived as a traditionally Italian rustic bread.
2: Yeah.
0: Enjoyed for centuries.
2: Yeah.
0: Invented in 1982.
2: You're kidding. Who invented it? Who invented the ciabatta? You're joking.
0: 1982. How does that is when ciabatta became popular. And it was apparently in response to the popularity of baguettes. The Italians were furious and they wanted their own thing.
2: Just about to say, what is the difference between a ciabatta and a baguette? Like, what is the main difference?
0: We'd need a whole show.
2: Oh, okay.
0: Well, button pusher, you bake your bread, Tommy.
3: I like
0: well,
3: yeah,
0: what would you say?
3: Like,
0: yeah, what's the... So what do you bake? I said, what's the... Well, first of all, a baguette's long.
2: Yeah.
0: It's phallic in nature. A ciabatta is flat and squared on the edges.
2: So is it just a
0: and
2: square...
0: And it's probably, I'd say it's... Doesn't last as...
3: Well, ciabatta softer. In Italian means slipper.
0: And there you go. Is that from my fact sheet?
2: I'm not sure if that's the question.

0: Yes, Will and Woody, hope you're having a wonderful drive home. We're going to get out of here, guys, because the show is over. Only 9 weeks of the show to go, guys. It's crazy.
1: And before we go, it's actually producer Annalise's last week on this show, so she is bringing up her favourite moments of her time working on the show. She was talking about her interview with Louis Tomlinson earlier this hour. If you want to get that, get it on the podcast, Will and Woody, wherever you get your podcast from.
0: Yeah.
1: But we also, we made a glancing reference to her interview with the famous Tom Hardy.
0: That's right.
1: I just think it's worth playing a little bit of audio. You okay with that, Annalise?
2: I don't think we need to.
1: I'd love to.
0: I'd love to. It does go for a while, though, so we'll probably just cut you off.
1: Just a quick snip. Here we go.
3: I did see you describe the whole relationship between Venom and Eddie as a rom-com, which I loved. I thought it was the perfect description of them. But in most rom-coms, there's usually like a wedding. And although I didn't see or we... Oh, I don't want to spoil anything.
4: We had a wedding in the second carnage this week.
5: Oh, no, they did have a wedding.
4: Yeah, we had a wedding. It wasn't ours.
5: I thought you were talking about the wedding that was going to, you know, the wedding fight.
4: Oh, yeah, the cartel one.
5: Sorry.
4: So your question.
5: Where's the wedding?
3: Sorry. Will and Woody, Woody actually, is getting married.
4: Well done, Woody.
3: Less than a couple of weeks.
5: Will and Woody are getting married to each other.
3: No. Woody's getting married to Mim. Will is on the group. He's part of the groom's
0: party. Get me out of here.
5: Oh, so,
4: nice.
3: Yes.
0: Get me out.
3: I was wondering if you guys had any advice for him, maybe because he could take into him leading down to the walking down the aisle.
4: I think best of love.
5: Yes.
0: Oh, my God.
1: That's outstanding.
2: That was just rude. They interrupted my train of thought.
1: Yeah, it's their fault.
2: And I got rattled, and then I was like, I've watched all the movies this weekend. Where was the wedding?
0: Oh, that was sweet.
2: There was no wedding, deleted scene, but I was all over the place.
0: That was painful.
2: 4 minutes.
0: Have you got any advice you could take into him before the day was the sentence?
1: To be fair, and let's really pull the curtain down, the reason that you and I didn't do that interview is because it was my Bucks party 2 days before.
0: Is that right? Is that why we didn't do it?
1: Well,
2: why I asked about the wedding.
1: Yes.
0: Oh, nice tie-in.
2: That's right. Topical.
1: There's the genius.
0: By the way, has Tom Hardy given less
1: than
0: the moment where he goes,
1: oh, yeah, just love. What did he
0: best
1: say?
0: Of, like, best of love.
1: Best of love. Best of love. What am I doing?
0: What are you talking about?
1: What am I doing?
0: By the way, Woody's getting married at the weekend. Will's getting married to Woody. No. Oh, wow.
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0: Missed Barra with Lisa and Russell.
1: The amazing chase for Port superstar Zach Butters, okay? So the Bulldogs, they got him in the end. They didn't just offer him a mountain of money, though. They went with the Hollywood touch and they produced a short film about a young Bulldog supporter wearing the number 6 jumper of Butters' childhood hero, Brad Johnson. And they used the Bulldogs footy manager's son, his 11-year-old son, and he played Butters in the movie, all right?
2: Oh, I hope they caught it. I can't believe it's not Butters. Tell me they did.
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23: Jonesy's always knocking Amanda.
24: It's so weak.
23: Amanda always knocking Jonesy.
24: I'm done.
25: Stick it in the guts, Barry.
26: So excited about 2027. It's going to be great. The Melbourne Grand Prix is happening, and we've been giving away tickets to just general admission tickets, which is pretty good in itself.
2: Pretty amazing, pretty absolutely. Good. But would you like to be in the grandstand? Would you like?
26: And I remember being one year, and I saw Jerry Hall just walking around.
2: Yeah.
26: And there was Dr. Chris Brown.
2: She gave Chris Brown the eye.
26: She was quite keen.
2: He was checking the fetlocks.
26: She said, have him
2: glands were
26: washed
2: inflamed.
26: And brought to my room. Chris ran away. I've never seen him run so quick in my life. But he's like a gazelle. But away from that, we've been giving these tickets away. And now it's time to upgrade someone.
2: So someone, all the people who've won have gone into a hat.
26: Yep.
2: And we're going to be announcing who has got the upgrade to be in the grandstand.
26: And you know who that person is?
2: Tell me.
26: It is the one, the only, in goes the Beth, the
2: Beth.
27: Beth,
2: it's you.
26: It's you, Beth.
27: Oh, my God. I'm wrapped up like everything. I've never been in the grandstand ever.
2: Oh, wow.
27: I'm so excited. Thank you, Josie and Amanda. I'm shaking.
2: You sound like a jockey, Beth.
26: You're going to run out of fuel.
2: Yeah, Beth.
27: I think I'm off and started racing already.
26: Bring it down an octave, Beth.
2: Beth, brilliant. Congratulations.
26: You've done so well. Congratulations to you, Beth.
2: That's right. Well done.
27: That's fantastic.
26: That's okay, Beth. We're looking forward to the celebrity car race, which we're working on at the moment.
2: Oh, come on.
26: So far, Eddie McGuire, me, you.
2: And the big red car from the Wiggles.
26: I'm going to say put that into the wall. It's going to happen. Beth, good work, you. It's lights out in Melbourne. Don't miss the Formula One Moët and Chandon Australian Grand Prix 2027 in April. Tickets on sale now at grandprix.com.au. You're on the telly tonight with your son.
2: With my son, Jack. Let's discuss all that involves.
26: It's Jonesy and Amanda driving you home for Jam Nation.

0: Hello there, it's Jonesy and Amanda driving you home this Monday afternoon. And it works. It's good. You're on the telly tonight.
1: I am, with my son Jack.
0: When are you not on the telly, some might say?
1: Quite often. Sean McAuliffe has a new show called Sean McAuliffe Parents Evening, where parents and children, either the parent or the child is, I don't like the word celebrity, but there it is.
0: So you're the celebrity and Jack is the normal person.
1: The normal person.
0: But his celebrity's on the rise.
1: And we go against another couple of teams.
0: Mm-hmm.
1: And the parent has to guess what their child knows, whether it's popular culture. The subjects might be wrestling. It might be music. It could be anything. And you have to guess how many questions your child can answer about that category. But the questions are silly and fun anyway. So it's academic, thank goodness.
0: It's academic.
1: But some of it's quite interesting. For example, it's generational. Jack didn't know who Elle Macpherson was.
0: Really?
1: He thought she might have been Jessica Alba. And we're all going, what? But then why would he know?
0: It was just a picture of Elle?
1: Yeah, just a picture. Because why would he know who she was?
0: What was the picture?
1: Just head and shoulders.
0: Oh, okay. It wasn't like the Tab commercial.
1: No, but
0: remember when we saw that? I remember my dad walking past the TV when that was on and he was drinking a cup of tea and he just tipped it all down his front.
1: I remember he also did that when he saw a boy George thinking that was a girl.
0: He did. He walked by, oh, she's all right. And I was just watching Countdown, didn't think of it. My father died thinking the boy George is a girl.
1: What a terrible lack of knowledge to take into heaven. So it's interesting, the generational stuff. Why would he know that? I assume people were born and Australians knew that in their DNA.
0: Yeah, you'd think so.
1: So it was fun. It was fun to compete with him.
0: Oh, good-o. He certainly brought the bants when he...
2: Very best of luck to you.
3: Thank you.
2: I'm sure you do well.
3: If I get these right, I can sleep inside tonight. That's
4: very generous.
2: Okay, eight. Eight lyrical names, but your mother has been on radio for 63 years.
3: Yes, yes.
5: That's true.
3: She started when she was middle-aged, so.
6: I didn't even hear that. What did he say?
0: He's got the gift, that kid.
1: Hasn't he just? It gets feisty, don't you worry.
0: Sean McAuliffe is going to be joining us next. It's Jonesy and Amanda driving you home for Jam Nation.
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0: Hello, it's Jonesy Demander driving you home this Monday afternoon.
1: You know, we like to think as parents that we know our children pretty well and we know what they're good at and what they're bad at. Sean McAuliffe turned this information or lack of information into a game show and he's put the evidence on television. My son Jack and I appear on Parents Evening, which is on the television tonight, Sean McAuliffe's latest game show. I guess it's a game show, a parent-child game show.
0: Yeah.
1: We're on tonight. We thought, what better time to talk to Sean than now.
0: Here he is, the great man.
2: Hello.
0: Hello. Not since, and I think this time for it to come back, because there used to be Family Double Dare with Jerry Sont some years ago. But
1: were they physical dares?
0: They were physical dares, but we haven't seen that for some time. So I would say the world has been crying out for this genre to come back.
2: Well, it's a bit, it's not, we don't do any dares. Amanda was on it. Of course, Jonesy, as usual, we never invite you to be on the show.
0: I think when, what was it, that show you used to do, the Generation One?
1: What do you mean? What you used to talk about your generation, it was called?
0: I long established the Channel 10 hate me and anything that I have to do with them. So I'm happy. I'm happy to burn that bridge, if there was even a bridge to begin with.
2: There was never a bridge built, but as I recall, because I was watching the second series of The Piano, and I'm sure that I saw you walking in the background in a shopping centre, and Amanda didn't even invite you over.
0: No,
2: The Piano.
0: She doesn't like me outshining her.
1: No, I phoned the ABC and said, "Cut him out.
0: Cut him out. I don't want him. It's like Joseph and his Technicolor Dreamcoat. It's the talents.
1: Enough about you, Brendan Jones.
0: Sure.
1: We're here to talk about
0: seven and nine.
1: My son Jack on this television program. Tell us, Sean, for those who don't know, tell us about the premise of the show.
2: Well, when I say we, I mean my own son, Gabe, and I invite on three sets of guests. Okay, so it's three teams of two, and each team is made up of either a parent, a famous parent perhaps, and their not-so-famous child, or a famous child and their not-so-famous parent. But it's important that one of them, at least, not have a filter. But we got Amanda and Jack on, and I don't think either of you had a filter. We had Abby Chatfield and her mum, again, no filter, and Brett Blake and his dad, and I don't know, maybe Brett's dad had a filter.
1: And I think Brett's dad sometimes wished that Brett had had a filter.
2: Yeah, Brett has no filter. So tonight is unfiltered. And usually the point of it is that we get to see our celebrity friends in a slightly different light, because you can't fake it. You can't play this persona in front of your parent or child. And Amanda, I've been saying all this morning in promoting the show that you come across on television and radio like a lovely person, but in reality you're a complete monster. And that's what we see tonight.
0: And so with the hosting with your son, Gabe, do you guys like host together?
2: Yeah, that's the best way to do it. You wouldn't know that working with Amanda, but we share the duties equally. And Gabe's doing the scorekeeping and the timekeeping. Oh. He's the functional fella. He's the guy who keeps the show moving. He's kind of the Jonesy of the outfit.
0: Right, he's the brains of the operation.
2: Whereas all the adoration and all the press
0: goes to the magi.
2: So Amanda slash Sean, we do the same function. Well, it's very good. And Amanda will tell you this, the joy of actually spending some time with your child, even though there's a camera there, it doesn't make it any less wonderful.
1: Isn't that the truth? And I know most parents are like this. You will do anything to hang out with your children. You will do anything.
2: Yeah.
1: And so paying them to come on television has been the best thing ever. If we could do it again, Sean, I'd really appreciate it.
2: It's the only way forward. And unfortunately, now you've set that as the norm. So whenever you spend time with Jake, you're going to have to pay him.
1: Yeah. Pay him and set up a small camera.
0: Amanda once did a Woolworths commercial, and afterwards Jack would have been about eight. He said, where's the wrap party at?
1: He said, where's the wrap party? I said, here's a hot chocolate, we're going home
0: This is your wrap party, mate. Well, I'm looking forward to watching this. 7:30 tonight on 10 and 10 Play. Sean McAuliffe's Parents Evening. It's on. Check it out. Sean, thank you.
2: Jonesy, thank you. Amanda, always lovely to see you. And I'll talk to you later about the next gig. Don't tell Jonesy.
1: Thanks for throwing in the grenade. I really appreciate it.
0: I'll stride around in the fruited plains of 9 and 7.
1: Okay. Thank you.
0: It's Jonesy Demander driving you home for Jam Nation.

0: Hello there, it's Jonesy Demanda driving you home this Monday afternoon. After the weekend, we need some local news, and this local news comes to us from Launceston. Ryan, do we have a local news Launceston?
1: I don't think you would you?
2: Yeah, we do.
0: Local news happening now in Launceston. Locally.
1: What was that?
0: That's the Launceston Cricket Club and their team song.
1: Oh, my apologies.
0: Do you know anything? Launceston Mayor Matthew Garwood has faced scrutiny over nearly $18,000 charged to his council-issued credit card across 3 years. The spending included meals and alcohol, Uber Eats orders. For example, there was $61.24 for KFC and $83.75 for a four-person McBundle meal from McDonald's.
1: Wow. What are you getting a McBundle meal?
0: I'm not too sure.
1: Doesn't sound very mayoral. Don't get that on your robes.
0: One thing that really stuck out, and Councillor Garwood has denied misusing public money, saying the expenses were connected to official duties. Like, for example, when he was
1: to have a McBundle meal.
0: When he was in Japan on a fact-finding mission.
1: They love Maccas.
0: He purchased multiple long-sleeve Tommy Hilfiger shirts to cover his extensive tattoos, and he was being mindful of Japanese culture. It was at that point I zoomed in on Matthew's picture, and he is adorned in tattoos. His complete neck. He's got the full on, you know, the neck brace tattoo. Looks like they're wearing a neck brace.
1: Yeah, and full arms, presumably.
0: Full body. And I have no beef with tattoos, but I went straight to the comments because I wanted to see if any wags had put any comments. You know what? Not one person commented about his tattoos.
1: Did it make you feel old?
0: I was at that point. Because remember, I made a joke many years ago that the new CEO of our company, the person that sacks us, will have a full neck tattoo and Satan written on his forehead, akin with the horns as well.
1: He had to go last year.
0: No one will bat an eyelid. So this is where we're living. This is where we're happening.
1: I'm just looking at a picture of him now. That is a heavily tattooed body.
0: Yeah, and as I said, I have no...
1: He's also got a very good physique. Doesn't look like he eats a lot of Maccas and KFC. The secret's out. Right.
0: Maybe with the McBundle meal. He backed off the chips. He said, no fries for me. Local news happening now in Launceston. Locally, if you have any local news, please,
1: we'd love to know. If you can tell us what a McBundle meal is, we'd like to know that too.
0: I didn't know about a McBundle meal. I must say, I love your new car.
1: Yes, so you came and had a little purvy verve at it. Yeah.
0: I just wanted to see if it's okay. I wanted to check the wheels if they haven't been scraped yet.
1: I bought a special insurance that you pay $50 to have any scrapings filled. You only pay $50 to have the scrapings done. I can do the scrapings, to have them fixed. Am I making any sense? I'll tell you more next.
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0: Hello there, it's Jonesy and Amanda driving you home this Monday afternoon, the 12th of October.
1: So I got a new car and, you know, I'm emotional at the moment because I've lost my dog. And so I even got emotional. And I'm not a car person, as you know. I have no idea. To find out what car I actually already had, I had to fill out some forms. This is embarrassing. I had to find the photograph that I had taken last time when I picked up that car and it had a bow on it and zoom in to see what kind of car it was. I know the brand, the breed, but I didn't know the type.
0: Sure.
1: Anyway, I have a bad... So anyway, I got emotional having to clear things out of this car because this is the car that Minnie and I have travelled up and down the coast in. You know, we've had our little adventures. I've lifted her in out of the back of it in the last few months. And I had to take her lead and all the dog poo, the roll of the dog poo bags.
0: Dog poo.
1: Out of the car. And so I said
0: you
1: goodbye
0: did this
1: and
0: all before
1: you
0: went to the dealer, didn't you?
1: Yes, no, good. I did. But I was, I did have, I patted it and I said goodbye to it.
0: Oh, that's good.
1: At the dealership.
0: So you're when I first met you, I just want a car that gets me from A to B. Remember, you couldn't drive a manual car.
1: I still can't.
0: Well, I remember I taught you how to drive.
1: Come on, you didn't teach
0: me. I took the station promotional ute and I took you out on the mean streets to do a bit of manual driving and that went well.
2: Here we go.
1: You're not giving me much instruction. Tell me how to do it.
2: You're doing well. Dan, you know brake? Yeah, brake. Okay, excellent. Okay, let's go. No.
1: What are you laughing? What have I done?
2: No, you've done well.
1: Did you second now? And first or just second?
2: No, first, yeah, first.
1: First?
2: Yeah.
1: Oh, I can't get first. Am I out of a lane? Am I out of a one?
2: Yeah.
1: Look, you're supposed to be helping me. Listen to you. Mr. Helpful.
2: Slide out, you're ripping the ring out of it.
1: Oh, what are you saying? I've stuck to automatics ever since.
0: I can still smell that clutch.
1: I smelled a lot of things in that car that day. But also, I don't have a good history of when I've picked up cars in the past. Remember this? That time that it was near Christmas and they had a big, they were having a big Christmas party at the dealership and there was glassware all over these tables. It was going to be a beautiful Christmas event. I was picking up my car. My two children were small in the back and I was telling them to shut up. Because I was just agitated and just trying to run, when they're trying to explain how the car works, just run through it. And he said, can you put your foot on the brake? And in my anxiety, I revved the engine just in front of them all setting up the glassware, panicked everybody. Anyway, this time, once again, it was great. There's a bow on the front.
0: Yep.
1: How lovely. They run through the things. I don't remember a lot of it. And then I have to pull out of the dealership. And they're waving me off, the bow taken off, bye-bye, off you go. Mm-hmm. It's a very busy intersection. And the car is a bit stiff on the accelerator, only because it's new. And so I thought, I'll wait, because it's a busy intersection, I'll wait, because I've got to cross some lanes of traffic. But this nice woman was saying, come on, hurry up, come on out. And so she forced me to come out of the dealership, across some lanes of traffic, and I'm lurching and nearly hitting everything. I thought, how does that look? Fresh out of the dealership, they're waving me off and I almost smash it on the way out.
0: You did get mag wheel insurance?
1: I've got the insurance that covers for if I get little dings, if I get little, what are the things on the tires? You know, the scrapes?
0: Yeah, I don't think if is the word.
1: Anyway.
0: When you get the scrapes.
1: He had shown me how the radio works and all of that, but I'd forgotten, of course. And so I'm in the car and I thought, Siri, find Gold FM.
0: Yep.
1: This happened.
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1: So I'm lurching out of the dealership. And then I kept saying all the N-words and everything.
0: Yeah.
1: And then I said, I'll try.
0: What to the dealer? That was you.
1: I was saying, and so I'd said it again, play radio station Gold FM.
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1: I listened to that all the way up. It's made my algorithm look really interesting.
0: See you later, Mother Beepers.
1: They thought, we misjudged her as I lurch out with that plane.
0: We've got a tab running. I reckon your wheels, what do you reckon, Ryan? This time, tomorrow afternoon, there'll be the first scrape.
1: See, this is why I've taken insurance. $50 to fix those small scrapes.
0: Well, I'll bet
1: you
0: $50.
4: What car is it, Amanda?
1: You know, this is embarrassing, Ryan. When I had to have the, I'd bought the car and then the man came down to show me all the technical stuff.
0: Yeah.
1: And I said, first question, what is it? I knew basically what it was, but he had to tell me what it was. It's a, I've written it down so I can tell you. It's a CX-1M.
0: That's a BMW, isn't
1: it? Yes. I've just traded the other one in.
0: Yeah.
1: Because I wanted, I was so low to the ground. That's why I got all those scrapes on the front fender.
0: Of course.
1: Not the fender. What's that low thing?
0: The skirt.
1: No, the front.
0: The skirt. The apron at the front.
1: Isn't that called a...
0: Is it true that you handed the car over like the Bluesmobile at the end of the Blues Brothers movie?
1: They said it was in very good condition.
0: Smoking ruin.
1: Right, so I'm on my way home now. It's all fine.
0: Instagram is coming up. It's Jonesy and Amanda driving you home for Jam Nation.
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0: Friday Field Sessions, how good was Peter Garrett and Martin Rotzi from Midnight Oil? We didn't know what they were going to perform. We thought they were going to do one song, and then Pete said, do you mind if we do US Forces?
1: Because oh, chilling.
0: He's having the AUKUS discussion, the public inquiry, which we should all be a part of, really, because our government, and not just this government, but governments before it, set up this deal with the AUKUS thing about our submarines.
1: He's going to be announcing those findings at the press gallery address, I think, this week or next week. And then we still have a chance to discuss it. But he said the deal is quite extraordinary.
0: It's a pretty dreadful deal.
1: Absolutely.
0: Anyway, US Forces.

0: of bombs and threats still ask for more.
1: Man, I just...
2: I got a bit emotional.
1: It was...
2: And hearing his matured voice,
1: yeah,
2: if you know what I mean. He's older. That song politically means a lot. It was just great.
1: That song came in, 1982, and it still rings true. A lot of people sent some great comments on our social media, jonesydemanda.com.au. Many people just loving what Pete's bringing there. Although there were a few people that had a problem.
2: This particular person,
1: Midnight Oil, lost me when they went into politics. I don't usually comment, but I said, what, in 1976? You know, the only non-political song they've ever done was Wedding Cake Island. That was an instrumental. Nonetheless.
2: It was absolutely brilliant. We've got it on our socials if you want to have a look.
1: Coming up, you've got a case of worst.
2: Bad, worst, worstest. Yeah. I think you're going to like it.
1: Instagram makes its return as well. It's Jonesy and Amanda driving you home for Jam Nation.

0: Hello there, it's Jonesy and Amanda driving you home this Monday afternoon.
1: Let's look at this case of a bad worst worstest.
0: Ooh, I love bad worst worstest.
1: Say you're a shop. It's called The Art of Play. It's in Brooklyn.
0: Yep.
1: And it's got funky, gorgeous, fabulous kind of arty, interactive kind of stuff.
0: What sort of stuff?
1: Well, I haven't looked at all of it, but the things I've seen have been really...
0: Stuff you'd like?
1: Stuff I'd look.
0: Like
1: I'd like.
0: Buck your singing deer.
1: Maybe that kind of thing. And one of the things that was in that shop was this, it was mounted on the wall. It was a little bird that sang and twirled around.
0: Right.
1: I would have been very attracted to that shop.
0: An animatronic thing.
1: But what's bad is that someone has come into the shop and had a bad experience.
0: Oh, that's bad.
1: Worst. They put it online. They ranted about their bad experience online.
0: And what was the bad experience?
1: I'll tell you. They said they drove all the way to Brooklyn to check out the store that they thought looked really rad. And had a few things in mind to buy. They said, I was literally looked at as if I couldn't afford it and was told that he would find something comparable for me. Meaning, well, you obviously can't afford that thing, which was $15,000. I'll find something cheaper for you.
0: Oh, so was this for sale? This item was for sale.
1: And this person says, wow, dude, you're an idiot. You just lost a huge sale.
0: Mm-hmm.
1: But please go and check out The Art of Play in Brooklyn if you enjoy being treated like Julia Roberts' character in Pretty Woman. For sure, check it out.
0: Big mistake.
1: The shop itself has said that item wasn't actually for sale. And she's come back and said, well, I'll give you the details about what happened up. But, so bad, this happened. Mm. Worst, put it online.
0: Bad review.
1: Worstest, the person who this happened to was Kelly Clarkson. Oh. And this has amassed 35 million views. So, the Art of Play, this shop that she went into, have said, we welcome everyone. We greet everyone who walks in the door with an invitation to pick up things and play with them.
0: Mm-hmm.
1: But that item wasn't for sale. They've said, imagine our surprise when our small local business was suddenly attacked by 8 million people who never visited our store. It's been a surreal experience to be the focus of such widespread outrage after just one mention by a celebrity. We're going to keep our heads down and hopefully we can clear things up with Kelly someday. As a talented popular singer once said, what doesn't kill you makes you stronger.
0: True.
1: Because they have said she went into the shop and inquired about that singing dancing bird.
0: But they've said it's not for sale.
1: They said it's permanently attached to the wall and isn't for sale. Kelly was going to drop it, but when she read that, she's changed her mind. She has said, cool, sure it wasn't for sale. That's the narrative Art of Play is going to go with. So the whole conversation we had where I asked you if it was for sale while pointing to the price tag hanging on the wall with a little singing bird didn't happen. As you elevator-eyed me saying in a condescending tone, it is for sale, but it costs $15,000, so if you'd like me to find something comparable for you, I can. So she's saying, so right, that never happened? Okay, mate. Okay, dude, she said. Mm-hmm. You're not only rude, you're a liar. Got it. And she said, I obviously support small businesses. I was literally at a small business trying to purchase things. You don't get a free pass to treat people less than in your store just because you're a small business. It's not hard to be kind. I never blast people, but you, my friend, are an exception. Your store is cool. You aren't.
0: Great.
1: So you don't want to piss off Kelly Clarkson.
0: No.
1: It's a bit of, I mean, we don't know the reality of who's right, but she's saying, this happened to me. And then she wasn't going to make a big deal of it when they come back and said, she's fibbing. She went, no, actually you are.
0: That's interesting, though.
1: She can destroy their business overnight.
0: Easily. And this is the times that we live. The internet is a harsh judge.
1: Yeah, and she's got millions and millions of followers, as we know. And people, as the shop owner says, people who would have never set foot in our shop are saying terrible things about us and bad-mouthing us when they've never been here.
0: You know, this is something, well, you know, let's flesh out a bit of a statement.
1: Do you make it sound sexy?
0: Well, flesh out a statement.
1: Radio's supposed to be sexy, Brandon.
0: Well, it's Monday.
1: Let's flesh out a statement.
0: It's been a busy week. Let's go. Maybe I think we'll go down to the Jonesy and Amanda Arms.
1: We'll put this to the pub test next.
0: It's Jonesy and Amanda driving you home for Jam Nation.
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0: Hello there, it's Jonesy and Amanda driving you home this Monday afternoon. Big celebrities making a complaint on small business. There's only one test we can put it to, and that is...
1: the good old-fashioned pub test.
0: Thank you, Sam. I'm sure if Sam Neill walked into a business and people didn't serve him, they would have got some comeuppance.
2: I don't know. He was such a nice person, as I'm sure Kelly Clarkson is. Here's the story in case you've just joined us. On one side, we have Kelly Clarkson. She has gone into a store to buy a $15,000 quirky piece of art. The shop itself looked at her, she says, gave her side eye, said, presumably you can't afford that, let's find something cheaper for you, and were very condescending. She has called them out on that. They have said, that item was never for sale. She's fibbing. And she said, no, that item was definitely for sale. So what's happened now is that this, she has something like, how many views did this get? This got 35 million views.
0: Wow.
2: 6,000 comments. People leaving terrible comments and reviews on this show's, on this store's site, even though people have never been there. It's a small business. And she's saying being a small business does not give you an excuse to treat people like that. She's saying it's not because I'm famous. It's because you shouldn't treat anybody like that.
0: Yep.
2: Interestingly, she's pretty much destroying that business, I think.
0: I remember years ago I went into a motorcycle store which no longer exists, and I went to get some motorcycle gloves, and I said, what size are these, mate? And the guy says, why don't you just put them on your hands and see if they fit? And I kind of laughed because he was so rude and dismissive. But he was eating a Domino's pizza at the counter, and not just a small pizza, a whole thing. So mid-mouthful of pizza, why don't you just put them on your hands, mate? And I remember I spoke about it on the
2: rage would have got to me if that happened to me.
0: I spoke about it on the radio, and this was, I must admit, probably about 15, 16 years ago. And I said it on the radio and talked about it. And at the time, it didn't have that sort of like focus. But then someone said, oh, I heard you slagging that bike shop. I'm not going there. So
2: it's really hard to, you and I.
0: But 15, 16 years ago, the internet wasn't what it is now.
2: No, but you and I are very aware as broadcasters.
0: Yeah.
2: The power of our words.
0: Certainly.
2: And what damage we can do to people. And I'd like to think we use that wisely. I'd like to think we do. Do you think it's fair that Kelly Clarkson can have a bad experience?
0: Would you say something?
2: I don't think, I wouldn't put it on socials, no.
0: No.
2: Would you?
0: No, I probably wouldn't.
2: No. But no. She has, and then they escalated it by saying that didn't happen the way she's described it, and she went harder
0: and harder. Well, yeah, they sort of, because right now she's already gone in. So once the fight starts, you know, I'm going to flip-flop.
2: Would you have started the fight?
0: No, see, that's the tricky. Well, it's about who starts the fight and how you finish the fight. But if you've learned anything from the internet, no one wins a fight on the internet because it never stops. You never win a fight on Instagram.
2: Well, on one hand, you're going to have, hey, big punsy celebrity, that's not fair, taking on the little guy.
0: Yep.
2: And other people saying, well, that little guy is obviously going to be rude to everyone.
0: And then you've got someone that says, I stopped listening to Midnight Oil when they became political.
2: Yeah.
0: And that's what you're dealing with.
2: Big celebrities making a complaint on a small business. Does this pass the pub test?
0: It's Jonesy and Amanda driving you home for Jam Nation.

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2: Extra cash.
3: Any money. Jonesy and Demander's.
0: 10 questions, 60 seconds on the clock. You can pass if you don't know an answer. We'll come back to that question if time permits. Get all the questions right, $1,000.
4: You can make it $2,000 by answering a bonus question, but it's double or nothing.
0: Barry is in Doreen. That's suburb Doreen. Hello, Barry.
4: Hi, Barry.
5: Hello, how are you?
0: Doing all right, Baz?
4: Do you get sick of hearing that you're in Doreen?
5: No.
0: That's great. I think it's great.
5: I'm from Sydney originally, so...
4: So you chose to move to Doreen.
0: It's okay, Barry, we're not the cops. Okay.
4: Barry, we've got 10 questions, we've got 60 seconds. If you're not sure, say pass. We might have time to come back, okay?
5: No worries, thank you.
4: All right, good luck, Barry. Here we go. Question one, what is 10 minus 2?
5: 8.
4: Question two, which nut is used in almond milk?
5: Almond.
4: Question three, My Happiness is sung by which Australian rock band?
5: Powderfinger.
4: Question three, traditionally, how many senses does a human have?
5: How many senses? 5.
4: Question 5. Which celebrity was famous for saying, I pity the fool?
5: Muhammad Ali.
0: Oh no.
4: It's Mr. T.
0: I pity the fool.
5: Oh, I was there. Oh,
4: gee, Jim, you were doing so well.
0: Man,
5: Damn it.
4: You were on a roll.
0: Barry, we won't tell anyone that you're in Doreen.
5: No.
0: We'll keep it on the deal. Right, yeah. Oh, mate, yes, you were doing so well.
4: Oh, Barry, thank you.
0: Such a great.
5: I should have thought that extra second.
4: Oh.
0: The whole thing, the past is your friend.
4: She's a cruel mistress, this competition. Doreen. Don't tell Doreen.
0: Don't tell Doreen. You can play whenever you want. JonesyDemander.com.au. Coming up next, the pub test. Today, big celebrities making a complaint on small business. Actually, Barry, what do you think about that?
5: I'll go with it.
0: Okay. All right. Sure, Barry.
4: I think Barry's been preoccupied with Doreen for a while.
0: Barry will just go with it. It's Jonesy Demander driving you home for Jam Nation.
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0: Hello, it's Jonesy Demander driving you home this Monday afternoon, the 12th of October.
1: Pub test.
2: Pub test.
1: Does it pass the pub test?
3: If something sounds unlikely, then it should fail the pub test.
2: Yeah, the pub test.
4: Doesn't pass the sniff test. Stop it. It's not helpful.
0: When there's big issues to flesh out, it's best we get down to the Jonesy Demander Arms for the pub test because it's been a long week.
5: Well, it's Monday. Mm? It's a long week for a small business. It's a shop called Art of Play. It's in Brooklyn. Kelly Clarkson went to visit Art of Play. This is what I'll truncate the story for you. She had seen that they had a little tweeting bird sculpture for sale, $15,000.
0: It's like on a little perch.
5: It's cute. She went into the shop and said, I'd like to buy that. And they said to her, well, she says that they said, she said that their words were, we had a whole conversation. I asked you if it was for sale. I pointed to the price tag hanging on the wall with this title, Singing Bird. And you said, it's $15,000. But they were condescending to her and saying, would you like me to show you something cheaper, as if she wasn't worth the time of day. She has gone public with this story on her socials, complaining about the service she got. The place itself said that was never for sale. She's made it up and she said, no, you're lying, et cetera, et cetera. This small business.
0: Is this typical of Kelly Clarkson?
5: No, I don't think she's not a poo stirrer. But this has had 35 million views. And so some people are saying, leave a small business alone. And others are saying, I've had bad service there too. And she's just a civilian saying, they weren't nice, the end.
0: Well, there's a great deal of responsibility if you post something online. You're always you're always publishing, which
5: well,
0: I say
5: if
0: to
5: you're
0: anyone
5: one of
0: who
5: the world's
0: listen.
5: Most famous people, yeah. As she is. But she was ready to let it go. They've called her out and she said, no, in fact, you're the liars here. You're not nice people. So there we are.
0: Big celebrities making a complaint on small business. Does this pass the pub test?
6: The small business should not have been subject to a celebrity that can rant to that extent because they chose to do what they do. But at the same time, if that celebrity was choosing to pick something off the floor that maybe wasn't for sale, but hey, at $15,000 it maybe was for sale, maybe the front staff weren't the business owner to begin with. So ironically, they don't deserve the grief either because they're just literally trying to do their job as staff.
7: Well, in the case of this one, I'm on the side of the store because of their explanation that they put on their social media. The piece of work that they put in, it was a one-off that was made for them. There's been evidence on their past social media saying that Molly the bird has never been on sale. So when she said, I want to buy that bird, they've actually said to her, it's not actually on sale, but I can show you some that we've got that are similar to that. So I'm on the side of the business. It seems to me that Kelly Clarkson has taken it way out of context.
8: I went to buy a panel van back in 1990. We get in the car, you drive around the block, then we drive straight back in. I said, you reckon I can drive it? I've got it in 19. And he's gone, no, I don't think you can afford it. So I went up to Castle Hill, saw a panel van there. I bought it right there and there for cash. And went back, but the other panel van, but the new panel van beside the one they had, the owner comes over of the dealer and says, oh, can I interest you in one? I said, no, it's all right. I just went and bought this one at somewhere else because your fella over there wouldn't sell it to me. He goes, what's up? He goes, well, you wouldn't sell a car to this gentleman? He says, no, I don't think you'd afford it. He says, well, you just bought one. Guess what? You're fired.
0: Well, they had no trouble selling you a brand new panel van last week, did they?
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1: 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Up all night.
2: Christian O'Connell Show. What is the deal with these moths? Sydney, what's going on with your moths? We are 17 floors up, overlooking Sydney in the harbour. There's a flipping moth. They're everywhere. I'm lucky to be here today. The Airbnb I'm staying in, these massive mega moths. Good morning, it's the Christian O'Connell Show. We're live in Sydney this week. Good morning, Rio.
3: Good morning.
2: Good morning, Pete.
4: Good morning, always here.
2: What are, Pete, tell me about the moths.
4: Oh, these are the bogon moths. This is a type of breed.
2: They're bogon moths.
4: Oh, they spelled B-O-G-O-N-G.
2: That's what they're everywhere. They're on jet skis and home racing.
4: Yeah, from the Sutherland Shire.
2: Is that really their name?
4: Yeah, that's the type. They're an Australian breed of moths. And what I've understood about this is basically they're taking over everyone's houses in Sydney at the moment. It's terrible because
2: there's wait till Pauline Hanson hears about this.
4: Oh, absolutely.
2: But they're Australian moths, are they?
4: Yes.
2: Oh, that's okay. I know you guys hate European wasps.
4: That's right. And they're taking over the city. And basically, they're on a bit of a journey. And basically, the winds are taking them towards the cities at the moment. And essentially, because of the heat, all that sort of stuff, they're really attracting to the lights.
2: I am amazed you know so much about this.
4: Well, actually,
2: it's the most fluid you've spoken about anything since you start working for the show. It's incredible.
4: Well, I just...
2: Where's this all coming from? Start the show.
4: When you think intern Pete, you think moths. You know what I mean?
2: Because
4: we had the same issue back in 2000 when
2: I'm just going to ask, is it the moths that have put that star in your eye?
4: Yes, I'm blaming the moths for that one, not the...
2: I thought you were in his eye.
4: Thank you. I thought no one was talking about it. I thought you were just going to do it behind my back. But anyway.
3: It's a rough... What's going on? It is. What's going on with
2: I took Pete out for dinner last night to thank him for the amazing job he did last week in Pastor Pete. And it's hard. He can't stop looking at it. It became... You know when you look at someone, it becomes the focal point, like a tourist destination
4: for
2: your eyes.
4: I was wearing my glasses.
2: At one point, I thought he was weeping.
4: I was wearing my sunglasses as long as I could yesterday.
2: No, I did wonder that. It was like, the sun's gone in, mate. Why are the shades still on?
4: Can I finish my moth story? You'll love it. It was actually back in 2000 when the same type of breed of moths came out and they were actually blocking...
2: Anyone else zoned out? Rio, you're just staring out the window.
4: We'll just stick with the star in the eye.
2: You're paid to listen to the show. What hope of ever anyone listening right now going, we're really getting into these moths.
3: Yeah. I didn't need to go back to 2000. No.
2: It's 2026, Pete. Just 26 years.
4: Do you know what? If anyone wants the moth story, just message it through and I'll text it back to you.
2: No, I need to know now.
4: I don't even care now. No, I do care. These type of moths, this exact same moment happened. Moths.
2: Bogong.
4: What happened was they were actually blocking the lights at the Sydney on the Olympics, on the opening ceremony, because they had moth issues on the lights.
2: Oh, wow.
4: This is the last time this happened 26 years ago. You know what? Now I think about it. Story, not so bad.
3: That's pretty good. That's okay.
2: No. That is good. That is good. That's good.
4: You're looking at me in the eye, and I don't know if it's the star.
2: Sydney Games. That's incredible.
4: You know what?
2: Now, Patsy, is it right that your Christmas tree lights are up?
5: Absolutely they are. Can you hear me?
2: We can hear you, yeah. Can you hear us? Obviously not.
3: Oh, no.
2: It's going really well, guys.
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0: Christian O'Connell's show. I'm frightened if we look at Pete, we're going to engage more moth talk.
1: I know.
0: I'm going to adjust my chair. The producers, producer Caitlin has just said to me, we don't know what's happening with Pats. It's to do with her end. We'll update you about Patsy's end if we hear any more news about it.
2: That's most days, though. I didn't know, is that a tech problem or is that a Patsy problem?
0: Oh, we're all very brave now when there's a problem with her end. Pete, put your sunglasses back on,
1: I
0: please,
1: will
0: if
1: right
0: you're going to
1: now.
0: Talk on the radio with that manky sty eye.
1: I know. Please come up, son, quicker. Please.
0: So yesterday, Pete did this move as well. So I said to him, hey, dinner's my shout. Thanks so much for what you did last week, Pastor Pete. It really was an amazing week. And then he reopened the menu to have another look at his choice. Actually, we'll get the New York strip to go and a couple of other steaks, actually. I'll have the Wagyu to go as well.
2: We're doing entrees? Yeah.
0: Let's, why don't we have all the sides? And you're definitely paying. Yeah, she said, okay, you're definitely okay to pay for this. Let's reopen the menu. Let's get some nice wine, actually, rather than the house.
1: Well, let's get a bottle.
0: Rio, how was your weekend?
2: Oh, speaking of restaurants, I had a great weekend because I went to a dying breed of restaurant, something you haven't seen maybe in 10 years, a themed pizza restaurant. It was called the Pizza Doctor. And
0: already, that is a great idea. You know what you're getting there. What a way to smash those two things together, the yes. pizza and the medical institution.
2: Right, together at last. And everything was themed. So you walk in. They're dressed in, what are they called, scrubs, and they've got stethoscopes.
0: Oh, wow, it's not just name, they're really...
2: No, they commit to the bit, full commitment. Once you put in your order, which they call a prescription, you then move to the patient waiting room while you wait for your takeaway pizza to be made, and then you pick it up and you leave the surgery.
0: This is incredible. How does someone come up with such an idea? Do you mean where you're thinking, why don't I open a pizza restaurant? There's really loads of those here. Yeah, but it's one with a difference. What could the difference be? Doctors.
2: And not even vague.
0: So is it just doctors? Everyone in their scrubs and stethoscopes?
2: Yes. It's never explained why exactly it's doctor themed.
0: No, I want the origin story, though. Was it a doctor who just loved the pizza and brought the place?
2: He cured people yes. with pizza. I don't know. There's no, like... And especially these days, everything's, you know, artisanal, organic, Italian, blah, blah, blah. And they go, no, we're shunning that. We're going to commit for some reason to the world of medicine.
0: It feels like themed restaurants are from a different era.
2: Yeah.
0: Like the 90s, there used to be a lot of themed restaurants.
2: Yeah, when I grew up in Sydney, in Rockdale, there was a pizza restaurant. I don't know if it's still there, called Jailhouse Rock. And that was an Elvis-themed restaurant. Brilliant. Again,
0: of course, Jailhouse Rock.
2: Jailhouse Rock. No explanation why Elvis is making pizza.
0: In London, there used to be one once a month. We would take the kids. They used to love it. It was simply called the Jailhouse. And it was like a cowboy western themed restaurant.
2: Oh.
0: All the staff were in cowboy stuff.
2: That sounds awesome.
0: And I used to love going there. I don't know if it still exists. All right, let's try and find out. You're right, you look confused.
1: I was just googling.
0: Is this hard to see out the eye?
1: I was googling the doctor. I was trying to find the origins of it. And this owner inherited from the old owner. So that's as far as back as history as we can go.
2: The family business.
0: He's big into backstories today, isn't he?
2: In the year 2000, the pizza doctor.
0: No, it was to do with the Olympics. The moths would eat there.
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20: 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Go!

0: Christian O'Connell's show. Good morning, Christian. I've just come back from Europe. I found an Australian pub in Paris. Listen, there's a lot of great places to go and have a drink in Paris. Why are you looking for some outback themed pub? I really need a kangaroo burger. Where in this dive of a culinary city where I find one? Hang on, can I hear up the gazelle?
1: Finally, some culture.
0: That's incredible. I want to know what was it called. Yeah. I need more details about an Aussie pub in Paris.
1: Le Bogan.
0: This is incredible. Big, big news today, which is really exciting. It broke towards the end of last week. Powderfinger have reunited.
1: Huge.
0: And they're going to be doing 16 national dates from September next year. We're going to try and get Bernard Fanning on the show today. And we're going to play some Powderfinger as well. This is massive news. I remember I saw Bernard Fanning with like an all-star cast. They did a bushfire, Make It Rain, bushfire relief. In Byron at the Beach Hotel, 2020. Yes. Chris Hemsworth was the MC.
1: Wow.
0: It was an amazing night. It was like early in the new year in 2000. And it was just, those songs are so good.
1: Yeah.
0: And everyone knows all the words. It genuinely is great news today. The Powderfinger going back on the road next year.
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0: Christian O'Connell Show. Extra time on the Time Waster. We're looking for your fast songs. Amazing scenes in Patsy's news today. So is this right? One of the cars ran out of fuel yesterday.
1: Yeah. Oh, it was amazing yesterday. Right on, like, the last lap. I was actually watching it. It was just absolutely heartbreaking.
0: I bet you are. You're a massive supercar fan.
1: Not so much,
0: Patsy's got
1: we
0: a V8. She's got a V8 Holden. Oh, when you see her do donuts outside the front of the building sometimes in between news bulletins, that's her happy place.
1: But, you know, with all the technologies and everything, we knew that they were low on fuel, but it was just absolutely heartbreaking to watch. They just ran out of gas at the very last minute.
0: I've never heard of that.
2: No, yeah. Me neither. Imagine you're like in second place, like, oh, cruising in for second. Oh, wait a minute.
0: Bradbury. Starts to conk out.
1: You know, it was like, a real Bradbury.
0: You kangaroo in it. I've never heard. And also someone's getting it in the neck or would have got it in the neck yesterday. Someone had one job. You didn't put enough in the tank.
1: Yeah.
2: Cheapskates.
0: Horrific. That is crazy.
2: That's actually nuts.
0: They should be made, they should build it into the course where they have to actually all go through a servo and get out and fill up the sand. I think it would add something to F1 as well.
2: What was my
0: Melbourne next year, they're gonna reroute from Albert Park to a Caltex. You know, they've got to do that thing where, you know, where they buy the car. Pump number, turn number one on. Great, can you see me? I can't fill up yet. That's what they need to do. And chuck in a few roundabouts as well. Make it more realistic. Like the rest of us have to drive around.
2: I like that.
0: Then we'll see how good the drivers are. All right, extra time on the Time Waste this morning. Up for grabs is a gold class double pass. We're looking for your fast songs. Fast songs, you say?
2: I do.
0: Like Summer of 69 in a 40.
1: In a 40 zone.
0: Yeah.
2: Okay, sorry.
0: Thank you.
1: Hello.
0: Yeah.
2: Gold.
0: Eagle Brock.
2: Gold.
0: I'm back with some more Brocky ones. There was some more on my list.
2: Number 16.
0: You got it, my friend. Yes. David Bowie loved to put his foot down. Mm. That's right. Space X Oddity.
2: Silver. Running out of fuel here.
0: And I'm on vapors, my friend. Someone push me. Return of the Mac 1.
2: That's pretty fast. Silver fast.
0: Rhea, what have you got? Fast songs.
2: Do, chi, do. Hey, Quickie.
0: Wow, you judge Space
1: no,
0: X Oddity.
1: What?
0: That's zeitgeist. That's bronze.
2: Having a, okay. Lou Bega's got really quick internet.
0: Yeah.
2: It's Mumbo number 5G.
0: Oh. No, that's good. That's good. Yeah, that's gold.
2: Britney Spears, she's a fast lady, they say, yeah. Lickety split me, baby, one more time.
0: Beg your pardon?
2: Lickety spit. Lickety split. Lickety split.
0: Yeah. All right. Tell me more about the moth. Tell me more about those moths, Pete.
3: Yeah, I've got some more details. It was the year 2000.
0: And, oh, I thought you were serious. And I thought misunderstood me. All right, we're looking for your fast songs now, the Time Waster. We'll mark them next. Send them in. 0475-031043. Welcome back, Pats.
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9: Christian O'Connell Show. Sue, our boss, has just sent me a photo and reports of an Aussie restaurant right next door to Buckingham Palace.
10: Incredible.
9: Incredible. She had the Thai beef salad that came with genuine Australian umbrellas in it. This is so good. And we're on to something now. Where have you seen Australian restaurants or bars around the world, significant landmarks of the world? I mean, is there one next to the Vatican?
10: Yeah, there should
9: be. You know,
10: be.
9: The Pope wants to go and get a quick pot in between masses. He can go in and get a schooner. Stonehenge could easily have a little outback restaurant near there.
10: Chico Roll, maybe?
9: Yeah, yeah. Same with Taj Mahal, Great Wall of China.
10: Taj Mahal!
9: They're all missing something, looking after your Australian tourists. The image you want to the side of Taj Mahal is powerful, isn't it? You know? Mount Everest as well. That space on the way up. All right, extra time on the time waster. We're looking for your fast songs. Rhea, you ready to mark?
10: Let's go.
9: All right, I would speed walk 500 miles.
10: Silver plus.
9: Not November rain, November Usain.
10: Gold.
9: Well done, Chris. I'll be riding machine gun.
10: Bronze. Well,
9: David, I don't...
10: I think, like, faster than a shotgun.
9: Yeah. Another one eats my dust.
10: That's gold plus.
9: Well done, Lisa. Madonna sings Express Post Yourself.
10: Silver plus.
9: NXS speeds you tonight.
10: Gold.
9: You shook me all night, Le Mans.
10: That's gold.
9: Christian, not my sweet lord, my sweet Ford, George Harrison.
10: Silver.
9: You're saying?
10: Silver.
9: Not 9 to 5 by Dolly Parton, but 95. Yeah, the fuel.
10: Yes, silver.
9: Yeah. That's a nice try, Amy. Ain't no king of the mountain high enough.
10: Silver plus.
9: What I'm at, girls just like to have runs.
10: Bronze. That's Come on now.
9: Yeah, that's from Adam. All right, who is the winner this morning?
10: Lisa, brilliant. Another one eats my dust.
9: All right, there's a brand new time waste this morning at 8.30. It's your beer bands. Coming up next, we want to hear about your weekend. Rate your weekend out of five.
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0: Christian O'Connell's show. Right now, we want to know about your weekend. Rate your weekend out of five. Let me know. 0475-031043. Patsy, how was yours?
1: I have to say it was 5 out of 5. Had a Brilliant. Great weekend, yeah. Operation Christmas in our household is now well and truly launched and underway.
0: Second weekend in October.
1: Yes, a bit earlier. You might remember Friday I said the neighbours next door had already put up their Christmas inflatables. And
0: shots fired in the cul-de-sac.
1: Yes. The war is on, and there's no way that the love god, my husband, could be beaten. So it meant that we also had to launch 2 weeks earlier this year. So he got all new outside lights. He's put up about 80 metres of icicle lights.
0: Oh, my word. I don't think even the Eiffel Tower has that. 80 metres?
1: 80 metres. It looks magnificent.
0: Does it?
1: It does. It looks beautiful. You should see it. You could see it from two suburbs away.
0: I'll go on Google Earth. We'll have a look. Great Wall of China and Pat's place with the lights up.
1: Took him all weekend. So he's got white lights and coloured lights he's introduced. He likes to tweak it a little different each year. And we've introduced coloured lights.
0: Oh, I love coloured lights. Yes. Every other year, I'm allowed to have coloured lights on the Christmas tree. The rest of the family think they look tacky. I love coloured lights on the tree. They're just twink. It's just less sort of vanilla.
1: Yes,
0: I like the coloured lights. But Patsy, it is really early. I mean, you're even earlier than Halloween.
1: Oh, that's okay though. That's all right. And then the other thing, we had a beautiful barbecue out in the back. You know, spring. The weather's getting better now.
0: Christmas.
1: It's Christmas. Christmas. And we've got a shocking thing with mozzies. Really bad mozzies. So we've got these mozzie coils. A lot of people have them. You get them at Bunnings. They're brilliant. Anyway, you're only meant to light like one, but because the mozzies really get stuck into my daughter and I, Chris, my husband, thought in his wisdom, I'll put about 3 or 4. I'll light about three or four.
0: Hell of a smell, that citronella, whatever it is. Yeah. It's rank for us, let alone the mozzies.
1: Honestly, the next door neighbours must have thought that we were weeding or something next door because the smoke was billowing so much so it was blowing into the house and set off the smoke alarm in the kitchen.
2: But were there any mozzies, Patsy?
0: Yeah.
1: No mozzies, not one single mozzie bite. But you're meant to use like one mosquito coil for about 20 square metres. Well, we had 4 and the smoke alarms were off. It burnt the table, which I was not very impressed with because that's cement. So, yeah. So, but I will give it a 5 out of 5. We had a great weekend.
0: Wait, you got a cement outdoor table? Yeah, that's not a place you're only having those Supermax prisons. I've never heard of that.
1: You can't move it.
0: Where do you buy one from? You wouldn't be able to pick it up.
1: No, it's sort of like a cement and some sort of glass mix. Anyway, I've got like big brown singe marks on the top of it.
2: Oh, not the cement table.
0: Oh, no. Not my cement glass mix table.
2: Cement straight from Italy, this one.
1: Words were said yesterday morning when I went out to see that it had stained it. So
0: oh, my word. Not the cement table.
1: Pot plant on it
0: now. Oh, my word. Yeah. End times. End times. Pete, how did your stand-up go Friday?
3: Oh, yes. This made my weekend a 5 out of 5, actually. Friday night I did a comedy show. It was called Funny Buggers at Palms on Oxford Street in Sydney.
0: So this is stand-up gig number what? Number four.
3: Well, so, but this was the first time that we could go actually for as long as we like. So I'll say like 10 minutes or so. And I think I went nearly 15.
0: That's 10 minutes is a long time, for stand-up.
3: So after I had spent all last week on Pass the Pete around the country, I thought I'd have a bit of downtime to do a bit of writing while I was away. I didn't. I left my homework to the last minute, to be fair. And I wrote everything Friday afternoon. And I think the best feeling about was because I'd sort of written everything, I'd rehearsed it, I'd memorized what I thought it was going to be. And I just had a very distracting crowd. And I just did crowd work. Basically just worked
0: fantastic.
3: I had 2 people that were having their own private argument during the comedy show. So I went and joined the argument for a little while as well. But it was one of now the most exhilarating one I've done. See, when you let me do it at your book launch, that was exhilarating. Now I've got this other feeling again. So I'm like, I've been sent this list. There's comedy shows in Glebe tonight, Alexandria tomorrow. And I'm like,
0: yeah,
3: I want to do more,
0: whenever you can.
3: Yeah, so
0: last night, Pete and I were having a beer. Mm-hmm. And before Pete arrived, I was making some notes and ideas. And I was thinking, why they don't have comedy clubs on a Sunday afternoon? It'd be quite a nice place for comics to go and try new material. Yeah. Anyway, the barman comes up to Pete and I and goes, there's a comedy club starting up 2 floors up. Oh. I came this close to jumping up and doing a set.
3: You did.
0: I was actually really thinking about it. Like, I might I actually jump up.
3: All the signs
0: you should
3: were there.
0: Have gone up.
3: You know what? All the signs were there. We had a booking at 5:30 at Elements Bar and Grill, but in my head, we're like, well, if we could start the comedy show now, because I don't want to miss out on the steaks because you were paying as well, which I appreciate. But I did have that same feeling last night, Sean. Should we just do it? Like, it's
0: the one thing I was talking to Pete about 3 years ago on the show, we hired a comedy club and we did a stand-up night for people that really want to give stand-up a go, but they're frightened that they might get heckled. And we said the number one rule for the crowd was nobody heckles. These are all people doing it for the first time. I think we've got to bring it back.
2: Yes, it was great.
0: I love doing that. It was so much fun. And I think this year we should do it at the start of next year, like a new year, new kind of challenge for people to do. And I was thinking we should hire the Comedy Store.
3: Love that.
2: Oh, yes, Studios.
0: Yes.
2: Great one.
0: Yeah, we should definitely do it. All right, let us know then. How was your weekend? Rank it out of 5. I had quite an explosive weekend. One daughter in the emergency department.
1: Oh, no.
0: Accidentally swallowed a ring pull. I'll tell you all about it next. Somehow it's my fault. Somehow she said it's my fault.
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0: Christian O'Connell's show. I've just had an idea. When you want to do stand-up, you've got to get up and do it anywhere and everywhere. It's like building up your ex, like with anything. You've got to do as many gigs as possible. This week. Why? Why? You already know where I'm going.
1: Yep, yep.
0: Pete needs gigs.
1: Yep, yep.
0: I think we send him out into the streets. You know what, Pete? We know. It's our job, hopefully, to cheer people up in the morning. It is. I tell you, when they're very gloomy sometimes on the tram, is on the trains.
1: No.
0: Imagine then suddenly, my friend, your friend, intern Pete, does an impromptu set for 5 minutes on the train, to the carriage, on the bus.
1: They would love that.
0: Pete, pop in, let's see if you like the idea.
1: We could get him one of those little mics, you know,
0: yeah.
1: And they put the amplifier
0: the buskers have.
1: Yes, exactly, yeah.
0: So you need gigs. People need cheering up in the morning. Put those two together. You've got suddenly a pop-up comedy club popping up tomorrow morning. Go to the trains, on the bus.
2: This is a great idea. No, I love this idea because you're right. I've got to get my hours up. I'm just putting it into my head.
0: We've
2: got
0: to cheer people up. Put those two things together.
1: That's how Seinfeld did it, right? Like, he got all his reps up.
0: On the buses, subway. The trams.
2: We've got a new metro line here as well.
0: Well, there you go.
2: There's so many options.
0: You know, people all gloomy in the morning and suddenly there's one. Is this on? What's on? Oh. Whatever happened to white dog poo? Huh?
2: What happened?
0: No, just saying. Oh, sort of the routine you do.
2: Can I wear the hat that I wore last week then?
0: Of course,
1: the hat is back.
0: Wow, a cowboy hat really gets laughs at 7 in the morning.
2: Wow, we do it live?
0: Yeah, tomorrow morning.
2: Maybe we live stream it or something, I don't know. Look at me just going to take it to that next
0: brilliant,
2: level.
0: Brilliant. All right, let me tell you about what happened Friday afternoon. Okay, so my youngest daughter, who is a month away from 20, she is weeks away from finishing her second year at university. A bright spark, okay? Promising future ahead of her. I get a panic call from her Friday afternoon. Dad, I've just swallowed a ring pull from a can.
2: Oh.
0: What should I do? And first of all, I'm going to go, why are you calling me? You need to go to the emergency department right now.
1: Emergency.
0: No, you have to.
2: Because you swallowed a can.
0: No, because I'll tell you why. I even put it into ChatGPT. That's who my daddy is. And it said, you've got to tell your kid to go to the emergency department because it can tear the esophagus or the stomach lining and the small intestine.
2: Oh, right.
0: Yeah. Okay, so I said, you need to go to the emergency department, right? I'll meet you there. Go to the Epworth. She says, no, don't worry. Sam, my boyfriend's going to take me. I'm like, fine, okay. Can you just let me know what happened? Yeah, we were having a picnic and I chugged a can of a drink called, I'm not familiar with it, Vodka Double Black.
1: Oh, Smirnoff Double Black. A classic. A classic.
0: And I went, a picnic? You're drinking that? Students.
1: Not like a high tea. It
0: no, certainly isn't. Anyway, it's just a girl emergency moment. It's there for a couple of hours. I said, they do two rounds of x-rays. Because it's aluminium, they can't find it. And they said, look, it's obviously not in your esophagus. You're breathing okay. You're swallowing fine. So it's going to process itself naturally. So she's in there for a couple of hours, obviously. And I just, to keep her going, I said a little voice note going, hey, why then? Maybe get them to do a scan of the brain. Just see how it is. A little bit of dad banter to lighten up. She has the audacity to send me this voice note blaming me. Have a listen to this.
3: Brain is working fine. Just a happy day frogging in the grass turned sour when I open mouth chugged a Smirnoff Double Black.
0: Open mouth chugged.
3: And you know, it's probably your fault because I feel like when we were younger, we would always, like, rip off the can of the... Do you know, like, you rip it off and then, like, you bend it even further to take it off of that and then it fell in my drink? And I had a moment of, like, I need to remember that this has fallen in my drink.
0: You really should.
3: And then I put it down and clearly forgot and then chugged it.
1: And that's your fault.
0: That's my fault.
1: That's your fault.
0: What is it, how... These days, everyone blames their parents.
1: That's the
0: we
1: problem.
0: All blame our parents, don't we? It's a pretty unique thing about this. You chugged, open mouth chugged, and a ring pull was in there that you've forgotten about.
1: You can blame your parents for a lot of things. I don't know
0: it's
1: if
0: that's...
1: It's
0: a bit much, isn't it?
1: I think that's stretching
0: get
1: it a
0: this.
1: Bit.
0: Right, so my wife goes to me, she goes, Chris, to help the doctors want to know the dimensions of the ring pull. You're going to need to go to a drive-thru and get one of these cans. I had to get in the car, go to the nearest drive-thru I could find, right? bottle shop, jump out, because I don't know where they are. I don't drink double black Smirnoffs. I go to the young guy behind the counter, had a photo of it. Do you know where these are? I go, yeah, they're over there. And I could see him looking at me like, odd choice. And I only need one. I go to queue. There's a lady behind me called Janice who listens to the show. She asked for a selfie. I can see her looking at me in one lone can, as if it's a traveller that I'm just going to have this before I go home to take the edge off how I feel right now. I'm going to open mouth chug. Smirnoff Double Black on a Friday at 4. The optics don't look great.
1: No, there's something not right about that. A single can.
0: Yes, it's a single can.
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0: Christian O'Connell show. Christian, I ran out of fuel just as I was about to pull into the petrol station. The car literally rolled silently into the servo and stopped at the pump.
1: Oh, that's brilliant.
0: I went from a, oh, no, moment to a legend moment.
2: It's a legend.
0: That's incredible scenes. Richard, that's great. Christian, I ran out of fuel 50Ks up a dirt road in Zambia, a long way from the nearest city. So I had to catch an oxen cart to go and get some fuel and go back via oxen cart. That's amazing. What a story. Pat, you got a story about running out of fuel, mate?
1: Yeah, I'm always running out of fuel. I'm a bit like Sarah, your wife. I don't like fueling the car up, but I ran out of fuel in the middle of the car wash.
0: Oh, Pat, you're
1: kidding. Yes. I just kind of clunked in there, and then it wouldn't even start. And then I had to do the guilt phone call to my husband and said, the car's not working. And he said, has it got fuel? And I said, oh, yeah, no, I don't think so. And he said, why do you do this all the time? So we had to go and get a jerry can and come. But the trouble was, it was like a single car wash. It was a Sunday afternoon, yeah, and everyone was waiting to use it. So there was like this mile long of cars. It was awful. We couldn't move out of it. Couldn't get the car moved.
0: Oh,
1: couldn't even
0: no.
1: roll it out.
0: What a place
1: until
0: to be stuck.
1: He fueled it. He was so annoyed with me. It was not good.
0: Sally's on the line. Morning, Sally. Welcome to the show. Thanks for calling.
3: Good morning, everybody. Thank you.
0: Sally, what's your story for us then? What your story about swallowing something?
3: Yes. Yes, my daughter was at the dentist getting her teeth cleaned, everybody's favourite thing to do. And she's sitting there with her mouth open and the dentist says, don't swallow. She goes, sorry, what did you say?
0: Oh, no, too
3: and
0: late.
3: And he said, don't swallow. She had swallowed the little head toothbrush off the drill.
0: Oh, no. Oh,
1: no.
0: Oh, poor thing.
3: We had to go and get her x-rayed and everything. I think they were more worried it was in the lungs than anywhere else.
0: Yeah.
3: Mm-hmm. Yeah, so that was her love of the dentist turned into hate.
0: Yeah, incredible. Sally, thank you very much for the story. Have a good day.
3: You too. Thank you.
0: Let's go to Ken now. Morning, Ken.
4: Good morning, mate. How are you?
0: I'm good, Ken. Hope you had a nice weekend.
4: Yeah, it was great. Thank you.
0: Good.
4: Really good.
0: Ken, what's your story for us, Kenny?
4: I was laying at my dad's place in October a few years ago, and I fell asleep, and I was having a chopper chop, and I fell asleep, and that was in October.
2: Ken, you don't sound like a chopper chop sort of guy.
4: Yeah, I just fell asleep with a chopper chop in my mouth in October. Well, I must have, because in March the next year,
0: yeah,
4: I got rushed to hospital. They thought I had appendicitis, and they said, well, just be keyhole surgery. I was cut from all the way down. 5 hours later, they took a chopper chop stick out of my colon.
0: Oh, my God, you're kidding.
4: And they said it must have had a bit left on the end. And it
2: still got a big colon.
4: Worked its way down and sat there for so many months just jiggling around.
0: That is what? They're big little sticks, aren't they, in the old chopper chops?
4: Yeah, because the surgeon might. I woke up and the surgeon had it in a bag and he's waved it in front of his face. So, do you remember this? I'm all with,
0: reunited. Of
2: I'll finish that.
0: Oh, yeah, so I've had a couple of licks left on that one, sir.
4: Yeah, yeah. And I had to go for x-rays that day, the day after, and there was a gentleman in the x-ray department and he looked at my file and he's gone, oh, you're chopper chop man. I know you.
0: You're the sort of story they've been doing at medical conferences around the world, the copper cup man, Australia.
4: Yeah, well, I actually asked if they could put it in their journal, but they did delete my name.
2: A cautionary tale.
0: Yeah.
4: Oh.
0: Ken, that is an amazing story. Very, very funny. Ken, thank you so much for sharing that today. You really made us smile.
4: Pleasure.
0: Thank you.
4: No worries. Have a good day.
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25: 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These stories about running out of fuel and things you saw are amazing. Ken's story is a Hall of Famer.
2: Yes.
25: Christian, I was working as a bus driver years ago, driving an articulated, for us muggles, bendy, bus, driving a rail replacement service, heading out the city on a three-lane arterial. You know what's coming up next. I suddenly lost power. The dashboard lit up with no fuel. Being an auto, I tried to steer from the far right-hand lane across to the left emergency lane. I didn't make it.
26: Oh.
25: At 4:30 p.m. in the middle of rush hour, I blocked two of the three lanes.
2: Oh, no. I could have been on the news.
25: I was not very popular. That comes from Sean.
27: It's just another misheard Monday.
28: Christian O'Connell's misheard lyrics.
25: Every Monday, we play back your misheard lyrics. If we agree with the misheard you're sending in, you'll hear this. If we don't hear it. And for the really great ones.
28: Instant Hall of Famer.
25: Last week, two Hall of Famers. Bobby had the temper trap. Sun Geezer. I really like that one. It's like a kind of Cockney phrase. He's trying to do it in the style. He's trying to do a Jason Statham. Sun Geezer. And this one, Dan had the Fontaine Starburst. I want to see you alone. I want Sharon Stone.
29: I want to see you alone. I want Sharon Stone.
25: All right. There were two great ones. All right. Brand new Miss Hurdler. Let's see what you've got. Athalie Mason. Oh, great name. Queen Bohemian Rhapsody. Bismillah, no, we will not let you go.
29: Bismillah, no, we will not let you go.
25: Or is it Athalie's friend Mitch Miller? Mitch Miller, no, we will not let you go.
29: Bismillah, no, we will not let you go.
25: It's very quick, but I think it's a Mitch.
29: Bismillah, yes. No, we will not let you go.
25: Yeah, Mitch in there. Rich has got Adele. Hello. Sorry, I don't know what was in there.
30: Hello.
25: And, Adele, hello. Tell you I'm so sorry.
31: Tell you I'm sorry.
25: Listen, by the way, side note about Adele. She's incredible. I love Adele. But listen, careful. What about a few up just a bit up-tempo bangers now? Please, Adele, just some up ones, okay?
2: Yeah,
25: I know. Can't all be.
2: How many breakups could one person
25: have? Yeah, I know. If you're her manager and she gets married, you must be like, damn it.
2: The river's run dry.
25: Awful news. All right, so where were we? Tell you, I'm so sorry. Is it tell you I'm snoring?
31: Tell you I'm sorry.
25: Yeah, snoring's there. Kiara Eden's got Calvin Harris with Florence Welch, Sweet Nothing. I'm living on such sweet nothing. Or has Florence got a headache and she's actually living on sexy Nurofen? And again, tomorrow's code word, by the way, stranded in Bali, sexy Nurofen. Oh, that's a great one. Not just Nurofen, it's sexy Nurofen. It's a special under-counter one they do.
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25: Melissa, John Farnham, Age of Reason. Someone's got another misheard on top of the misheard. So, John Farnham, Age of Reason, now that our fathers have gone, this line. And now that our fathers have gone. Thanks to this feature, whenever I hear that now, we hear the original misheard, which is now that I fathered a dog. And now that our fathers have gone. Now there's a new miss here. Now that our fathers at golf. Yeah. All right, Phil has got Midnight Oil, Power on the Passion. It's better to die on your feet than live on your knees. Or is Peter Garrett nibbling his knees? It's better to die on your feet than nibble your knees. Oh, there's nibbling in there. It's 100% nibbling your knees. Yeah, brilliant.
28: Instant Hall of Famer.
25: Peter, Noah Rinker, Save My Soul. 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
25: 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Crystal clear. Great spot, Peter. 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
25: Very, very good. All right. 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

0: Christian O'Connell's show. Our intern is now available to you as your intern, Australia's intern. After the amazing scenes last week of Pastor Pete, you passing Pete around the country from Brisbane to Sydney, Sydney to Melbourne, Melbourne to Adelaide, and hearing Pete take an art class, realise we can't keep this beautiful exotic canary in the cage anymore. They've got to open up the birdhouse.
1: Down the mine shaft.
0: Fly, Petey. Fly, Petey. And he's now Australia's intern.

0: quite the accent in that, my friend.
1: Well done.
0: Learning, no G.
1: Getting into character.
0: Yeah, no, it's very, very good.
2: Love those horses.
0: All right, so we need somewhere for Pete to go this week. So Pete is up for coming and doing your job for the day, Australia's intern. We've had some voice messages over the weekend.
3: Hey, Christian, it's Trish from the Coliseum Theatre in Western Sydney. I'd like to know if intern Pete can run a theatre. There's so much that goes on behind the scenes. Is intern Pete up for the challenge? That's what I'd like to know.
0: Trish has an amazing theatrical voice.
4: Yeah, she's good.
0: What a voice.
4: Yeah. Yeah. I don't know a lot about theatre. What do you call it when people have to remember the lines for you in case you forget them?
1: I don't know.
0: I do not think they're going to have you doing that. I think you're more likely to be stocking up the drinks and sort of ice creams and stuff like that.
4: Oh, okay.
0: But so you think now you're going to be an intern and be like a theatre producer?

0: Director, you know, maybe.
1: This weekend's performance of Run for Your Vicar or whatever it is. Run for Your Trousers.
0: Should I mention I have special skills? I do have skills if people want them.
2: What, the fuel siphoning?
0: Well, yeah, I can siphon fuel if anyone needs that. I am qualified chef. I'm a qualified cheesemaker as well. So camemberts, brie, all that sort of stuff. Not great at that one, but radio producer. So if there's another radio show.
1: Brilliant. When did you start that? Is it a course you're taking? Good luck with that. Let's see how it works out.
0: I will too. I also worked at the Simpson Takeaway. That was my first job. Oh, and I can milk cows, by the way, as well. So we're covered for everything.
1: It's already ahead of a resume. It's incredible. All right, some more offers.
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1: That's a great offer.
0: That sounds fun.
2: Waxing.
0: Yeah, waxing that, yeah. Didn't jump up, out on up, top of the
1: up
0: list.
1: Up styling.
0: Well, I mean,
1: and also, did anyone else hear that bloody great crow in the background?
0: Yeah. That sounds out bush. That's this place. I love Melissa. I love the idea of cutting someone's hair as well, if they let me.
1: I'm not going to let you do that. You'd be doing maybe some of the washes. They always have the lowest sort of assistant, don't they, doing the washing?
2: Yeah, not too, sweeping too hot up their hair.
1: Yeah. How's that water pressure for you?
0: Too hot.
1: That's a great one. Thank you very much, Lisa from Insignia Hair.
4: Hey Christian, it's Kate calling from Flowers for Everyone. We heard that you're looking to get Pete out of the studio and into some local businesses, and we'd absolutely love to have him come and spend the day with us at our head design studio in Silverwater. 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
0: Ooh, flowers. Not my strong point, but I do love the idea.
1: What do you mean
0: it.
1: Not your strong point?
0: Well, I just don't know a lot about flowers.
5: That's the whole point.
1: We're going to only book in about one of them if we're doing it on It's Not Your Strong Point. It's why you're an intern. It's not Pete the Master.
6: What's your strong point?
2: Okay.
1: Hey, come on. We've been working with him 6 months. It's, Give me a minute. You put me on the bloody spot, you bugger.
6: Especially without notice.
1: Yeah.
0: You know I'm still in the room.
1: Oh, sorry, mate. Sorry.
0: Oh, there's some very good offers there. I love this idea.
1: The whole thing about being an intern is the learning, observing, practicing.
0: I love this so much. It really jumps out at me doing the hairdressing, like as in to be like, I've once thought about
1: the more that I hear you got some aversion of flowers. I'm also tilting it that way as well now. All right, we've got the time wasted coming up next.
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0: Christian O'Connell Show. Hey, Christian, I'm a florist. I'd love to throw my flower-filled hat in the ring for intern Pete to visit Miss Molly Floral Design. Oh, if there's anyone, you've never met anyone who's Miss Molly more than Pete.
1: Good golly.
0: We'll have him arranging flowers, making bouquets for all the men out there, proving that real men aren't afraid of a little floral action. Come on, guys, send him my way. I'll keep him busy. And I can't guarantee he'll leave with his dignity intact.
2: Oh.
0: Yeah, what's going on there? Oh, we can't have any hazing. All right? You can't be hazing the interns anymore. They've ruined everything. Wokeness gone mad. All right, I think this is going to be a big time waster. Already for the last 2 hours, people have been sending in early ones. Yes, it is beer bans. It's Oktoberfest. Started yesterday for Patsy. Oktoberfest is actually every
2: started
0: month.
2: Started at 6 a.m. Yeah.
0: Oh, that's what we couldn't hear from you the first half an hour. Finishing your steins.
2: Stuff wouldn't work.
0: 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Punters consuming 6.7 million litres of beer.
2: Wow.
0: Well, that's probably nothing. Probably what was consumed over the weekend at Bathurst would have been way more. All right, beer bands. Tally, who loves a frothy.
1: Ooh.
0: Cindy Lauper, they call her Cindy Lager.
1: Silverfuss.
0: Walk the Goon.
1: Gold.
0: Foster's the people.
1: Gold.
0: ABBA love to crack open a few.
2: Yeah.
0: Excuse me. Well, they're getting on a bit. You know, sometimes the bowels can be a bit, you know, they love to.
1: Sorry, ABBA love to what?
0: They love to crack open a few.
1: Sure.
0: I was just saying, you might have just, maybe some reception on the radio today. Slabber.
1: That's gold.
2: Brilliant.
0: Pint Floyd.
1: Silver.
0: Tinny Turner.
1: Silverfuss.
0: Bintang Clan.
1: Oh my God. That might be one of your best of the year.
0: Bintang Clan.
1: Gold.
0: I can see it now. Oh, Ghostface Killer.
1: In the singlet.
0: And Stevie Wonder. Loves a couple of cold ones at the weekend.
1: Yeah.
0: That's right. Stubby Wonder.
1: Why did you end on Bintang Clan?
0: I don't know. Why did I go in for Stubby Wonder?
1: Over.
0: Let's just remember the good old days of Bintang Clan. Now, Rio, what have you got? Beer bands.
1: These rappers love a beer. Bone Chugs and Harmonies.
0: Oh, very good. Gold.
1: This rapper loves a beer as well.
0: Yeah.
1: He's MC Hammered. Oh, no.
0: Oh, no. He's had too many. He's out with the blues.
1: Who else loves a beer? Jared Leto loves a beer. His band, 30 Seconds to Mars.
0: No, Jared Leto? He's going over everyone's head right now.
1: Don't remember 30 Seconds to Mars?
0: Well, briefly.
1: And these guys in Vegas, they're bloody crazy when they go to the pub.
0: Yeah?
1: It's the Brewman Group.
0: Oh, terrible. Bronze. The Christian O'Connell Show. Apple.

0: Christian O'Connell's show. Early one to be marked, Shuey Lewis and the News.
1: Oh, that's gold. That's very...
0: That's going to take some beating, actually. That's just coming from Alison. Well done, Alison. Beer bands. All right, what about No Stout?
1: Oh, gold.
0: There are a lot of time wasters coming in. Beer bands is, not surprised in this country, incredibly popular. Not Lady Gaga.
1: Mm-hmm.
0: No, Lady Crown Lager.
1: That's lava Crown Lager. Gold.
0: Uncanny 4X Men.
1: Silver.
0: What am Brett? VB40.
1: Silver Plus.
0: Asahi Morissette.
1: Bronze.
0: The VBGs.
1: Gold.
0: Well done, Andy. Pukey Lewis and the Boos. He's had a few too many chewies.
1: Silver Plus.
0: Stein Inch Nails.
1: Very good. Gold.
0: Ace of Case.
1: Gold.
0: Well done, Jono. Budweiser.
1: Budweiser's great. Gold.
0: What done, Nathan. Barley Manilow.
1: Barley, yeah, silver.
0: Killing Heineken.
1: Silver.
0: VBDC.
1: Gold.
0: Beer bong, Jovi.
1: Gold.
0: That's very good. Katie Peroni.
1: Gold too.
0: By the way, I had a pint of Peroni Saturday night in a bar. $20.
1: My, it's what? Crazy.
0: $20.
2: Oh, wow.
1: Yeah.
0: I couldn't believe it.
1: Yeah.
0: $20.
1: I have a theory. I think beers are cheaper in Sydney than Melbourne. I know everything else in Sydney is more expensive.
0: No, you're onto something. Yesterday, I ordered a pint of Peroni, $17.50.
1: I don't know what it is.
0: Goes right to top. You heard it here first. Conspiracy. I call Jones and Amanda for that conspiracy feature they do.
1: Tuesdays.
0: Keggy Loggins.
1: Keggy Loggins is gold.
0: What on Josh? And that's the end of them. Sorry. I got distracted and I saw a diary alert pop up. Oh. And it distracted me. That's all it takes. That's all it takes. It's a flimsy focus I have. All right, Rio, who is winning a brand new Specs at Specsavers?
1: Alison, she led from the top with Shuey Lewis.
0: Shuey Lewis and the News. That's you, Alison. Congratulations. We are back tomorrow. If you have a job you'd love intern Pete to come and do with you, you can email me, christian@christianoconnell.com.au. We are back tomorrow. Thank you very much for joining us. Have a great day.
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2: Morning, I'm Brooke Seychelle. The Office of eSafety says online services are responsible for protecting users from harmful material following calls to block the live stream of a US execution being available in Australia. The online safety regulator says it doesn't have the powers to proactively prevent the live stream and that its powers are geared towards taking down content rather than blocking it. Meantime, the Greens could be standing in the way of the government's digital duty of care bill that's due to go before Parliament this week. Senator Sarah Hanson-Young is worried the legislation isn't strong enough. She's told 7:30 we should be able to sue the tech giants if their platforms cause us harm.
3: Australians have every right, they should have every right, to complain and to take action if they have been harmed on social media.
2: And a bedbug outbreak has forced Qantas to cancel a flight from Rome to Perth. The airline says the Dreamliner in question has now had a deep clean and affected passengers rebooked and provided with accommodation.
4: Do you ever wonder where your family story began? A simple one-off test can reveal rich new details about your family's past. Piece it together with Ancestry DNA.
2: In sport, the AFL is yet to decide whether it'll formally investigate an incident involving Carlton players at a weekend party. And as questions swell around reports of alleged drug use at the gathering, it's emerged the league's new hair testing drug use policy isn't in force yet, so it wouldn't apply to this case. But Eddie Maguire has told Gold Sport he expects sanctions to be handed down.
5: I believe that the AFL will cite these players for conduct unbecoming. And I think there will be ramifications for them. So there'll be a penalty.
2: That's the latest in news and sport.
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2: Sydney showers 22, shower or 2, 15 in Melbourne. Brisbane showers with a storm developing 31, cloudy 19 in Adelaide. Canberra shower or 2, 20. Perth sunny 29. Hobart showers becoming windy 13, possible shower 34 in Darwin.
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19: It's 12 degrees. Hello, I'm Jimmy Williams. The Office of eSafety says online services are responsible for protecting users from harmful material following calls to block the live streaming of a US execution being available in Australia. The online safety regulator says it doesn't have the powers to proactively prevent the live stream and that its powers are geared towards taking down content rather than blocking it. Meantime, the Greens could be standing in the way of the government's digital care of duty bill. That's due to go before Parliament this week. Senator Sarah Hanson-Young is worried the legislation isn't strong enough. She's told 7:30 we should be able to sue the tech giants if their platforms cause us harm.
20: Australians have every right, they should have every right, to complain and to take action if they have been harmed on social media.
19: The Perth man accused of murdering a 17-year-old girl in Thailand in June has a guilty plea to one of the charges. Simon Carman admitting to concealing the girl's body in a suitcase but has pleaded not guilty to her murder. The 45-year-old insists the teen was responsible for her own death, claiming self-defence. A bedbug outbreak has forced Qantas to cancel a flight from Rome to Perth. The airline says the Dreamliner in question has now had a deep clean and affected passengers rebooked and provided with accommodation. And RJ Mitty, who starred in Breaking Bad as Walter White Jr., has passed away aged 34. The cause of his death is still unknown, although police have confirmed they are investigating.
18: Tee up for summer at Golf Box with polos, shorts, hats, sunnies and footwear at low prices for Australia's greatest golf sale, only at Golf Box.
19: Australia is in the box seat heading into the final day of the first test against South Africa in Durban. We have the hosts reeling at 4 for 102 at stumps on day four. They're chasing 421 for an unlikely victory. Matt Renshaw following up from his first innings dig of 190 by taking his first ever test wicket in Proteus skipper Temba Bavuma.
21: Catch it!
22: Oh, that could be the... That could be an edge. It is. So the change has worked for Australia. Renshaw is having a wonderful test match. Look at the excitement, and so it should be. He's got the South African captain.
19: They're on Fox Sports. And the second last day of the AFL trade period gets underway this morning, with clubs set to scramble to get deals over the line. North Melbourne upping their offer to get suspended Swan Nick Blakey. Carlton remains in the hunt for GWS veteran Lockie Whitfield. And Essendon has confirmed its interest in Geelong's Grian Myers, although his manager Liam Pickering has told AFL Trade Radio he expects him to remain a Cat.
23: It might get to the stage where the next day or two Essendon come back and go, right, we really want him and this is what we're prepared to do and let's work on a deal and maybe that happens.
18: It's Beacon's VIP sale. 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
19: Perth's weather, sunny today, heading for a top of 29, a late shower or two tomorrow and 32, the rain easing and dropping to 23 on Thursday. Right now it's 12 degrees in Perth, and on air, online and on the go, you can take Gold 96 FM wherever you go with the iHeart app. It's available on all smartphones, tablets and TVs, so download it now.
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3: Lisa, there are now 80 days left in the year, but already some of the lists are coming through. Things have been called some of the worst recipe ideas of 2026 so far.
4: Right.
3: We've got six of them in front of us here, and I don't disagree with any of them. The first one is tuna bread.
4: Where is this from?
3: This is from taste.com.au.
4: Okay.
3: They say, if you enjoy tuna and wish to continue doing
4: tuna.
3: So, we recommend avoiding this recipe.
4: Okay.
3: So they're putting a tin of tuna into the blender, and then on the other picture you see what looks like a normal hamburger bun, but it's tuna. Exactly.
4: I mean, I love a tuna melt.
3: Yes.
4: But that's
3: different. This is replacing the bread with fish.
4: No, I don't think.
3: Flour for fish.
4: No.
3: It's a no from us.
4: Fish in bread, yes. Fish bread, no.
3: Fishes and loaves.
4: Yeah.
3: Well, goes back a long way. It's an old recipe.
4: You can't argue with fishes and loaves.
3: Goes back. It's in the book.
4: Yep.
3: The big book. Dirty sodas. It's basically just a cup full of cream and then there's all this blue ooze.
4: Oh, do we not have enough calories in our day as it is?
3: You see the TV ads
4: and
3: for
4: sugar?
3: It all the time. So that's a no.
4: Or at some at the fast food places.
3: Some
4: I won't mention it.
3: Yes.
4: Yeah, okay.
3: Yeah.
4: Gotcha.
3: There's one about sourdough.
4: I love sourdough, but people are sick of it.
3: Yeah, so that's off. Putting protein in everything.
4: Do you mean like protein powder and things?
3: Yes.
4: Oh, yes, okay.
3: Into their cooking.
4: I don't know about powder people.
3: Okay, so that's that's off the list as well. Dot cakes.
4: This is one of those things that Gen Z think they invented, but have they heard of fairy bread?
3: It's overused.
4: Ooh, look how pretty it is.
3: Yeah, I used to like hundreds and thousands as a kid. Now, no, too much of that.
4: What is a chocolate Pringle?
3: Well, it's basically Pringles dipped in chocolate. That was my reaction.
4: So it's not.
3: Why? Just why?
4: It's not taking the Pringles out of the tube and filling the tube with chocolate.
3: No.
4: To make one giant log of chocolate?
3: Oh, yeah, big log of chocolate, but with the Pringles in it.
4: Oh, okay.
3: So it's the whole salty and sweet and...
4: Okay.
3: Now, that works with some things.
4: Popcorn.
3: Pretzels.
4: Mm-hmm.
3: But not Pringles.
4: No.
3: It just doesn't work. So there we go. 80 days to go. Unless someone can come up with something even more disgusting than all of those in the last 80 days, they are recipes that show
4: not... Are we keeping anything? We're keeping Marry Me Chicken.
3: Oh, but there's a whole bunch of things that they go on which sound all right. But the ones that don't work are far more
4: And by the way, Marry Me Chicken, I looked up the recipe for this recently and it sounds an awful lot like Chicken a la King.
3: Exactly.
4: Which is good enough for Bernard King back in the day in the 70s in a bring-a-plate setting.
3: So if it was good enough in 1976,
4: so
3: it's good enough in 2026. But those other ones that we talk about, they shall not live in to 2027. We hope.
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5: Good morning, Mitchell Freeway southbound. A few cars hopping on here and there. Quinana Freeway northbound, Slot Mortimer Road. They're pretty busy from out Anchortel Road to Dorolly Road as well. And pretty good on the Graham Farmer Freeway. Beginning to wake up Patterson Road northbound at Mandurah Road in Quinana Beach and Rockingham Road northbound at Anchortel Road in Naval Base. 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If you said anything else, please call our traffic hotline on line 323-9696. It's Christy with the latest Perth traffic.
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4: Well, good morning, Barra.
5: Good morning.
6: I'm not expecting you guys to have watched the entire Bathurst 1000.
4: Not the whole thing. Not
6: from
4: the whole
6: 8:30
4: thing.
6: Till 3 o'clock. 161 laps of Bathurst, obviously, of Mount Panorama.
4: Yeah. Mm-hmm.
6: And it's just incredible that the bloke who was leading, the fellow who was leading, Anton Di Pasquale.
4: Yeah. Got to the last lap.
6: He got to the last lap. And guess what happened? He ran out of petrol.
5: It's just...
6: He ran out of petrol.
5: That's not good.
4: He used a bit too much
5: not
4: choke
5: good.
4: At the start.
5: Yeah.
6: What's that line Don McLean's... It's Don McLean, isn't it?
4: Don McLean. I drove my Chevy to the levee, but yeah.
6: But the levee was dry.
4: I drove my car to the pits. But the pits were dry.
6: Oh, you drove the Chevy to the left. Unlucky, Anton Di Pasquale. Anyway, let's have a listen how Channel 7 saw the end of the race. Unbelievable.
7: Down! He's run out of fuel! Brody Kostecki goes through to the race lead on the final lap, and Anton Di Pasquale has run out of fuel. It's a mountain boil over. Extraordinary scenes. They have had to overcome adversity, but if there's one thing we know about Brody Kostecki, you never, ever count him out of a motor race. This is an extraordinary moment for the storied Dick Johnson Racing. Brody Kostecki and Todd Hazelwood from the clouds and win the Repco Bathurst 1000. The great race delivers.
4: He was tapping the fuel gauge, but nah, it wasn't moving. Yeah. It wasn't moving.
5: That's terrible.
6: I had to get out of his car and walk back because he just left it in the middle of the road. It was actually quite
4: RAC
6: remarkable.
4: Didn't pull up alongside him.
6: It's the RAC we're going to need it. So one more second in the pits when he pitted, and that's all they needed to put the fuel in, one more second. But they shaved it as close as they could. But, I mean, surely one more second you could have stayed. So anyway.
5: Yeah.
6: So he'll become a quiz question now at quiz
5: absolutely.
6: Night.
5: Absolutely. There's King of the Mountain and then there's,
6: the dude who ran out of petrol.
5: Yeah.
6: But Brody Kostecki, yep. Perth boy, one of the go-karts, King of the Mountain again. So well done to him.
5: He's doing it with an EV car next time.
6: Singapore Grand Prix. I don't know. Did you go Marina Bay under lights? It's pretty good, isn't it? Did you guys have a look?
5: I want to go to the Singapore Grand Prix.
6: Yeah,
5: it looks awesome.
6: It looks really good. Who won? Max Verstappen won.
5: Yeah.
6: And Oscar placed fifth after got a flat tyre as well. The poor bugger.
5: Well,
4: he had a happy chat with the pits again.
5: Taken out by his own.
6: Yeah, in the sprint race.
5: With teammates like that, Lando. Who needs enemies? I mean, really, it's a weird sport.
6: He's a halfback flanker, that Lando.
5: Surely.
6: Honestly.
5: But in all seriousness.
6: You know, Oscar should just grab him.
5: Surely
6: by the
5: front. Oscar must want to drive for someone else. They treat him like.
4: Oh, yeah.
5: It's going to
4: happen.
5: It's not good.
6: It's second banana. I know.
5: Yeah.
6: Now let's get on to the crickets. Cricket season, apparently. And the first test, Australia, South Africa in Durban, Kingsmead. We're on top after 3 days. Matt Renshaw was the hero. It took him 10 years to score his second century, and he did it in this game, 190.
5: Wow.
6: But then there was the freakish work of Steve Smith. Did you see some of the catches he took?
4: Yeah.
6: Incredible. He's now.
5: Catches win matches.
6: That's it.
4: Oh. She remembers the greatest cricketing cliche.
6: But
4: it's true.
6: It took me about 3 years to work that out, what that actually meant, catches win matches. And
4: really?
6: Well, it's a little bit complicated.
5: Like snitches get stitches.
6: Oh, yeah. Because, you know, I thought matches might have been, you know, matches, you know, light the matches. Or I just couldn't work it out. Anyway, I got to it eventually.
4: And this guy went on to become a sporting legend. Can you believe it?
5: This man delivers the sport
4: Mate,
5: news at night.
6: None of us are going to help launch the
4: He's
6: space shuttle.
4: He's reading from a script, people.
6: It's not rocket surgery. As
5: no, it's not
6: said.
5: Rocket surgery.
6: So freakish work, Steve Smith. So he's now the non-wicket keeper. He's got the most catches in the history of Test match cricket. So well done to him.
5: Goodness,
6: and
5: okay.
6: He's amazing.
4: Yeah.
6: And then there was this one match happened just down the road here, 200 metres down the road here. Western Australia Shield match against Queensland. Looks like they were in trouble. Sam Fanning came out to bat. He had a torn hamstring.
4: Oh.
6: So he wasn't supposed to be out there.
4: Ouch.
6: And he batted for a long time, running like a crab. And Queensland had 11 fit blokes.
5: Yeah,
6: did you see that?
5: Yeah.
6: And Fanning was on one leg. And guess who won? We won. So well done, Sam Fanning.
4: Yes.
6: Incredible pitches if you get a chance.
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28: Mitchell Freeway southbound under speed at Burns Beach Road. Again, Hepburn Avenue through to Warwick Road. Kwinana Freeway northbound. A few cars hopping on near Mundajong Road. Again, a little busy further up at Thomas Road as well. But still looking pretty good on the Graham Farmer Freeway and in the Northbridge Tunnel. Sticky, Patterson Road northbound at Mandra Road in Kwinana Beach. And further up Rockingham Road approaching Agatelle Road in Naval Base. Give a buck about bullying. 1 in 4 young people are regularly bullied. 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It's Christy with the latest Perth traffic.
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29: It's 11 degrees. Hello, I'm Jimmy Williams. A senior minister admits Canberra is powerless to block the live streaming of a death row prisoner's execution in the US. Nidal Hassan will face a firing squad in December after killing 13 unarmed soldiers in the Fort Hood massacre in 2009. Amanda Rishworth has been asked on Nine if the online coverage should be blocked.
30: The e-commissioner is not able to proactively block it. We don't have the laws, but she is monitoring this.
29: Simon Carman, the Perth man on trial for the murder of a teenager in Thailand, has admitted he hid her body. The body of the 17-year-old found in a suitcase on the side of a train track back in June. The 45-year-old continues to deny murdering the teen, saying she died in an act of self-defence. The state Greens are not happy with a government decision to merge WA's 3 public universities. The Premier announcing a steering committee will investigate an amalgamation between Curtin, UWA and Murdoch. The merger is expected to cost around $1 billion, and the Greens say it's Labor putting profits above people. Jury selection in the Russell Brand sex offences trial has begun in the UK. The 51-year-old facing allegations of forcing women into having sex with him over a decade. The comedian is pleading not guilty. The trial set down for 10 weeks. And US actor RJ Mitty has died at the age of 34. He was best known for playing Walt Jr. in the hit TV series Breaking Bad.
31: Do you ever wonder where your family's story began? A simple one-off test can reveal rich new details about your family's past. Piece it together with Ancestry DNA.
29: Australia's looking the goods heading into the final day of the first test against South Africa, with the Proteas 4 for 102, needing 421 to win. However, the day was marred by a potential concussion to Steve Smith after he copped a ball to the helmet. All-rounder Bo Webster isn't sure what the diagnosis is.
32: No, I've got no idea. I'm hoping he's okay. Yeah, wishing him all the best and hopefully, you know, he's back out with us either tomorrow or in the next test in PE.
29: Kangaroos captain Isaiah Yeo is backing Reece Walsh to be good to go if he's selected to wear the number one jersey over James Tedesco. Walsh hasn't played a game in 2 months after undergoing ankle surgery, but Yeo says he's not concerned.
32: Seen over a long period of time now what kind of player he is, he sort of gives that little bit of confidence to everyone else because he can just make something happen for nothing.
29: Team lists are set to be announced today ahead of Thursday's opener against New Zealand. And Alex Zverev is guaranteed to finish the year as tennis world number one after Carlos Alcaraz suffered a shock straight sets defeat in the round of 32 at the Shanghai Masters.
1: It's M-Day at Mazda this Saturday. For one day only, get an unmissable deal, like your first three scheduled services free across all models in stock, including EV.
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29: Perth's weather, sunny today, heading for a top of 29, a late shower or two tomorrow and 32, the rain easing and dropping to 23 on Thursday. Right now it's 12 degrees in Perth, and on air, online and on the go, you can take Gold 96 FM wherever you go with the iHeart app. It's available on all smartphones, tablets and TV, so download it now.
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9: Good morning.
10: Well, hello, hello. Here we go for Tuesday. Big one lined up too.
9: Yes.
10: Outback Truckers Live coming to Perth next year. So they're getting prepared nice and early, as truckers do.
9: Yeah.
10: So we're going to get a couple of fellas by the name of Yogi and Sludge. And they're trucking into the studio just after 7:30 this morning.
9: Yes, they are. People love these, you know, fans of these shows, and there's a lot of fans of this show. They love these stage shows where you can get a little bit of a glimpse. I remember when the Deadliest Catch guys came to town.
10: Yes.
9: It was huge.
10: Well, these guys have been going for 11 seasons, so, you know, they've got quite a following.
9: Mm. Another chance to win $5,000 worth of outdoor blinds today from Griffin Outdoor Blinds when we play Mesher and Quote. Just after eight, we mesh up a couple of songs. Well, we mash up a couple of songs.
10: I would say we mess up a couple of songs.
9: We mess up a couple of songs.
10: And I wonder if today's mess up will be as bad as yesterday's was. Bad, but entertaining.
9: Yeah, it's not going to be on my playlist.
10: No, not really. Not unless something's wrong with your playlist.
9: Singularly, yes, but not together.
10: Just before 7:30, we'll give you another chance to win our Blockbuster Kitchen Upgrade. $20,000 worth of premium ASCO appliances from Hart & Co. 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
1: It's too early.
2: Too early? Too early for what?
3: It's too early for this.
0: I don't know that there's a good time for this, but it's a case that must be covered.
4: Okay.
0: Professor sacked for being phantom suspect, let's call it tinkler. An American college professor.
4: A phantom urinator.
0: Yes.
4: He's not playing an instrument. Let's call it what it is. The man needs to be spayed, neutered, sent to his kennel.
0: I, and especially he, are glad you ain't the judge.
4: Yeah.
0: He's been caught in a string of pee-soaked incidents last year. The professor has been sacked over the strange crime spree at McAllister College in Minnesota.
4: Weirdo.
0: The Phantom Tinkler. Lots of evidence was left around said college, and all roads led to him. Now, there's a picture of him. His name is Paul Fisher, or as we shall call him, Professor Piddle. Mm-hmm. He wears a lovely, lovely, striking orange shirt with a very garish bow tie. Lime green with polka dots. He looks like the type,
4: science
0: doesn't
4: he? He'll have patches on his jacket, elbows.
0: I think he should have patches on his crotch.
4: I think so, absolutely.
0: What's that?
4: One student discovered her bag was covered in Professor Fisher's urine. What is wrong with you, man?
0: Pee was found in bins, in individuals' water bottles, and and inside other professors' decorations. Merry Christmas.
4: What?
0: After peeing, he would then dispose of the liquid in bins or sinks around the campus, causing around $2,000 in damage.
4: What did he tell the police? What was his excuse?
0: As he was zipping up his fly?
4: Yes. I couldn't hold it.
0: I don't know. There's some strange cases in the world, and I think we have just stumbled on one of the strangest ones.
4: So I'm having a look at the story here now, and he's told the police that he may have accidentally spread a bit of his pee around when he was throwing away his urine in a bin. That's not how you do it, sir. There's a toilet. And you go there.
0: Actually, you don't even need a button anymore. Usually they're sensor. There's a lot of motion sensor ones now. I don't know what goes on in yours.
4: They got the little cubes.
0: The little, what lollies sitting in the bottom. You don't even need water. Anyway, Professor Piddle is due in court.
4: Has he been sacked? I hope so.
0: I think he's been stood down for the time being. But, yes, he will be in court in early November, so in just a couple of weeks from now, and attempts to contact him by various outlets have been surprisingly unsuccessful.
4: Yes.
0: An attorney for the former professor, was not listed. They are still trying to find a lawyer who can keep a straight face through the trial.
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6: Mitchell Freeway southbound underspeed at Burns Beach Road, then again Hepburn Avenue through to Warwick Road. Kwinana Freeway northbound at Thomas Road through to Anketell Road. Busy Patterson Road northbound at Mandra Road in Kwinana Beach. And building to Rockingham Road northbound approaching Anketell Road in Naval Base further up. 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It's Christy with the latest Perth traffic.
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12: Oh, well, settle in for another stunner today. Sunny and a top of 29. How about that?

0: 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Good morning. If you're joining us for the first time, welcome. You've stumbled upon Perth's More Music Breakfast Show with Lisa and Russell at 27 past six. Here's something tasty.
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0: And apparently there's a department at one bank that is studying which day is the best day we like to crack a beer. I would have thought Friday. 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Yeah, no, Jimmy will tell you which day many prefer next in the 6:30 update.
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6: There's a crash in Haynes involving a motorcycle on Armidale Road westbound at 8th Road. Traffic is slow on the approach. A crash too in Rossmoyne, Leach Highway westbound at Bull Creek Drive. Now the right lane's blocked. Police are on site, traffic building there too. Freeway southbound filling it at Burns Beach Road, then Ocean Reef Road to Reed Highway. And freeway northbound at Thomas Road through to Anketell Road. 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It's Christy with the latest Perth traffic.
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8: It's 12 degrees. Hello, I'm Jimmy Williams. Australia's online safety regulator has revealed it doesn't have the powers to block the live stream of a US execution from being available here. It comes after US authorities announced the execution of a mass shooter will be available to the public. Labor Minister Amanda Rishworth has told Nine she has this message for online platforms.
9: Don't stream this if it does go ahead. There is a responsibility on each and every one of these platforms to keep their social licence, but not to do harm.
8: The Perth man accused of murdering a 17-year-old girl in Thailand in June has a guilty plea to one of the charges. Simon Carman admitting to concealing the girl's body in a suitcase, but has pleaded not guilty to her murder. The 45-year-old insists the teen was responsible for her own death, claiming self-defence. A mechanical issue has caused an Emirates plane to return to Adelaide. Pilots turned the Dubai-bound plane around just before 10:30 last night before it reached the WA border. The airline confirming passengers have been rebooked on another flight and provided accommodation. New figures show the midweek beer is becoming more popular, with Westpac data showing the strongest growth in pub and club spending is happening on Wednesdays. And hackers have attacked supermarket freezers in France, turning them into heaters and ruining their contents. Hundreds of stores have had their refrigerator temperatures increased to 50 degrees Celsius during the night, in some cases causing them to catch fire.
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8: Retired Freo forward Sam Switkowski has wasted no time finding a job after his shock retirement last month. The 29-year-old to join new North coach Jamie Graham in a development role. To cricket, another impressive knock by Matt Renshaw has Australia in the box seat in the first test against South Africa. He top scored again for the Aussies in the second innings, hitting 82, before the tourists declared at 6 for 314.
2: The higher ups have ran the numbers and what sort of overs are looking like getting in today and tomorrow, and lucky enough to get a full quota of overs in today and got four big wickets.
8: That's all-rounder Bo Webster there. South Africa were 4 for 102 at stumps, chasing a target of 421 to win. And a rare appearance for a star cricketer when WA take on Queensland later today. Aussie white ball captain Mitch Marsh to feature in a one-day domestic match at the Wacker this afternoon.
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8: Perth's weather, sunny today, heading for a top of 29. A late shower or two tomorrow and 32. The rain easing and dropping to 23 on Thursday. Right now it's 12 degrees in Perth, and on air, online and on the go, you can take Gold 96 FM wherever you go with the iHeart app. It's available on all smartphones, tablets and TVs, so download it now.
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3: Wow. There is a lot going on in the world of showbiz right now, and Lisa Shaw is across it all shortly in the Shaw Report.
10: A certain actress just had a major meltdown on a plane mid-flight.
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2: Breaking Bad star RJ Mitty has died. This is very sad. He was 34. That's RJ young. Played the son, Walter White Jr., yeah. on Breaking Bad all six seasons, drawing from his own experience living with cerebral palsy, because he really did have, mm-hmm. so he wasn't just acting that. Mitty brought authenticity to the role and built a platform on disability awareness and inclusion. As well as Breaking Bad, he was in the shows Switched at Birth and The Guardians of Justice. I believe he might have been in Hannah Montana previous to Ooh, Breaking
0: didn't
2: Bad
0: catch
2: too.
0: Much,
2: Nor
0: Hannah
2: did
0: Montana
2: I. I'm just
0: herself?
2: I'm going on yes,
0: street
2: unconfirmed
0: talk.
2: Reports that I yeah, the streets say. His cause of death has not been disclosed. Actress Selma Blair has been arrested after allegedly causing utter chaos aboard a Delta Airlines plane, punching one flight attendant and biting another and banging her own head against the overhead lockers in the middle of the flight. TMZ's got hold of, I don't mind saying TMZ when it's TMZ.
0: In this context.
2: Yeah, because TMZ doesn't sound quite. You know.
0: Because you know particular.
2: TMZ's got hold of a dispatch audio where officials requested medical personnel meet them at the gate.
3: We'd like to have some medical personnel at the gate for a couple of the FAs involved in the passenger incident. They just need to get a couple of things looked at. Some medical personnel available for two flight attendants at the gate.
4: The passenger, the abusive passenger, did that result in the two flight attendants that are requesting paramedics?
3: Affirm, from the info I've got, sounds like there were two, yeah, one flight attendant and one passenger that sustained some minor injuries, a bloody nose as well as some bite marks as well.
0: Whoa.
2: Yeah. Bite marks. Who bites someone if you're not 2 years old?
0: I think her agent will be closing the book on that client for a
2: two
0: while.
2: Two flight attendants reported injuries. One was taken to hospital. Blair was put in restraints on the plane and she was arrested when they landed, and she was also taken to a hospital where she then allegedly assaulted a nurse.
0: What?
2: And this was after she allegedly kicked a police officer in the head on the way in the ambulance. Right now, I believe she is still in hospital for evaluation, and the FBI has issued a federal summons called a violation notice charging her with assault, and that is a federal charge,
0: yes.
2: which is, I don't know, if it's the same system here if we have federal charges and blah, blah, blah.
0: Federal
2: in
0: police,
2: America,
0: yes.
2: a federal charge is significantly more serious than a garden variety. Speaking of, never a day without drama for Diddy in the big
0: what
2: house.
0: What did he do?
2: Something happened on the weekend, and Sean Diddy Combs was taken from the hospital to to a nearby hospital for treatment for a head injury.
0: So good.
2: How did you know I was going to have this story? No one's saying.
0: Oh, I knew.
2: No one's saying how it happened, but he wasn't out of the clink for long. An ambulance took him away around 1 a.m. and he was back by 7. Diddy already made headlines at the end of last week when he received a penalty because of his alleged cushy treatment and for having a contraband mobile phone. He was sanctioned by prison officials for disruptive conduct and was stripped of 41 days of the good time he'd accrued. So his release date's gone back and forward. And look, I'm a little surprised at the results from the global movie box office after the weekend. A horror film called Other Mummy was the big opening weekend winner, while The Social Reckoning, the maybe not so anticipated sequel after all to The Social Network, fell flat. The Social Reckoning opened in eighth place over the weekend, generating just $480,000 in ticket sales at the Aussie box office. Worldwide, it took $9 million. Other Mummy, which stars Jessica Chastain, took $45 million.
0: Is there a chance that The Social Reckoning is more of a horror than The Other Mummy, possibly?
2: Well, The Other Mummy is definitely a horror.
0: Yeah. But given, the thoughts on social media at the moment,
2: maybe
0: it's just a step
2: too. Definitely more terrifying.
0: People didn't want to confront it yet.
2: Yeah.
0: Give it time. 10-7.
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5: 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The right emergency lane is blocked and the motorist is out of their vehicle. So that crash in Haynes, Armidale Road, West Banner 8th Road, traffic busy there. And with that crash in Ross Wine, Leach Highway, West Banner Bull Creek Drive, there is lanes are blocked, traffic heavy back to around Carroll Avenue. Injury can't stop the mortgage, but it can stop your income. 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It's Christy with the latest Perth traffic.
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13: Does it really matter if Jayden washes his bin trucks every week? 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

0: 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It's Lisa and Russell at Gold 96 FM. It's fast approaching 7 o'clock. Hey, well done to Tanya from Casuarina, who picked up tickets to the Perth EV show, which is on from November the 20th to the 22nd at the Perth Convention and Exhibition Centre. 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The Environment Minister is calling it disgusting. What is it? An oil spill? Some kind of smelly emission? Jimmy will tell you what it is next in the 7 o'clock update.
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20: Crash remains in Rossmoyne and Leach Highway westbound at Bull Creek Drive. Various lanes are blocked. Emergency services on site. Traffic heavy back to around Carroll Avenue. Crash to in Haynes, Armidale Road westbound at 8th Road. Traffic busy there too. And now breakdown in Currumbine, Mitchell Freeway southbound at Shenton Avenue in the left emergency lane. And Freeway southbound at slow at Burns Beach Road, Hepburn Avenue to Reed Highway, then Hutton Street through to Vincent. It's Travel Tuesday at Flight Centre. 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
22: It's 12 degrees. Hello, I'm Jimmy Williams. The Environment Minister says the live streaming of a man on death row in America is simply disgusting. Murray Watt telling the ABC he doesn't want to get involved in any policy on whether the streaming of the December 2 execution of Nidal Hassan should go ahead, but says the whole idea is concerning.
23: I just find the idea of a public streaming of a firing squad execution absolutely disgusting. When I first heard that this was being proposed, I couldn't believe that it was real.
22: A Labor frontbencher has slammed Pauline Hanson after she claimed the Royal Commission into the Bondi attacks weren't going far enough. The One Nation leader calling it a failure if radical Islam is not addressed. But Amanda Rishworth has told Nine she should hold her judgment until after the report is released.
24: And I believe in the independence of this Royal Commission, and I believe that it has done a very good job, and let's see the final report when it comes out.
22: The Greens are accusing the state government of putting profits above people. It follows yesterday's announcement of a possible merger between the state's three public universities. The party's education spokesperson, Sophie McNeil, says a mega university will only restrict students' access to diverse learning. And US actor RJ Mitty has died at the age of 34. He was best known for playing Walter White Jr. in the hit TV series Breaking Bad.
25: Do you ever wonder where your family story began? A simple one-off test can reveal rich new details about your family's past. Piece it together with Ancestry DNA.
22: Australia is in the box seat heading into the final day of the first test against South Africa in Durban. We have the hosts reeling at 4 for 102 at stumps on day 4. They're chasing 421 for an unlikely victory. Matt Renshaw following up from his first innings dig of 190 by taking his first ever test wicket in Proteas skipper Themba Bavuma.
26: Catch it! Oh, that could be though. That could be an edge. It is. So the change has worked for Australia. Renshaw is having a wonderful test match. Look at the excitement, and so it should be. He's got the South African captain.
22: They're on Fox Sports. And the second last day of the AFL trade period gets underway this morning, with clubs set to scramble to get deals over the line. North Melbourne have upped their offer to get suspended Swan Nick Blakey. Carlton remains in the hunt for GWS veteran Lockie Whitfield. And Essendon has confirmed its interest in Geelong's Grian Myers, although his manager, Liam Pickering, has told AFL Trade Radio he expects him to remain a Cat.
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22: Perth's weather, sunny today, heading for a top of 29, a late shower or two tomorrow and 32, the rain easing and dropping to 23 on Thursday. Right now it's 12 degrees in Perth, and on air, online and on the go, you can take Gold 96 FM wherever you go with the iHeart app. It's available on all smartphones, tablets and TVs, so download it now.
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0: Well, Lisa, I think I can hear them getting closer. Out, back, Truckers live coming to Perth next year, but Yogi and Sludge, a couple of our favourite Outback Truckers, will be in the studio just after 7:30 this morning. So about half an hour away. I think we might need to put some more witches' hats out on the Hay Street there so that they can park those rigs. They should be here just after 7:30 at Gold 96 FM. Baby Animals now.

0: Oh, good morning. Happy Tuesday. It's Gold 96 FM, Perth's More Music Breakfast Show. It's Lisa and Russell here. It's 13 past 7.
1: Story this morning in the news about bed bugs on a flight from Rome to Perth,
0: yes,
1: or Perth to Rome. I think they originated here. Absolutely horrendous.
0: It affected QF5 and QF6.
1: How awful to deal with that. And now we've got a guy in Bali burnt down his villa while trying to get rid of a spider.
2: Incy wincy spider climbed up the water spout.
1: I wonder what kind of spider it was. Obviously a big one. He was trying to oust the spider. He spotted it and its web in the corner of his villa bathroom in Kuta.
0: And he burnt the joint down.
1: What he did was he tried to scare it away with flame. He's from Nepal.
0: Like a flamethrower?
1: Not quite.
0: Okay.
1: He set some paper on fire and tried to scare it away. I think the spider looked at it and said, mate, you're going to have to do better than that. So he sort of put it down and then he left. He left the villa and was
0: unattended
1: going
0: fire.
1: Unattended, and within minutes, the entire villa caught fire. And within minutes, it burned to the ground. I mean, we all saw the footage recently of the restaurant where the balloons went up. How quickly that burnt down. That's what these places are made from.
0: From wood
1: up there and grass and stuff.
0: Yeah.
1: So anyway, so he burnt the place to the ground. I wonder if the spider got out, or if the spider was a victim of the fire. Anyway.
0: Well, it's getting a little hot in here for me.
1: They're saying $160,000 damage because the roof,
0: expensive,
1: which is made from alang-alang, also known as Kogan grass.
0: Right.
1: Blady grass. Well, all grass is blady. Or kunai grass quickly caught fire and spread. I remember way back in the day, in the 80s, the first time I went to Bali with my parents, and we're talking the mid-80s, so it was not quite the level development
0: now,
1: it is now. But we were staying, would have been in Sanur, and we were staying in a place, and we went into the bungalow, there was a rat. So Dad went to the front desk to say, look, there's a rat in the room. Can we maybe have some, can we either move or can we have some way of dealing with it? And there was not great language, understanding between us in those days back in the mid-80s. So we're still, a little bit lost in translation. I think Dad might have been suggesting some kind of, like a giant mouse trap thing or something. Anyway, the guy comes to our room. Dad comes back and he says, he's bringing something. And the guy shows up on the door and he's got a hatchet.
0: That'll do the job if you can catch it.
1: For the rat. For the rat boss.
0: For the rat to have or for the rat to...
1: No, for us to tackle the rat with. Here is a hatchet. Go the rat yourself. I think we got another room.
0: Well, things have expanded since then.
1: The tourist industry has grown. First of all, we have a better understanding of each other language-wise. And secondly, there's no rats.
0: No.
1: Not in Sanur, anyway.
0: Our producer has just dropped in a song that's, I think, quite appropriate for said story just done. A little bit of Talking Heads.
1: Yeah.
0: Burning down the villa.

0: Like people, wellness can be lots of things. AHM supports your version of wellness, whatever that might be. AHM. People things.
1: Crash remains in Rossmoyne, Leach Highway, Westbatter, Bull Creek Drive. Various lanes of blocked traffic, very heavy. Still that crash too in Haynes, Armidale Road, Westbatter, 8th Road, delays there too. And a breakdown in Currumbine, Mitchell Freeway South, out at Shenton Avenue. It's in the left emergency lane, but the motorist is changing a tyre. The Rugby League World Cup hits Perth this week. See England, Wales and Tonga battle it out in two massive clashes this Saturday at HBF Park. 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It's Christy with the latest Perth traffic.
2: This morning after Lisa and Russell, we go non-stop at 9. 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
4: We'll drop 9 little entries in the barrel instead of 1, which means there's 9 times a chance we'll pull yours out again. Simple as that.
5: Oh, fingers crossed that it's earned some brownie points for the few things that need to be replaced.
4: Such as?
5: Fridge, hot plate, dishwasher. Dishwasher's already been fixed 3 times, but I don't think it's going to last.
3: Dib, dib, dob, dob. That's a lot of brownie points. Good luck, Matt.
5: Thanks so much, guys. Have a great day.
4: You too.
3: 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And, of course, your next chance to get in the draw is after 9 with Macca.
4: Looks like Australia could be scratching out a first-up win in South Africa today in the first test. Jimmy will tell you what the Proteas need for an unlikely win next in the 7:30 update.
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1: The crash in Haynes, Armidale Road, Westbourne at 8th Road, that has been cleared away but still expect some delays. Also, the crash in Rossmoyne, Leach Highway, Westbourne at Bull Creek Drive has also cleared. Breakdown, they're still there in Currumbine, Mitchell Freeway southbound at Shenton Avenue. It's in the left emergency lane and the motorist is changing a tyre. And Freeway northbound, so Anketale Road to Rowley Road, again Farrington Road through to the Mount Henry Bridge. 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It's Christy with the latest Perth traffic.
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3: It's 13 degrees. Hello, I'm Jimmy Williams. A man's been hit with a string of charges after a wild chase left an innocent elderly man fighting for life. Police allege a 27-year-old stole a car in White Gum Valley early yesterday morning before driving dangerously through multiple suburbs just after 10:30 a.m. He's accused of crashing into two cars during the incident, while two officers in pursuit crashed with an 80-year-old in Leeming, leaving him seriously injured. The Double View man was arrested after failing to outrun police in Coogee. He's due in court today. A senior Labor minister is urging the tech giants to use their better judgment in live streaming the execution of a US prisoner. The Office of eSafety says it's powerless in blocking the December live stream, and Canberra has ruled out getting involved in the policy. Amanda Richworth says it's up to online platforms to protect users from harmful materials.
4: We need to have more responsible platforms in this country, and they need to take some responsibility here. And my message to them is don't stream this.
3: On Nine there. Aussie researchers are looking into whether cervical cancer can be detected through a non-invasive blood test. The study at University of Queensland is hoping blood biomarkers can improve early detection for the more than 1,000 Australian women diagnosed each year. And US actor RJ Mitty has died at the age of 34. He was best known for playing Walt Jr. in the hit TV series Breaking Bad.
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3: Australia is looking the goods heading into the final day of the first test against South Africa, with the Proteas 4 for 102 needing 421 to win. However, the day was marred by a potential concussion to Steve Smith after he copped a ball to the helmet. All-rounder Bo Webster isn't sure what the diagnosis is.
5: No, I've got no idea. I'm hoping he's okay. Yeah, wishing him all the best and hopefully, you know, he's back out with us either tomorrow or in the next test in PE.
3: Kangaroos captain Isaiah Yeo is backing Reece Walsh to be good to go if he's selected to wear the number one jersey over James Tedesco. Walsh hasn't played a game in 2 months after undergoing ankle surgery, but Yeo says he's not concerned.
6: Seen over a long period of time now what kind of player he is, it sort of gives that little bit of confidence to everyone else because he can just make something happen from nothing.
3: Team lists are set to be announced today ahead of Thursday's opener against New Zealand. And Alex Zverev is guaranteed to finish the year as tennis world number one after Carlos Alcaraz suffered a shock straight sets defeat in the round of 32 at the Shanghai Masters.
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3: Perth's weather, sunny today, heading for a top of 29, a late shower or two tomorrow and 32. The rain easing and dropping to 23 on Thursday. Right now it's 13 degrees in Perth. 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
1: All right, picture this. Outback Truckers on stage. That's what's happening. Outback Truckers live, bringing a brand new stage show, bringing three of Outback Truckers' most recognisable personalities together live for the first time on stage in Perth and Mandurah next April. And two of them are with us right now, Yogi and Sludge. Good morning.
2: Good morning.
1: I have to ask.
3: Come on. Good.
1: How are the nicknames? I'm always intrigued by how Australians get their nicknames.
2: Well, mine was first day in Australia, 1986.
1: Yes.
2: We were down in Fremantle having a few beers.
1: Yes.
2: And I didn't realise that everyone's a bit tame over here. They drink middies. Well, in New Zealand, everyone drinks jugs.
3: That's right, because it's a Kiwi.
2: I've actually lived here longer than I have in New Zealand.
4: Oh,
2: I got mine done at Armidale Hospital. They took half my brain out and I become an Aussie.
4: He's still a Kiwi.
2: So I was drinking jugs and it started off the next morning as, you've got that sludge pump and then the sludge guts.
1: And then it got
2: hyphen to sludge in the first 24 hours I was in Australia. So it actually stuck to everyone's amazement. Even my mother used to call me Sludge. Because nobody knew my name.
1: Right. No, that's the case.
4: Now, Yogi, what's your excuse?
3: Saddle up, ladies and gentlemen. I'm a big bear. I know you can't see that
1: on
3: you. Yeah.
4: Gotcha.
3: Right. You know, I know it's not good for radio when you're visual, but I am a big bear-like figure, you know, so, yeah. I give a pretty good hug, but at the end of the day, I was working in the bush. Been cuddly ever since I was, born. But Yogi, grow a beard, work in the bush, always smile, and so they called me Yogi. I got that at 18.
4: It's nice and tame.
3: Yeah, it is. Yeah. It's nice and tame. No drinking, no bad things. So I'm a family side of the show.
2: That's nasty.
1: So you spent a lot of time behind the wheel. What sort of drew you to it? Because it's isolating.
2: It's peaceful.
3: It is peaceful.
2: You know, you spend a lot of time by yourself, and people always ask, how the hell do you do it? Well, if you love your job, it's just an everyday thing. The solitude, the places we get to go, the sky we see at night.
1: Anyone who's never been out of the city has no idea what the sky looks like.
3: I love playing that game. Where did I have a coffee 23 hours ago?
4: It's a game
3: you play.
4: Have you ever felt like, I'm in real trouble here. Mm. How am I going to get out of this?
3: Yeah, walking into a radio interview. We're in strife here. This isn't a microphone on a UHF.
4: They're out of their comfort zone, you can tell.
3: Yeah. We're sweating over here.
1: Do you talk on the thingy like BJ and the Bear? You know, hey, big buddy.
3: BJ and the Yogi Bear.
1: We're going trucking. The CB radio.
3: Yeah, we do.
1: It's got to be a bit of fun.
3: We do. It is good. It is a great life.
4: Yeah.
3: You've got to understand that you're happy in your own skin in what we do. And so you'll never see us together, three of us on stage ever.
4: No.
3: So this is a world premiere for it, you know. We don't ever just stand there. We love people, but we don't need people as such.
2: Mm.
3: So my biggest year away, 300 nights away from home.
4: Wow. Mm.
3: So I've got a wife and two kids, which are awesome, you know, and a great understanding wife. So this is what you'll see with Outback Truckers Live. So you go to outbacktruckerslive.com, you'll get to log in, pre-register, you get to see the behind the scenes stuff you won't ever catch on the TV.
4: There'll be a lot of stuff on the big screen on the stage.
3: And you guys interacting.
1: I have one more question. Have you ever suffered the consequences of a particularly bad dim sim or something from a roadside?
2: I'm sure she must have been listening to it.
3: Do you call yourself a real trucker if you haven't?
2: Yeah.
3: Have you never gone into a hot box and go, no, I'll have three of them? What do you mean you're going to give them to me for a dollar? No, that'll be fine.
1: I'll take the whole lot. We'll
3: put chicken salad on. We're going to make that happen.
4: Yeah, 11 seasons this thing has been going.
3: Yeah, I know.
4: They see it in Slovakia and Poland and all over the place.
3: Yeah, we're huge in Germany. We were dubbed into German, really interesting. We were dubbed into German, right? And my wife is on the show with me as well. And I was a trendy, hip, young German bloke.
1: Yes.
3: And Amanda was an older German lady. And it was hilarious. Oh, and Amanda, no. You got to come watch this. And she wasn't overly impressed.
2: But that was, boy. I remember the day that somebody sent us that.
3: Yeah.
2: Out of nowhere, it just came onto our phones.
1: Yeah.
2: And that was just
1: hilarious.
2: Oh, what the hell? You know, I'm talking in German. I don't know bloody English, let alone German. Yeah.
1: Guys, so, thanks for coming in. It's been a pleasure.
3: Thank you so much.
1: We look forward to the shows in April.
2: Thank you very much.
0: You can catch Yogi and Sludge and some of the other truckers on the 3rd of April at the Riverside Theatre at the Perth Convention and Exhibition Centre. 4th of April at the Mandurah Performing Arts Centre. 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
6: So the breakdown in Currumbine Mitchell Freeway southbound at Shenton Avenue, it's in the left emergency lane and the motorist is changing a tyre. And Freeway northbound is the Lancatel Road to Rowley Road at Berrigan Drive, Farrington Road through to the Mount Henry Bridge and again near Manning Road too. It's Travel Tuesday at Flight Centre. 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If use anything else, please call our traffic hotline on 9323 9696. It's Christy with the latest Perth traffic.
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0: No rain today. Sunny in the top of 29. 32 tomorrow.
1: Because Adele burned it down.
0: Yes. Maybe some late rain.

0: Good morning. It is Gold 96 FM. It's Lisa and Russell here with Perth's More Music Breakfast Show. It's 8:05. What do you reckon a Michael Jordan NBA Finals top worn by the man himself would go for today?
1: Well, has it been dry cleaned?
0: Well, I hope not.
1: Or is it all sweaty?
0: That would make it, that would devalue it. You want a bit of the old Jordan beads of sweat in it, wouldn't you?
1: Mm.
0: What would you pay?
1: Oh, not much.
0: Okay, fair enough.
1: I'm not a...
0: Some people...
1: Not a collector.
0: ...would pay a lot. Anyway, it is going for quite a bit.
1: I can get a new one.
0: Yeah, but it's not worn by the man himself. You don't have to wear
1: I'm
0: it.
1: I'm missing the
0: you
1: point.
0: You frame it. Oh, my God, you are not a collector. You are not a collector. You are not an investor.
1: Where am I going to put it then after I framed it?
0: Up on the wall, above the bar.
1: Oh, that's where my dog's playing pool. Velvet.
0: It would sit... very nicely beside it, okay? And it would be a talking point more so than the dogs playing pool because they're everywhere.
1: You can't beat dogs playing pool in velvet.
0: Yes, you can. A Michael Jordan NBA top. Anyway, you probably won't be able to afford it. Jimmy will...
1: So the whole thing's moot.
0: Jimmy will tell you how much you have to save up for one next. In the update at 8.
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1: There's a crash in Rivervale on Orong Road eastbound at Alexander Road. Traffic there heavy back past Great Eastern Highway. Freeway southbound slow Burns Beach Road, then Whitfords Avenue to Reed Highway. Simpson Avenue to Power Street, again Narrows Bridge to Mill Point Road. Freeway northbound Thomas Road to Rowley Road. Farringdon Road to the Mount Henry Bridge and Manning Road to Canning Highway. When sickness strikes, your pay doesn't have to stop. 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